99.5 Kiss Rocks, San Antonio. What's up? It's Goof. Apparently today was National Coffee Day. Did you celebrate? Because a lot of other Americans are drinking millions of gallons of coffee a day. And I just think that's a challenge being issued to the AA meetings. They're going to accept it, though.

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0: Partly cloudy in the afternoon with a high of 95.
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So there's a new study showing that retiring before 60 could actually increase your risk of dementia. Damn, now we'll have to deal with Aaron Rodgers forever now.

0: AM 5 Kiss Rock, San Antonio. 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

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What's up? 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
0: Partly cloudy in the afternoon with a high of 95.
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99.5 Kiss Rock, San Antonio. What's up? It's Goof. There's now an 11-year-old British girl that became the youngest female chess grandmaster of all time. Now, she says that she was able to do this because she has a lot of focus. She worked really, really hard. And then she had zero friends as well.

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What's up? It's Goof. There's a new baseball park that might be built inside a national park. I honestly think that it should just be a football park since the Cowboys seem to be lost in the wilderness this season.

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0: 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What's up? It's Goof. 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

99.5 Kiss Rock, San Antonio. What's up? It's Goof. We haven't checked in on our stupid criminal in a while, but we have this guy that wanted to ask ChatGPT to help with damage control while also eating mozzarella sticks. So apparently a man damaged 17 vehicles, went to ChatGPT if he could go to jail for the vandalism, and then the cops later found the conversation on his phone, charged him, and then they took away his mozzarella sticks. That was the worst part of it, of the whole story.

0: Yo, what's up? It's Goof. Apparently, Marvel's going to be re-releasing Spider-Man, Brand New Day, with brand new footage. It's got a lot of new stuff. I wonder if this is going to be a new trend with movies. Can we see Titanic where possibly the iceberg and Jack just start fighting each other, fist fighting for Rose's affection? 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

0: 95 Kiss Rock, San Antonio. What's up? It's Goof. That's going to do it for me. But we got some stuff coming up as to what's going to be on the Billy Madison Show tomorrow. Make sure that you tune in right here on Kiss 6 to 10. 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
5: Oh, man. 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
5: Hey, Texas. 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
6: That's crazy.
5: They do that sometimes.
6: Mm-hmm.
5: Yeah, it's the biggest song that's out there. We have to give away a keyword real quick, Derek.
6: Yeah, we do. It's win.
5: Win. Oh, what W-I-N. A great keyword.
6: W-I-N.
5: Well, that's a perfect keyword. 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
6: Nope, W-I-N, not wind. It's win, W-I-N.
5: I hate that. I have a little bit something to drink because I get so parched because I got to use 9,000 words every 15 minutes.
6: Uh-huh.
5: And I get the hiccups.
6: Uh-huh.
5: It's just so tough being me.
6: It is.
5: I hate it.
6: I bet.
5: It is. It's so difficult. I just want every word that I say to be gold on the air. And then I'm hiccuping and I'm basically burping through the words and it's just so unprofessional. But that's what happens when you do a talk show.
6: It is.
5: What can you do?
6: Mm-hmm.
5: We were just playing that Texas song.
6: Yep.
5: Well, there was a fan, I guess, maybe over the weekend or something.
6: Uh-huh.
5: That yelled because he saw her and he was like, hey, how many likes to get you to go on a date with me? And people were saying that her response was kind of rude.
7: Ella, how many likes to take you on a date?
5: Not enough in the world.
8: You miss 100% of the shots you don't take.
5: I mean, she couldn't have given him like, oh,
6: 1 trillion?
5: Instead, she said there's not enough likes in the entire world.
6: Damn. I kind of like it.
5: I don't know. I don't know how I feel about it. Was it a little bitchy?
9: I don't think that's a good look for her.
5: You don't. Why do you think it's not a good look?
9: She's gonna get older, and then she's gonna be like, "Oh, where are those likes at now?"
5: No, stop it, Nard. You're so stupid.
9: I mean, eventually.
5: What I'm saying is,
6: she just can't entertain this guy.
5: Aren't you supposed to always give your fans, you know, the idea that? I mean,
6: no.
5: Is he gonna have a romantic relationship with her? No, but the guy was just being silly. He's like, "How many likes to get you to go on a date with me?" Shooting a shot.
6: Yeah,
5: and she told him, Derek. There aren't enough likes in the entire world.
9: Just to go on a date. That's crazy.
5: She could have just laughed and then not said anything.
9: She could have just went on the
6: she
9: date.
6: That's probably what she should have done. Just
5: that's
6: laughed
5: what
6: and not
5: I thought.
6: Anything. She didn't need to reply, not enough in the world.
9: That means
5: there's
9: she's
5: not
9: easy.
5: Enough likes in the entire, on planet Earth, mm-hmm. on Mother Earth. It doesn't matter how many likes there are. There won't be enough for me to ever go on a date with you. Random guy shooting a shot.
6: Yeah,
5: he was obviously a fan of hers.
6: I mean, everybody has a bad moment. It sucks, you know, just when you're probably being filmed all the time. And yeah, she had a bad day, whatever.
5: I didn't know whose side to be on. I didn't know if I should be mad at her.
6: Yeah. I like how he seemed to take it well.
5: He did.
9: And he wasn't aggressive about it.
6: No.
5: She does have a man. Remember? She's got that Tucker Wetmore.
9: Okay.
5: So she's got a strong stallion of a man.
9: Oh, well, then if she has a man, then, yeah, that was a good response.
5: I mean, I kind of like that's a good response. There's not enough in the world. I like that, mm-hmm. that response, because she does have a man.
9: Okay, makes sense then.
5: Yeah, that would be nice. Let's see. How many likes would it take for Nard to go out with a big girl? That's a great bit. Right there. How many likes would we need for Nard to take a big girl on a date?
9: How big of a girl?
5: A big, big mama. Hey, what do they call them? Huge.
6: A girl my size.
5: Huge. I'm talking a huge woman.
6: Yeah, Nard. How many likes?
5: Muy grande.
6: How many likes for a girl my size?
5: The grande. I was trying to do it, you know, gender right. Is it muy grande or is it muy grande? I'm not sure, but very big, very large. A large woman. How many likes, Nard?
9: I would say 300 likes.
5: No. Nord said that he would rather die than go out with a big girl. What? That's what he told us
6: during
5: the break.
6: Yeah, he said he'd rather die.
9: Oh.
5: So women just want sex one more time after a breakup. Is that pretty accurate? Let me see if I could find this. Oh, yeah, sex one night.
10: Have sex one more time.
11: Leave my house.
10: I just want to have sex one more time.
5: I mean, mad. This woman is begging. She's like, I just want to have it one more time.
10: Have sex one more time.
11: Leave my house.
10: I just want to have sex one more time.
11: Leave my house. Leave my house. I'm not having sex with you. Leave my house.
10: Why do you hate me?
11: Leave my house.
10: Why do you hate me?
5: Damn, she just wanted to have sex one more time.
6: He couldn't just give her sex one more time?
5: No. Nope.
6: This is just a crazy turn of events. Now guys are the ones being like, no, leave my house.
5: Derek, there is
6: no sex.
5: A woman at this man's door. After they split up, and she's like, I just want to have sex one more time.
10: Sex one more time.
11: Leave my house.
10: I just want to have sex one more time.
5: One more time. She's like, and I don't know if she's like, hey, if I have sex with him, then he'll want to be with me again. Because she might turn it up.
6: She might.
11: Turn it up.
5: You never know. What a crazy turn of events.
6: I mean, kudos to this guy for being able to turn it down.
5: There's a woman outside this man's house begging him to have sex with her.
6: It's turning me on. When she's girls like, beg for it, it's
5: one more time.
6: Hottest thing in the world.
5: That's it. And he's like, no, get away from my house.
6: Right.
5: Get away from my house.
6: He does not care.
5: No.
6: He's unbothered, but there's not an ounce of weakness in him about her begging for it.
10: Sex one more time.
11: Leave my house.
10: I just want to have sex one more time.
11: Leave my house.
6: Oh, God.
11: Leave my house. I'm not having sex with you. Leave my house.
10: Why do you hate me?
11: Leave my house.
10: Why do you hate me?
5: Yeah, why does he hate her?
6: It's impressive.
5: Just one more time. This dude, man, he had a lot of restraint.
6: He did.
5: Give this man some credit.
6: He did. He did not care about that booty at all. Which I get. Maybe she cheated on him or something. I just don't even know. She was still begging for it.
5: And
6: like, that would be tough to turn down.
5: Yeah, when they're begging for it.
6: When they're begging for it. Begging.
5: And you're like, I have all this power in my pants. You feel like He-Man, right? When you're, what's that? He's got that sword that he pulls out, the power of Grayskull.
6: Mm-hmm.
5: You're like, the power of Wiener.
6: It would just be tough to be like, no, you got to get out. You have to leave. Sorry.
5: I don't know if you'd feel more like a man having a woman beg for it.
6: Good for him, though.
5: Have you ever seen those videos where women are getting on their knees? I just want it. Remember, you had that cousin, Derek.
6: Yeah.
5: She wanted it so bad that she was so
6: from
5: mad.
6: From a friend of mine.
5: So mad at you that you C-blocked her.
6: I was like, you're not doing, what are you doing? And she was like, please, just stop C-blocking, please. I need Wiener. I was like, what the
5: Even though it's your cousin, you had to find that kind of hot.
6: I mean, yeah, maybe a little bit, but still. Still,
5: in a roundabout way.
6: In a roundabout way, yeah, you're not wrong. Yeah,
5: damn, I know she's my cousin, but that's kind of hot.
6: But I was just like, what the hell is wrong with you?
5: Like, I had medicine. Like, I had the antidote.
9: Yeah, it was very shocking.
5: This woman, she says,
12: cook for me.
13: Cook for you.
5: Yeah, the only man that she's going to be with is the man that cooks for her.
6: Mm-hmm.
5: Which I have read a lot where women, they're actively looking for a man that can cook good.
6: Mm-hmm.
5: Makes me realize that I have none of the qualities that a woman would be looking for. I don't know how to cook. Like, I've never used a dishwasher. The oven, it takes me a while. I had to look up instructions. I had to look at a YouTube video how to get it to preheat.
6: The oven?
5: Yeah.
9: What?
5: Yeah, no, I know. I told you, Derek, I was honest. I don't have the qualities.
6: No, that's crazy. Yeah. You had to YouTube how to preheat an oven.
5: Yeah, I was like, where's that? How do I do this right?
12: Cook for me.
13: Cook for you.
12: And he'll cut up my food, too.
13: Oh, my God.
12: So that's a must. I've never used a knife in my life, and I never will.
5: Wow, she wants a man to cut up the food for her.
6: She's a princess.
5: Yeah, she is, and she wants that treatment.
6: Yeah.
13: Oh, and you never will. No cooking for you.
12: No.
5: No.
6: No, never. She's never going to cook?
5: Never.
6: Ever?
5: Yeah, ever. Ever.
6: About,
5: she's never going to cook.
6: What about ever?
5: Ever. She said never. She's never even picked up a knife because everybody's always cut her meat up.
6: All right. But
5: so she wants a man that'll cut her meat.
6: Wow. Wow.
5: These are things that she warned her boyfriend about from day one. I think it's up there. I know I got some audio of women that want a sissy man now.
9: Okay.
5: So
14: people will try to tell you that if you're into feminine things or exploring certain things or you like wearing makeup, that you're not
5: She's like describing Nard.
9: I'm she very is. Feminine.
5: I'm sorry. What was that?
9: Very girly.
6: Oh, okay.
5: You are. So are you a sissy man? Are you a sissy hetero man?
9: Sissy hetero man.
6: What was that?
9: You know what I'm trying to say.
6: I don't, actually.
9: I just repeat what he said.
14: People trying to tell you that if you're into feminine things or...
5: No, you're self-admitted that you had a caboodle, you wore makeup.
9: I wasn't my caboodle.
5: Okay, but you wore makeup.
9: It was my mom's, and then I just...
5: Okay, but you wore makeup. Just yes or no, sir.
9: I wore base. That
5: All
9: was
5: right,
9: it.
5: That's fine.
14: People will try to tell you that if you're into feminine things or exploring certain things or you like wearing makeup, that you're not actually into women and... that no woman is going to want you, and that's fine because that means more for me.
5: So she likes those guys.
6: Oh, really?
5: Yeah, because there's a lot of guys that I guess are wearing the makeup now.
14: Okay, but really, like, if you guys think that I'm some unicorn and I'm the only woman in the world that exists like this, I can assure you that one of my best friends is in a committed, serious relationship with a sissy, and... one of my other best...
5: That's what they call this. I didn't know this, but a heterosexual man that does a lot of female things, but he only likes women, he's a sissy.
6: Okay.
5: I had no idea. I thought that was a sister. Or Bud and Sissy from Urban Cowboy.
14: Friends tells me all the time that she would be so down too. I think I'm pretty okay looking, but they are both gorgeous, like 10 out of 10s.
5: So these 10s, these women that are 10s are liking these men that are heterosexual but kind of sissy.
6: But
5: so
6: they'll
5: share perfume. They'll share morning routines, things of that nature. Nard said those are the best.
9: They share the same morning routine and the same routine on throughout
6: the
9: day.
6: Are you saying you're a sissy, Nard?
9: Yeah. I do manly things, but like I do sissy stuff too.
5: Okay. Run down the sissy stuff you do.
9: Well, I mean, like, I'm not with anybody right now, so it's like.
5: Okay, let's go to.
15: Hi! Derek, Daniel, Sissy Daniel, and I like to do a lot of feminine things, and I'm going to let my conscience, Nathan, tell you all the things that I do. Listen close.
9: Oh, God.
15: Go ahead. Conscience, speak.
9: Are you my conscience, or am I my conscience?
15: No. Speak, Mr. Conscience. Use your regular Nard voice.
9: But okay, yeah.
15: Go ahead.
9: You know, I like to go shopping. I like to go work out
15: fun.
9: And, you know, like I like to go to flea markets.
15: I like
9: the
15: makeup,
9: farmer's
15: too.
9: Market.
15: I like makeup, and I like shaving my legs and arms.
9: Yeah,
6: he likes murder
9: mysteries. I like to match.
15: I also like to wax my vagina.
9: Like, if she's wearing, like, an outfit, I want to get the same color.
15: I like leggings because I like compliments on my butt.
6: Earlier on the break, Nard was like, why is everybody online talking about the Bears?
9: Oh, yeah.
6: Because they played last night?
15: Derek, I also would choose the Bear.
6: Yeah.
15: You know, if it was a man or a bear in the woods, I'm choosing the Bear, too.
6: I was like, well, because they were on Monday Night Football. So.
9: Makes sense.
15: So tell me, what are some other sissy things that we do, Nard? Come on, Nathaniel.
9: Yeah.
15: What are some of these other sissy things?
9: Like go to the farmer's market.
15: Yeah, yeah, we said that.
9: Yeah, I don't know, just whatever they like.
15: I like to sit when I pee.
9: I mean, occasionally?
15: I just started using tampons. I was a pad guy for a while.
9: What? I never used that.
15: No, I just started using tampons. I sometimes will have that not-so-fresh feeling, too. And my vagina's pH balance will be thrown off. Yes. Yes, Darren. I like to spritz my pillow with perfume before I go shut-eye.
6: Yeah.
15: The best! I like to lotion my whole body after I shave it.
6: He likes to talk ass about other people's appearance.
15: I like to gossip. You're correct, Derek. I love gossip. Please, when somebody's gossiping, I want more. Feed me more. Mm-hmm. It's my favorite.
9: It is the best.
15: Give me a big bowl of gossip.
9: Just to listen to it? Yeah.
15: Love it. And then this is another thing that I like to do. I like to bleach my pH.
9: Okay, nope, I don't.
15: That way, because
6: he does do that.
15: I don't want it to be all brown.
6: Well, you bleach your whole body, so you bleach your pH.
9: Okay.
15: That's right.
6: You do.
15: Is that that throw?
6: You bathe in bleach,
9: it's,
6: do you
9: been,
6: know?
9: It's been a forever since I
6: Why did you stop doing that? Some girl was like, that's weird.
9: No.
15: I like a little blush to make my cheeks look rosy. Like yours, Derek.
6: Did you get rid of something?
9: No.
15: Yeah, I got rid of my penis.
6: That's weird.
9: It's just like...
6: That's weird right, that you just stopped.
9: Why?
6: Well, because it's like, why did you do it?
9: You're not supposed to do it all... Like, you know, it's not like a forever thing.
6: So how long did you do it?
9: They said only like 6 months.
15: It's another thing that I like
6: Who
15: to
6: said
15: do.
6: Only 6 months?
9: The doctor. It was a prescription. Like, it was like, hey, do this.
15: It's a prescription bleach, of bleach.
6: Oh, to get rid of what?
15: Yes. To get rid of all the nasty things that were on my body.
9: No. It's good for your skin.
15: Yeah, it's good for your skin.
9: If you have skin allergies, you take a bleach bath.
6: All right.
15: Yeah, and I got an allergy all over, everywhere. Mm-hmm. In fact, I'm breaking out right now.
6: Well, I think that allergy's back. You should probably hop back in that bleach
15: bath. It's all over your hands and nose.
6: You've been picking at yourself like crazy.
15: Thank you, Derek. Thank you for noticing.
6: You had that big-ass Band-Aid on the side of your neck?
9: Yeah.
5: No, he's
6: so he's probably all back in that bleach bath, yeah?
9: No.
16: It's a bird. It's a plane. It's Band-Aid Boy.
6: Some girl must have told him that's creepy.
9: No, they didn't. No.
5: It's probably when the girl didn't want to get in the bath with
9: Girls take it all the time. All right.
5: You want me to get in the bleach bath with you?
15: Yeah.
9: What?
15: Let's both get rid of our yeast.
9: Yep.
5: All right, let me take a quick break.
9: He's mad.
5: We'll be right back.
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26: What's up?
5: So, when J.J. McCarthy, this is an NFL quarterback, when he was drafted, I got a signed jersey with the Minnesota Vikings. Now, he just got traded to the Giants yesterday, and now my jersey's worth even less. It's great. It's kind of like that time when I went out and I got Brett Favre's Minnesota Vikings jersey, because I thought for sure they were going to win a Super Bowl, and they could have.
9: They could have.
5: But then, of course, he would throw an interception and crush my dreams.
9: Right.
5: So now I'm stuck with a Vikings Favre helmet and a Vikings Favre jersey.
9: Mm-hmm.
5: Like a dumbass. Just anything that I buy is usually trash.
9: No, come on.
5: Oh, yeah, Derek.
9: You've had a couple gambles that haven't worked out.
5: I mean, that one. That's why I don't gamble like you. I can't gamble. Yeah. Because I feel so dumb. The only way that jersey will be worth anything is if he goes on to have a Hall of Fame career, and it's like one of those one-offs where he had a few jerseys signed.
9: He was actually with this team first.
5: Yeah. It's like, that's the only way.
9: Uh-huh.
5: But they're already saying that he's not going to be a great quarterback.
9: Yeah, I mean, it's, I don't know why they always say that. Like, it's so, he's so young. He could go on and he could pull out,
5: 23.
9: You never know.
5: Anyways, that's all the football talk I'm going to give you today, because people get so bored. They don't like sports talk on this program. I don't come here for that, Bill. Where's the boobies?
9: I came here for boobies.
5: Talk about that one woman that was tugging on her lady part. Do that.
27: I used to tug on my...
5: Yeah.
9: Hey, she says tug.
5: Talk about that, Bill.
9: That's crazy.
5: Talk about how she was tugging on her armies. Talk about that.
9: Insane.
5: Yeah, well, so she thought by doing that, you know, when she got older, she couldn't ride, you know, bikes and things like that because, you know, she kept tugging on it.
9: Uh-huh.
5: Much like, as you know, as a guy gets through puberty, gets older, he starts holding his all the time.
9: Right.
5: That's what she was doing to hers. Just crazy. That's crazy. I didn't think women did that. That was
6: I didn't either.
5: It's an interesting thing. That's a fun fact that you didn't know.
6: Did not.
5: Someone has a theory that dudes that drive motorcycles cheat.
4: What kind of car do all cheaters drive?
7: I would honestly say probably like guys that drive motorcycles. Those are cheaters.
5: This is the questions. This is one of those OnlyFans bus questions.
4: Mm-hmm. Motorcycle.
7: Yes, girl. Like 100%. If you drive a motorcycle, you're cheating on your girl. I already know it.
4: So why do you think that?
7: I don't know. I feel like if you're driving a motorcycle, like, you want to be seen. You love the thrill. Mm-hmm. I feel like people with motorcycles are very impulsive and, like...
4: Adrenaline.
7: Yes, 100%. Adrenaline junkies. And I think that if you, like, lean towards that chaotic side of life more, like, driving a motorcycle...
5: She's very smart for an OnlyFans girl.
6: Yes, she is.
7: You definitely... You're probably hard to please, you know? Like, you're probably always looking for the next best thing.
4: Right.
7: That's just what I would think.
5: I feel like a guy on a motorcycle is just looking for the open road.
6: I think so.
5: Like a good road to ride on.
4: There's just not a lot of room on a motorcycle to, like, get girls.
7: 100%. They'll probably Uber them, honestly.
4: Or, like, put them in the back.
7: Yeah.
5: Don't you think a guy that just Ubers bitches around is probably the worst? He's worse than a guy on a motorcycle?
7: Or, like, ride them on the back. Yeah. 100%.
5: I mean, seems like guys that have motorcycles get a lot of ass, though. And the accessory. Used to be you'd have your broad on the back. Mm-hmm. But now you can't have a woman on the back unless she's got a great ass and she's basically got a thong on.
6: Yes. Yes, I do love that.
5: I read this, Derek, that has overtaken the motorcycle helmet.
6: It is such a flex. To have a girl like on your back like that on a motorcycle and she just got a fat ass.
5: Yeah, that's a bigger accessory than the actual motorcycle helmet now. That's what I just read them. That. Yeah, but they move so fast.
6: Oh my God, you just get it for a second and they're gone.
5: Have you seen that a lot out there on the open road?
6: I've seen it. I don't want to say a lot, but I've definitely seen it.
5: You have seen it. You have to have that.
6: Yeah. I think there's a girl locally who's like kind of... Kind of TikTok like famous.
5: Oh yeah, I've seen her on the
6: motorcycle,
5: road.
6: And yeah, she's a big fat ass.
5: She has a big ass. I've seen her on the road.
6: Mm-hmm.
5: Yeah, she's a little bit TikTok famous because of her big ass and people recording it and then posting
6: just, it. The way her butt moves on the bike is just like, oh my God.
5: Yep,
6: shocking.
5: That is pretty shocking. It's like watching a woman's ass on a horse.
6: Yeah. Oh my God. Well, I like watching a girl's boobs on a horse.
5: You can watch both the butt cheeks and the boobies on a horse. Think of the dumb stuff. Like, a woman likes when a man is doing something around the house, fixing something.
6: Yeah.
5: But men are like, hey, this is what I want. For my fantasy, I need a horse in it. I need a woman with nice tatas and a nice ass.
6: Yeah.
5: And then I want to see the horse gallop.
6: Derek's watching the horse.
5: Well, as Nard said, them horses got some nice asses.
6: Horses are beautiful. So, like, whatever. But, yeah, I follow this one account where it's, like, I think they're in Colombia. And, like, I guess...
5: Is it on the beach? Do they just ride horses?
6: No, they're just,
5: the
6: like, they'll always have, like, these festivals where it's, like, all these hot-ass women, like, Colombian women, are just, like, going to, like, these festivals on horses. And they're just dressed crazy with all their breasts out. It's just awesome.
5: All right, and you follow this one?
6: I do, yeah.
5: See how the dumb things.
6: Dumb things, yeah, for sure.
5: Right? I saw women were freaking out over, it's the ASMR, the sound of the cookie frosting coming out of the cookie frosting thing.
6: Yeah.
5: And they put the frosting on there, and they're watching those videos, Derek, and they're like, I love how a cookie's made and how they get the design on there. They were making a scarecrow, and it's like this That's ASMR cute. Of how it sounds. And Derek is like, I need a woman from Colombia.
6: Yeah.
5: I need a horse in it. And I need a woman with big knockers and a big ass.
6: I mean, I do watch those videos. I don't watch how the cookies are made. And I know people might find that shocking because I'm a big fat ass. But I'm watching big booty, big boob women.
5: It's just funny.
6: I'll eat food. I watch women.
5: That's right.
6: I'm not watching how it's made.
5: Nard, you like the videos
9: that's
5: of the cookie,
9: That's what I see all the time.
6: Yeah.
5: You like those ASMR
6: Yeah, that's why
5: ones,
6: his
5: huh?
6: algorithm's gay.
9: It's not gay.
5: It's silly. I would say yours is silly. I wouldn't say that it's gay. Just maybe a little silly.
6: All right.
5: It's a little silly.
6: There's not food videos. I'm not watching food videos. Like, oh, God.
9: Really?
6: Yeah, really. Okay. Yeah, I'm about that life. I need to watch it.
5: Derek, I don't like to watch people eat. It grosses me out.
6: I don't either.
5: Out.
6: No, that grosses me out. I don't know why people do.
5: It grosses me out to no end.
9: They love the sound. Ugh.
6: Yeah, Gnar does.
9: No, I don't like. Not.
5: You ever watch the Food Network where they got to take a bite and then they decide if that's good or not and then they vote the person off the show?
6: Mm.
5: I fast forward past the bite.
6: Yeah.
5: Because I don't like
6: it. You don't even like to watch the bite.
5: I don't like that. It makes me feel ill. They had a theory that super mega rich dudes don't care about a woman's body count.
6: I have no idea.
8: Y'all can say that body count matters, but when some of the wealthiest men in the world, like let's say Alex Earl's dad, he left his literal wife for an escort. Some of the wealthiest men, Elon Musk, he was dating Grimes. He was committed to Grimes. I'm pretty sure she didn't believe in purity culture. Or let's talk about Jeff Bezos. His wife is 56. That's not a young woman. 56. You probably have a couple bodies. You've probably slept around by then. So well, yeah, I think that this whole body count discussion.
5: She picked a lot of dorks that had never. They'd spent all their time.
6: But she picked a lot of wealthy people.
5: All right, but. This is what it feels like. Mm-hmm. It feels like those dudes, they put money first.
6: Yeah.
5: So they just concentrated on making money. Mm-hmm. And they're like, women, I'll get to that later.
6: And they did.
5: And so they're like, I know, she's probably going to have a high body count, but mm-hmm. I'm going to get to this money. We're going to do this right now.
6: Yeah.
5: We're getting this money. We're building stuff.
6: Right.
5: And then, but that's crazy. A dude left his wife for an escort.
6: It's just crazy that wealthy guys, so... You wealthy guys, you guys don't care if your wife's been with hundreds of men?
5: I don't think they care a lot.
9: No, they don't.
6: Yeah, right. I find that hard to believe. But
5: all right. This dude said online, he said a mouth hug, like a great, you know, I'm talking like a legendary mouth hug,
6: mm-hmm.
5: will make a man forget about everybody.
6: No.
5: You know how Wonder Woman's lasso would it be the truth, right? It would give you the truth. Well, the woman's mouth hug will make you forget things.
6: No, it won't.
5: No? So you're saying no?
6: In the moment, maybe. But afterwards, you're going to remember, like, damn, she built a lot of dudes.
5: Oh, then she's like, all right, I guess I got to do that again.
6: She
5: got
6: to do it again. Okay. Better not. Just don't take your mouth off it. Yeah, like, that's not going to work.
5: What do you think, Nard? Is that true?
9: I think I'm with Derek. Like, during the moment, yeah. But afterwards, you'd be like, yeah, it'll be like.
6: It'll go away.
5: I don't know. I honestly don't know.
6: Yeah, I really don't either.
5: I don't know. Yeah, I honestly. That thing, you know, if it's good enough,
6: yeah,
5: it could make you forget a lot of stuff.
6: See, I just don't ever think I've experienced that level of good. So,
5: no, maybe that's the that's.
6: I
5: the
6: think
5: thing.
6: That's the problem. Yeah,
5: that's the problem.
6: Still searching.
5: You shouldn't still be searching. This is how this woman keeps a man.
10: I'm getting bent over in a mall parking lot to keep this man happy.
5: All right, she's
6: whoa
5: in a mall parking lot to whoa. Keep her man happy.
10: Okay, so I seem to have sparked some sort of reaction in the DMs after my advice, my dating advice / marriage advice. How is this news to you guys? Alien, how do I keep my man happy?
6: All right. What the hell?
5: I gotta hear that sound again. It sounds like a bird.
10: Man happy.
5: Huh? How she keeps her man happy.
10: It's not that.
5: Wow. That's an aggressive one.
10: Man, how do I keep my man happy?
6: Yeah.
5: That.
6: That's crazy. Know,
5: I mean, that is one way to keep a man happy.
6: That is one way.
5: That's right. Some of that. The guys that go to work with a smile on their face is probably because, you know, that noise.
6: Yeah. Oh, I bet.
5: It's probably because of
6: 100%.
5: Man, why is he in such a good mood? Well, you notice Phil at work is always happy. Anybody know why? Okay, well, damn, I had no idea.
6: You never heard his wife?
5: I never. Phil's just the happiest guy I've ever seen.
6: Well, you would be.
5: Wow.
6: That's awesome.
5: I guess if you don't. Think about that. There's lots of guys that don't get.
27: Happy.
5: Right? So they're like, damn, I don't get that.
6: Of course.
5: Just go to work all grumpy, kicking stuff.
6: Yeah.
5: Right? He just gets to work, kicks the trash can just because.
6: Mm-hmm.
5: Just because he didn't get. Wow. That's how you keep your man. Wise words. Wise words from that woman. Oh, let's see. What else did I have here for you? This is. Do you want to stay on mouth hugs?
6: Sure.
5: Okay.
11: Giving you a day keeps a fat bitch in somebody. You hear me?
5: Yeah. That's right. She says a mouth hug a day keeps the other bitches away.
6: I mean, duh.
5: That's right. It's like pesticides for other hoes.
6: Yeah.
5: Like, all right, and you know what it is? It's organic. You're not going to get cancer from it or anything like that. It's just a pesticide.
6: Right.
5: Right? She's like, that's how you keep the other bitches away.
11: Giving you a day keeps the bad bitches away. You hear me? It ain't not like sound like Pac-Man for a man that deserve it.
5: Right. She's saying keeps the other bitches away, keep the side bitches away, keeps them all away, Derek.
6: All of them, yeah.
5: Just keeps them all away. It's pesticide for side bitches.
6: Uh-huh.
5: So true. Right, that's what she does. She's like, this is how I keep the other women away.
6: Go, go, go.
5: That's right.
6: Look, look, look.
5: And here's another one.
12: Receiving.
5: This one was weird.
6: Why?
5: All right, Nard, you're gonna like this one.
9: Okay.
6: Oh.
5: So this woman was like, when it comes to a mouth hug, what does it matter if a man or woman does it?
12: Receiving. Why does it make you gay if the mouth is a man? It's a.
6: Oh, my God. Like, she's dead-ass serious, too.
5: Yes. Well, she's got glasses on.
6: Yeah.
5: So, yeah, that's how you know she's serious.
6: And a Yeti.
5: Well, yeah, because you get thirsty doing shows.
6: Well, no, I'm saying, like, she is, like...
5: Yeah.
6: Come on, lady.
5: Nord, any comment on that?
9: That's super gay.
5: Okay.
6: Yeah, but does it matter?
9: Yeah, I think it does, yeah.
5: All right. Yeah, I think so.
6: Okay, so we decided?
9: Yep.
5: Yeah, I think it matters.
6: All right.
5: And but she's like, I just don't understand why it matters.
6: So she's wrong.
5: Yeah. She's very, very wrong, Derek.
6: Mm-hmm.
5: Very wrong. What is this one? What is this Instagram?
13: I'll never forget when the guy liked muted my Instagram stories.
5: Oh, yeah. This is funny. So this woman, if she likes a man and he's not liking her stories on Instagram, it drives him nuts.
6: Yeah.
5: So if you want a woman to really fall for you, you got to be a little elusive.
6: Oh.
5: Not be too, like, liking all her stories and things of that nature.
6: Oh,
13: I'll never forget
6: when
13: the guy liked muted my Instagram stories, so he literally never viewed them. And it actually sent me into a spiral, and I had no idea what to do with myself because I was freaking out. I'd search up every single time I posted a story. I was like, did he see it? Did he maybe see it this time? No, because I was hidden, and he completely hidden or muted my story. And then after that, I literally went into a spiral. I deleted Instagram for, like, 6 months because I was like, I can't even stand this. Like...
5: That's how much it affected her.
6: Really?
5: Because she liked a guy, and he did not want to watch her stories. He did not engage with her, and it made her so upset that she had to delete Instagram.
6: Oh, man, Nard would love this girl.
5: Oh, yeah, that's a Nard girl
6: Nard girl right there.
5: What do you think, Nard? What do you think?
9: Yeah, no, she's cute.
6: Yeah, right? She has kind of like boy looks.
9: Okay.
6: Yeah.
9: What?
6: She kind of looks like a little boy.
9: I don't think so.
6: Yeah. No, I would love that.
9: All right.
6: Oh, I would love that, dude. He would hit that.
5: Do you have the how he gets ready for a girl to have a girl over? Do you have that one?
9: How he gets ready.
5: Nard, I mean, you're kind of that guy. You got to get ready when a girl's going to come over. Do you have a certain thing that you do, a routine? Here it is.
14: Here's how I get ready when I invite a girl over to my house. I leave my unwashed laundry hanging around the house for 24 hours beforehand in order to give the room a more masculine scent.
5: All right, so he has his laundry hanging out for a while to give it a masculine scent so the house smells masculine.
14: Okay. Vacuum the floors, then I put a handful of rocks inside the mop machine to give the floors a nice natural exfoliation while also grounding the energy of the room. Then I put rocks in a sock and hang it up so I can make my room smell nice with a mixture of my favorite colognes.
5: This guy's house looks crazy before he's having a girl over. He's got rocks.
6: Rocks in the
5: Yeah, and then so what he does is he puts rocks and then he cleans the floor with his cologne.
6: Huh.
5: And then all those cologned up rocks, he hangs them from the stove and then sprays them and then turns the stove on.
14: By the way, I have all the best date night colognes linked in my bio. I also don't allow shoes inside my home. This way, I can wear long pants and sag them slightly, which allows me to tiptoe max and gain about 3 inches in height. So I leave a small shoe basket outside as well as a phone basket so we can be fully present with each other. I always stuff my wallet and put it in visible sight. After that, I practice eye contact with women online for 30 minutes and set my Apple Watch to remind me to make eye contact every 3 minutes. I drink a gallon of water 12 hours in advance and moisturize my face to ensure my skin is fully hydrated and has maximum glow. I wear an AirPod in my right ear and cover it with the gauze pad to hide it properly, which allows me to have AI feed me conversation topics so I never run out of things.
5: All right. I lost you at the end there.
6: Yeah.
5: All right. So that's how, Nort, how do you prepare?
9: I
5: take a dump.
9: What? Nope.
5: That's how I prepare. I take a good, healthy dump before that little rascal woman gets over here.
6: Mm-hmm.
5: I make sure my house smells like ass.
6: Right.
5: They like that. Then I rub my balls over everything.
9: What?
5: That's what I do, Derek, before a woman comes over. And then I put her in this cage, and then I don't let her out.
6: Jeez.
5: Remember that cage where your TV is?
6: He still has it.
5: Oh, my gosh. We'll be right back. Hang on.
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32: Give me fuel, give me fire, give me that which I desire. Ooh.
5: All right, I got to give away Joe Coy tickets. I'm going to ask you a question about the show. You get it correct, then you get to go. Otherwise, I'll save the tickets and we'll give them away tomorrow. First person to call in gets to play our game. If you're listening to the show today. Yeah, buddy. See, Madonna's family makes an intervention after forgetful and embarrassing VMA's comeback. It was so gross because they were holding her. It looked like she was going to break.
9: Okay.
5: And then there was some man that was simulated relations with her. Mm. It was like a younger man.
9: Yeah.
5: And then she was rolling in bed with two other pop stars that were much, much younger. Uh-huh. It was very gross, very disgusting. So that's Madonna. So now they're having an intervention.
9: Nice.
5: Because they thought she looked like an idiot.
9: Okay, now like, they just now did that?
5: Hey, you look kind of like an idiot doing that. Oh. And you don't even remember the words to your own songs.
9: All right.
5: This Midwest father, 62 years old, accidentally killed by his own daughter, 18, while teaching her how to drive as she ran him over.
9: Oh. Yeah.

0: Let me go to Matthew real quick. All right, Matthew, I'm going to ask you a question. Are you there, buddy?
1: I'm here.
0: All right, what are you fumbling around with?
1: Oh, sorry, I'm at work right now.
0: Okay, yeah, no, it sounds like you're busy.
2: Super right, busy.
0: Yeah. Well, I mean, Goof, did you pick the loudest caller possible? All right, let me ask you a question.
1: I'll step away.
0: All right. All right, so this woman working at a fast food place posted a video doing what on the job?
1: Partying in the drive-thru.
0: Yes, he was listening, Derek.
2: He was listening.
0: You're going to see Joe Coy, very funny comedian, Netflix special and all that. Congrats.
2: Way to go.
0: Hang on the line, buddy. No thank you for being a good listener.
2: Yeah,
0: right out the gate. Like that. That's right. She was farting.
2: Mm-hmm.
0: Very gross story today about this woman who went outside and ripped ass in the drive-thru and then waved her fart. Very gross.
2: Yeah.
0: It says here how soon you should stop drinking caffeine before bedtime, and it's way earlier.
2: Okay. Is it?
0: So last night I had a Diet Coke probably around 8 p.m.
2: Yeah.
0: Right? I'm sure I would have slept a lot better if I would have stopped when you're supposed to stop. So let's say you go to bed at 10 p.m. Your last thing of caffeine should have been at 1:12 p.m.
2: Mm.
0: In order to get the best night's sleep.
2: Mm-hmm. Okay.
0: Researchers in Australia looked at the effects of caffeine, like in coffee and stuff like that, and pre-work supplements, and how it just ruins your sleep.
2: Yeah.
0: And so that means you got to stop. You know, for bedtime, that means, okay, your last standard serving of pre-workout supplement, which has twice the caffeine of coffee, should be consumed at 8:48 a.m.
2: Mm.
0: And then you shouldn't have any more after that. Till you go to bed at 10.
2: What?
0: Yeah, that's what they said. I mean, they did say it's, you know, much, much earlier than we thought.
2: Yeah, but you said the last bit you should have is at 8 a.m.
0: 8:48, Derek.
2: But if you're going to go to bed at 10 p.m.?
0: Yeah.
2: The last caffeine you should have is at
0: like
2: 8.
0: The real, you know, the supplemental caffeine.
2: Okay.
0: I have
2: When should
0: have
2: I take my last Adderall?
0: I'll look that
2: for
0: up.
2: For the day. Then, so you know, I usually take it at like 4 o'clock.
0: You're supposed to take one a day, but I don't know.
2: I take two a day.
0: Okay.
2: Yeah. 30 milligrams is subscribed.
0: Yeah.
2: Subscribed. It's prescribed.
0: It's probably subscribed.
2: I subscribe to it as well.
0: So SpaceX CEO told users on X that he sleeps with a stack of books under his head to help with digestion.
2: Huh.
0: Elon Musk recommended users suffering from acid reflux.
2: Huh.
0: At night to pile some books under the head end section of the bed frame. He continued, whole bed should be slight downward tilt towards your feet. Can't he just get one of those adjustable beds?
2: Why does he
0: got
2: to put books on it?
0: He's a trillionaire.
2: I know, but he does act like he lives like very frugal, which he might. I have no idea.
0: There was a time when he didn't own any houses or cars or something like that. It was some crazy thing. He was just a renter.
2: That sounds so crazy to me.
0: But that's why
2: he has all the money.
0: Derek, he doesn't care about things.
2: I know.
0: You know what he cares about?
2: I know.
0: Getting us to space, getting us robots.
2: No,
0: building
2: he
0: tunnels.
2: Cares about getting that booty and making more children.
0: Well, he does care about that as well.
2: Oh, my God. He's trying to have, like, a whole army.
0: This woman fatally shot husband, set the house on fire where her daughter was found dead.
2: Wow.
0: Goodness gracious.
2: Hmm.
0: She's got a scary face.
2: Yeah. Okay, does she?
0: I wonder, did she do this on purpose? You know what, my mind, because they've trained me to think, oh, well, he probably deserved it, right?
2: Yeah.
0: When I don't have any facts of the story.
2: Right. No facts. That's some Nard stuff right there.
0: Yeah. So this woman is accused of fatally shooting her husband, setting fire to their home nearly a year after both he and her daughter were found dead inside.
2: Damn.
0: Wow, that's...
2: That's a sad story.
0: Ugh. She's not really that attractive of a woman.
2: Oh, man.
0: Not that that adds.
2: She's probably guilty
0: to the story.
2: Of something then.
0: Yeah, I want her to be guilty.
2: Just because of her attractiveness.
0: Let's see here. 80s hairstyles are making a comeback.
2: I mean, fashion, all that stuff goes in cycles. Doesn't surprise me.
0: That's the teased up, hair sprayed up hair, right?
2: Please don't. It doesn't surprise me.

0: Don't make that comeback. Don't do that.
1: I just can't see.
0: I can't believe my hair is being attacked now because I'm bringing up hair.
1: I cannot see that happening.
0: That was so ugly.
2: I mean,
0: the 80s hair.
2: I kind of like, it's kind of hot, but.
0: It's dirty.
2: Yeah, it is
0: it's
2: just, dirty.
0: Oh, it's got all that hairspray.
2: It does, yeah.
0: Gunk in it.
2: Uh-huh.
0: Men, Nard, you're going to want to listen to this.
3: Okay.
0: Men are joining men-only Pilates classes. But I like the headline. They're like, they're joining, but they're struggling so hard because the workout is so difficult.
1: I mean, it does. It looks difficult.
0: Yeah, all workouts suck.
2: I mean, I was shocked the first time I ever tried yoga. And like, what a pain in the ass that was. I never realized that would be hard.
0: Did you do it with goats?
2: No, I didn't.
0: Cats?
2: No.
0: That's the only yoga I would do. Mm-hmm. If there was animals there.
2: Okay, all right.
0: I would do yoga.
2: Yoga with goats sounds badass.
0: Where they're like, they're standing on your back.
2: Oh. I love goats.
0: I like goats in trees. I like my goats that are on tables.
2: Mm-hmm.
0: I like my goats on a roof.
2: I like the attitude goats have.
0: Goats on the ground are fine, but I like a goat that's just in a tree.
2: I need a goat to be able to jump on some things, yeah.
0: And this man, considered to be a violent predator, has been arrested after police say he repeatedly targeted female state employees downtown and tried to rub their feet.
2: Oh, God. Yeah, lock him up.
0: And this guy, he's, you know, done this several times.
2: Somebody find him?
0: Isn't that just wild that even women's feet aren't safe?
2: Yeah, it is. It goes back to why they choose the bear.
0: We got to do it better.
2: We do. We really do.
0: Well, that's it for us.
2: All right.
0: We have another show to do tomorrow, and we'll see you then.
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5: Cloudy skies out there with a high of 75.
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0: Daniel.
1: What's up? Wake your ass up. Good morning.
2: Good morning.
1: I was just reading this nice little article about how nearly a third of Americans really aren't eating vegetables after the explosive diarrhea virus.
2: Oh.
1: Nobody wants diarrhea.
2: Yeah, it's a problem.
1: Really gets in the way.
2: Yeah.
1: Ruins your day. You can't have a lot of fun if you have diarrhea.
2: No. No, you can't. Unless it's Chris, I guess.
1: Well, Chris says he always has diarrhea.
2: Yeah.
1: He hasn't had a solid movement in years.
2: Mm-hmm.
1: Pretty wild.
2: Yeah, it is.
1: Damn, nearly a third of Americans eating fewer fresh vegetables after explosive diarrhea virus. They just want us to eat unhealthy.
2: Yeah, they do.
1: I just got myself a delicious big giant Whataburger Diet Coke. Because I was looked in the fridge. I'm almost fresh out of Diet Coke. I almost called in sick.
2: Oh, yeah?
1: Yeah. I feel like I'm getting ill. I didn't have much.
2: Oh, God.
1: So I almost had to call in sick because I was out of Diet Coke.
2: Yeah, that sucks.
1: I mean, I could have just went to the store and got it, but then I also have to wait until I get it chilled and cold.
2: Yeah, true, true.
1: So I almost just wasn't going to come into work until it was chilled and cold.
2: Oh, I got you. You're just going to wait?
1: Yeah.
2: Yeah.
1: It's not cold enough.
2: That sucks.
1: And then we're supposed to get some stupid rain.
2: Yeah, we are.
1: And now I'm looking. It doesn't look that bad. It doesn't look like it's going to be that crazy.
2: Oh, really?
1: Hope not. I like rain. I just don't like explosive rain. Like, I don't like explosive.
2: Explosive rain.
1: I don't like explosive diarrhea, and I don't like explosive rain. You know the kind that floods?
2: Yeah,
1: Can we just get a normal rainfall where it wets your, you know, the outside, but it doesn't flood stuff?
2: Yeah,
1: can we
2: I mean,
1: get that?
2: Yeah,
1: it's like,
2: cool.
1: Oh, this is a nice rainy day. Instead of floods and chaos.
2: Uh-huh.
1: Instead, we got to have just craziness.
2: Right.
1: Yeah, send Nard to get a Diet Coke. I can't get Nard to do anything.
2: What? No, God,
3: you didn't even
2: no.
3: ask.
2: He wouldn't even know how to do it.
1: This guy's a jerk to me.
3: What?
2: No,
1: if I ask him, he'd be like, all right, well, pay me $10.
2: Yep.
1: I'm like, I'm not going to pay you $10 to go get me a Diet Coke. What about that place? They have that restaurant here now. Do they have Diet Coke?
2: I have no idea. And I don't think they open until like 7:30.
1: That's fine. I might be able to last.
2: Okay.
1: Unless I have to go home early. If I run out of Diet Coke, I got to go home early.
2: Yeah, you just can't do it anymore, right?
1: I can't.
2: It's just like, yeah, you're cooked.
1: That's it. It's hard enough. Yesterday, I was trying to find stuff to talk about today.
2: Uh-huh.
1: There's nothing.
2: It's not like, a lot of news, yeah.
1: I mean, there's insane news, like crazy news stories. The stories that, you know, people are, that are just like polarizing stories, if you want those.
2: Politics,
1: I don't mind them. And that college scandal, this sad story about this actor Chad Lowe reveals that his daughter, 13,
2: yeah,
1: as sitcom stars, family share suicide helpline. She was only 13. That was just sad. What about those investigators prepared to search House of Horrors, whose evil owner is linked to 7 missing women? They had that story.
2: Wow.
1: So, and then there was this woman with big breasts.
2: Okay, I'm down with
1: she
2: that.
1: She would pose with stacks of cash, arrested, which I was like, oh, that means like when you arrest her, that means that those boobs got arrested too.
2: Yep.
3: Damn.
1: You know?
2: Those boobs are now locked up.
1: Well, take a look at them, Derek. Like, these boobs are arrested.
2: Wow.
1: These boobs got, you
2: what's
1: know,
2: that
1: you have
2: all
1: the
2: about?
1: Right to remain silent.
2: Damn it, what's that about?
1: She was an influencer. But she might have been doing something wrong.
2: Yeah.
1: Let me see. There was that Jacob guy, Jacob Elordi.
2: Mm-hmm.
1: He's with the Kendall Jenner.
2: Yep.
1: And they were in Paris, and I guess they were flashing a bunch of lights, and the paparazzi was there, and he was getting really upset because they were turning their flash on. Because that annoys celebrities.
2: Yeah.
1: You know, it really annoys them when the flash is on.
2: Oh, okay. They hate that. They're like, get the flash out of my face.
1: Exactly. And then there was this information, this news story about how I can get rich having an Airbnb.
2: Okay. I thought people were losing their asses on those.
1: That's what I thought, too. But it said, if I do it right, Derek, then I'll be rich.
2: Oh, okay.
1: So.
2: Badass.
1: That's all I really found in the news. And then I read this one story about how why men who get up in the middle of the night to pee might have a hidden breathing problem.
2: Mm.
1: But I hate those stories. I clicked on it, and I still couldn't find what the breathing problem was.
2: Right. They, like, hide that in the story.
1: That was annoying.
2: You're like, well, what's that about?
1: Then I saw that Nicole Kidman's divorce revenge has made Keith Urban go into a midlife crisis.
2: Huh.
1: Because they got her divorce.
2: That pissed me off.
1: So now he's all upset. He's in his feelings.
2: Yeah.
1: He's having, and I don't know, I guess he might have, must have told somebody, I'm having a midlife crisis.
2: Okay.
1: I feel like he could still get some women.
2: Yeah, I think so too.
1: He's a country and western superstar with pretty decent hair. So I feel like he could still get ass.
2: No doubt.
1: Because everybody knows ass makes everything better. Right? Grandma dies.
2: But yeah.
1: I mean, grandma dies. It's like, oh, I got some ass. It's like, well, she was old.
2: Yeah.
1: Right? You start looking at it. Like before that, like, oh, I miss grandma so much. Get a piece of ass. And it's like, well, she was old.
2: Yeah, she was old. Yeah.
1: It's like, ass heals all. Well, what does it not heal?
2: I don't know.
1: Financial problems.
2: Work-related issues.
1: Oh, yeah. Work here.
2: Yeah. Like, ass isn't going to solve this issue.
1: No. I'm so nervous here. Like, I woke up at 2 o'clock, and that's all I was thinking about.
2: Yeah.
1: Just work screwed us over pretty bad. So
2: bad.
1: I'm very upset about it.
2: Bad.
1: Imagine being on this insane roll,
2: mm-hmm.
1: and then they just rip the carpet right underneath your feet, and then you just fall down.
2: Because they're stupid.
1: So, yeah, that is bothering me. I'm trying not to let it bother me.
2: Yeah, I got that, but man.
1: It's tough.
2: Mm-hmm.
1: It's really stressful.
2: Yep.
1: Let's see. Let's see if there's anything good. Oh, Farrah Abraham had another surgery. She had some jaw surgery.
2: Oh, God.
1: Bro.
2: That woman is... That's insane.
1: That's her face right now.
2: Dude, that's insane.
1: I want you to take a look at her face.
2: She looks crazy.
1: Look at
2: that. Yeah, I don't understand what she's doing there.
1: I don't know. She's real swollen. It'll go down, but damn. Yeah. And then Christopher Reeve's son has testicular cancer. This is a guy that played Superman, right?
2: Mm-hmm.
1: His son now has testicular cancer. That's sad.
2: Oh, is that what Christopher Reeve died of?
1: No, he died of a horse injury.
0: Yeah.
2: Okay. Oh, I guess. Okay. So his son. All right.
1: Yeah. Remember, he got a horse injury. He was.
2: Yeah.
1: Galloping.
2: No, I don't remember his son being famous though.
1: He wasn't, but they just bring that up. They were galloping, and then he galloped a little too crazy, and then fell off the horse and broke his neck or something. I don't know.
2: Oh my God, that dude that got that fell off a horse. His son has ball cancer.
1: Yeah. Well, I mean. I was just grateful that they were looking up news stories trying to find something. They're doing the same thing I'm doing, right? They're scraping to find anything to talk about.
2: They're like, you know what? Print that. Put that in there.
1: Then I saw some NFL news.
2: What was that?
1: Well, week 5. I think week 4 is coming up.
2: Week 4 is coming up.
1: Well, week 5, they have moved the Green Bay Packers-Chicago game back till noon.
2: Oh, was it a night game?
1: It was an afternoon game,
2: oh.
1: Which means there's only going to be 2 afternoon games that day.
2: Why'd they move it?
1: I have no idea.
2: Huh. There must be something going on, I guess.
1: Or maybe it's not that great of a matchup anymore.
2: Well, I get why they'd move it off the nighttime. Like, I like when they do that. I've never heard a move, like, from late afternoon to early afternoon. That makes no sense.
1: So that was, in case you're a big... either Packer or Chicago fan, your game on week 5 is going to be at noon now, Central Time.
2: Well, people think the Bears are good, so you're going to see a lot of Bears fans.
1: Yeah, they like the
2: They're
1: Bears.
2: Going to come out of nowhere.
0: Yeah, they did.
1: Let me see. Dan.
2: Yeah, they did.
0: Yeah.
2: Yeah, they did.
0: The memes and everything.
1: What's up, Dan?
3: Hey, man, I was listening to some parts of the show yesterday, and some crazy stuff, man.
1: Yeah, what was
3: I guess you guys were...
1: What's the crazy stuff?
3: There was a segment about the prostate exams.
2: Oh, prostate exams?
3: That he likes to... The prostate exams, yeah.
2: Yeah.
1: Well, I just was giving out tips on how to just,
2: You need one?
1: Get a small... Because, look, you don't... It's not that big of a deal. You don't need a giant finger to do it. So just get your doctor with a small hand. And they can do it just
3: fine.
1: But
3: what was weird is that Nard said he does them for fun.
1: Well, yeah, Nard, he's a big... Nard's really concerned with his back door. This guy, he's always shaving his back door. It's weird.
3: And then inertia boy over there, he calls me an idiot. I don't know what his problem was, but
1: who, Derek?
3: No, inertia boy.
1: Who's that?
3: Nard.
1: Oh, yeah. Well, Nard calls everybody an idiot. He's a really bad person, Dan.
2: They're calling him Dynamite Dan in the chat.
1: All right. Yeah, I know he's...
2: You got a new name?
1: Yeah, Dynamite Dan on the phone.
2: Okay.
1: Well, thank you, Dan. This is a headline. See, I told you it's all like crazy stuff, politics.
2: Uh-huh.
1: Two-thirds of young Democratic women say that men are to blame for all of society's problems.
2: Oh, okay.
1: So you woke up today, you thought, oh, man, everybody's to blame for society's problems. No.
2: Yeah, but that's just a woman saying that.
1: Young women likely to blame their male counterparts, with 66% of the 18 to 29-year-olds saying that the challenges in today's world are all man's fault.
2: Yeah, I mean.
1: And then they have a meme where women are waving their fingers in front of dudes' faces.
2: Yeah. And that's how, I mean, the young men, too, they've kind of accepted that. They're like, it is our fault.
1: Well, the young man now, what it's creating is misogynistic men.
2: Oh, is it?
1: Because these women are like, I hate men, and men are to blame for everything. And mm-hmm. So then men are like, well, then F you. And so we hate women, too. So now men are becoming more misogynistic and having, like, they don't have as negative of views towards women as women do towards men, but... You know, some of these little rascals out there, they're little misogynistic guys.
2: Wow, sounds like women should be scared.
1: You know, the type that they're making jokes like get in the kitchen and things like that.
2: Are they?
1: Yeah, the younger kids.
2: Oh, wow. What a bunch of little bastards. How could they do something like that?
1: They're saying that they'll never cook for a woman.
2: Oh, damn.
1: That's just what they're saying.
2: Damn.
1: Oh, let's see here. Let's see if there's anything else. If there's anything fun in the news. Now, let me see. That was just me.
2: We're about to get wiped away by storms.
1: Yeah, Anne Hathaway. This was a big story, Derek. You know, Anne Hathaway, some people really like her rack, and they find her to be very attractive.
2: Yeah, they do.
1: She was in the Odyssey movie.
2: Mm-hmm.
1: She played Catwoman. You know, she's done some stuff.
2: Oh, man, she has been, yeah, she's a huge actress.
1: She's, a lot of guys, what do they say, fap to her?
2: Okay.
1: Well, Anne Hathaway, this was a huge story yesterday. I don't know if you guys missed it or you saw it, but she revealed that she had a roach in her New York City home.
2: Oh, I mean, yeah, okay.
1: So
2: it's in New York City, so yeah, that didn't surprise me.
1: I know, but this made the news.
2: Oh, okay. Like, oh, my God, Anne Hathaway had one.
1: Yeah, look at this. It's on a major news site. Anne Hathaway reveals that she had roaches in her New York City home.
2: Oh, yeah, because if you have one, you have a million.
1: Yeah.
2: Well, I mean, everybody's got... So don't feel bad about yourself. Anne Hathaway had them.
1: That's right, Nard. So, because Nard's always complaining about all the roaches at his house. What? And I was like, well, let me throw the story in there. This will make
2: Nard... Make him feel better.
1: Make Nard feel better.
2: Yep.
1: So she said, I saw one a while ago. Unfortunately, pests aren't the only less than glamorous part of New York living.
2: No, yeah. New York sounds awful. Everybody's got rats and roaches.
1: Rats and
2: it's just unavoidable there.
1: Dead bugs and, I mean, they got rats the size of cats.
2: Yeah.
1: Roaches the size of dogs.
2: No, one thing that I just never realized, like moving out to the country, was you just don't have roaches.
1: Not as much, no.
2: No, I mean, I've never seen one out there, ever.
1: They have a little twang to them when you see one, though.
2: Do they? Okay,
1: yeah. I'm a roach.
2: Yeah, yeah. It's like, oh, those are just a city problem.
1: I'm a roping roach. The roaches out where I live, they like ride other insects.
2: Try to stay
1: on.
2: They?
1: They try to stay on for 8 seconds.
2: Damn.
1: They just country.
2: Yeah, okay, all right.
1: I'm just like, yeah. Just tall drink of roach is what I am.
2: Yeah.
1: So I got a story about this woman who confessed that she's never read a book.
2: Okay. I'm sure a lot of people haven't.
1: Pink vagina pills. I'll tell you what those are. Plus a whole lot more. 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
17: The entrance ramp is blocked off by a crash on 281 southbound at Sunset. An overnight road work is still up this morning on I-35 southbound. Just left lane gets by at FM 3009, causing a 20-minute backup from FM 1103. That's San Antonio Traffic. I'm Jason Fosig.
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1: What up?
2: Billy Madison Show.
1: I was just reading this story about how. What is this?
2: Thousand pounds.
1: Okay.
2: This is their banger, Pounce Hollow.
1: I like it. The Thousand Pound Sisters. What a great song.
2: Yeah, well, this is one of the Thousand Pound Sisters. She made a banger called Pounce Hollow.
1: Pounce Hollow.
2: Which is clearly just like AI.
1: Yeah, of course it is. Hilarious. You know who Alex Earl is, right? Remember they were
2: yes.
1: They had those the nasty girls that always talk about things and bleep and bleeps and all the crazy stuff, right?
2: Yep.
1: How many people they banged in college? What were they called?
2: Oh God.
1: They were like always talking about mouth hugging.
2: Yes.
1: Right?
2: What were they called?
1: Always having sex. The caller daddy guys, right?
2: Oh, that's yeah, them. Yeah. Okay.
1: And then she left, and now there's only one caller daddy lady.
2: Mm-hmm. Yeah.
1: Well, she has come under fire after making a humiliating confession about reading, saying that she's never read a book.
2: I mean, that doesn't shock me. I think a lot of people haven't read a book nowadays. Like, who? A lot of people just aren't reading books.
1: The 25-year-old sat down for a quick fire chat with this magazine as she got glammed up. In the clip shared on Instagram, Earl sat in the chair in a robe, and they fired off a bunch of questions, and they asked her, like, when was the last book you read?
2: Yeah.
1: And she goes, oh, I've never read a book.
2: Never.
1: Maybe Dr. Seuss? She referenced.
2: Like from when she was like a little tiny child.
1: Cat in a Hat or something?
2: Yeah, no, it's, I don't know why that doesn't shock me. And it's not even a diss on her. It's like, I think there's a lot of people nowadays that haven't read one book.
1: Well, I think there are probably people that do read, but there's a lot of people that all they do is work because stuff's expensive.
2: Yeah.
1: So they don't have time to read a book.
2: And like,
1: because they're working.
2: You're going to get very few kids that like nowadays have read a book.
1: You got the internet.
2: Uh-huh. You could just go to AI and just tell them to give you, you know, a good summary of the book, and they'll be like, okay, boom, got it, understand what that book was about. They're not gonna sit down and read.
1: People are going, this is so gross, this is ignorant, it's not even cute.
2: I mean, it's, I don't know, it doesn't surprise me.
1: I don't care.
2: Yeah,
1: Derek, if you met a woman and she's like, oh, I've never read a book,
2: I'm
1: like, so what?
2: And I am a person that I actually read books, but like, I don't care that other people don't. And it doesn't even shock me that they don't. You know why it doesn't shock me? Because every time I read a book or something like that, my chick's like, what the hell are you doing? Like, I'll read a book. Like, whatever. I like to read a book.
1: Nard, you've never.
2: You can't.
1: I know, but just being honest, you've never read a book or anything.
20: No.
1: What about an audio book? Have you ever purchased an audio book?
20: Nope.
21: You can't even read.
2: Yeah. And he can't even, I mean, he can't even read even when it's being read to him.
20: Mm-mm.
2: Like, he wouldn't know, he wouldn't be able to follow that at all.
1: Anybody listening right now never read a book? I would love to talk to you.
2: I mean, there's got,
1: I would love
2: a ton
1: to
2: of
1: take
2: people
1: your
2: out
1: calls.
2: There.
1: I haven't read, like, a ton of books. I've, you know, the Harry Potter books.
2: Mm-hmm.
1: Lord of the Rings, you know, all the nerd stuff.
2: Yeah, I don't read
1: Moby
2: like
1: Dick.
2: I don't read like intellectual books. I read like Bill Belichick, Nick Saban books. Like those are the books I read.
1: I have lots of friends though. They read, you know, the how to make more money books.
2: Yeah. Okay.
1: You know, how to better your life books, things like that.
2: Mm-hmm. I read the Prince Harry book. Like,
1: no, probably the only book that you ever read was Playboy.
2: Yeah.
0: Yeah.
1: Penthouse, Hustler.
2: Uh-huh.
1: Those type of things. Picture book. I do enjoy a good picture book.
2: Oh, they man, have, those are the best.
1: They have this badass Harry Potter picture book.
2: Uh-huh.
1: And it's, you open it up and it's, you know,
2: it's like
1: all
2: for the coffee table?
1: Yeah, but you can open it up and then the pictures come out at you. It's,
2: oh,
1: it's
2: that's
1: badass.
2: Okay, that's badass.
1: I love it.
2: Yeah,
1: love
2: that's
1: it.
2: Really cool.
1: Love that. People are saying Nard must have read How to Be a Narcissist.
2: Well, I mean,
1: dude, this is how I know he's really into himself, but his car's nasty.
2: Yeah, we've been. I'm Bro. Glad you finally said it. Chris and I have been telling how
0: about,
2: long we've been.
0: It's about to rain.
1: I saw
2: how
1: his
2: long
1: car.
2: We've been telling you this though.
1: His yeah. car is nasty. There's no way he's Ubering because
2: There's
1: his
2: no
1: car
2: way.
1: Is nasty. There's no way he's getting cheeks. He might be getting hookers, but he's not getting cheeks.
2: Yeah.
1: That car is nasty. That thing needs a bath.
2: I think that he must have moved up to like manager at Amazon. He must not be Ubering at all.
1: Yeah, he must have got a promotion.
2: Because you can't, I don't think you can Uber in that vehicle.
0: I could, yeah.
1: There's no way.
2: See, he said I could, not that I do.
1: I couldn't see the license plate. It was so dirty.
2: It's so dirty. Like, it's the dirtiest car I've seen in a long time. And I never have seen Nard's cars like that.
1: What's up, Tony? Have you ever read a book?
5: Hey, what's going on, fellas?
2: Yo.
5: Yeah, I've never read it. Outside of school, like, never read a book.
2: Really?
5: Also, Derek doesn't read books. He reads menus.
1: No. Derek knows what he wants before he even gets there. He's a creature of habit, sir.
0: No, he goes online and reads it. You don't?
2: No, I don't. You can't even read the menu.
0: I didn't say I could.
2: I know, but like you're laughing at me.
0: It's a
2: and you literally
0: menu.
2: You go on dates with women and you have to point to the picture.
0: Yeah.
2: You couldn't even get a food item on there unless it had the picture that you could point
0: or
2: to.
0: Or if I walked by somebody, I'm like, oh, that was good.
2: I'm yeah, you're like, hey, I want what that table over there is having.
0: Yeah, exactly.
2: Yeah, exactly. You can't figure out on the menu what that is.
0: Yeah, that's fine.
2: So like you should just shut the hell up.
0: I won't.
2: You should.
1: He said, I won't.
2: You
1: Derek.
2: Should. You sound like an idiot trying to make fun of me when you can't even read the menu. You can't even read the menu.
0: That guy started it.
2: You didn't have to join in. When people call in, they're like, God, Nard dresses like a 12-year-old gay boy. I don't dress in.
0: Yeah,
2: I don't jump in on you.
0: You don't dress in.
2: I don't jump in on you. I'm not like, yeah, Nard, I don't kick you.
0: Yeah, you do.
2: No, I don't.
1: He
2: I stay
1: does
2: out of
1: not.
2: It. I let them have it.
0: But you just jumped in.
2: I jumped in because you attacked me, you moron. Are you a moron?
0: Yeah.
2: You are. You attacked me. That's why I attacked you. You did it.
0: I feel like you attacked
2: You
0: first.
2: Did it. You said, no, I go online to read the menus ahead of time.
0: Yeah.
1: Like a fat ass.
2: Yeah.
1: What's fatter than that?
2: Yeah. How is that me?
1: What is fatter than going on?
2: There's
1: and
2: nothing
1: already
2: fatter.
1: Picking out what you're eating before you even get there.
2: There's nothing fatter than that. Fattest thing I ever heard.
1: Just start drooling and fantasizing. You're acting like Derek's fantasizing about what he's going to eat.
2: Yeah.
0: I feel like he has.
2: You do.
1: He
2: you're the
1: there.
2: One that does that.
0: Fantasize?
2: Yes.
0: About eating?
2: You were doing it the other day.
0: What was I doing?
2: You were like, oh my God, I want to go upstairs and get a cinnamon roll.
0: Oh yeah, because it was...
2: Yeah, because you were fantasizing about it.
0: Yeah, but it was like 2 seconds of fantasizing.
2: Yeah, because you ate it and you shoved a whole cinnamon roll in your mouth in the elevator.
0: Yeah, it was great.
2: Yeah,
1: hey,
2: fat
1: Derek.
2: Ass. What
1: so,
2: a fat ass.
1: Nard basically has you touching yourself to the menu before you even get to the restaurant.
0: I didn't say that.
2: I heard it.
1: That's
2: him.
1: What you're saying. Like, Derek is just...
2: And he can't even read the menu.
0: Well, technically, Surrey could if I did it online.
2: Yeah. Oh, well, technically. Shut up. God,
1: that's,
2: this guy.
1: He is just a jerk.
2: I'm just not going to take it with him wearing that shirt. Just can't do it.
1: Nard
2: pink
1: style
2: skull head or whatever he's wearing today. I ain't gonna do it.
1: Nard style has been attacked, and it was on full display at our BMS Live, which was a huge success. Nard's outfit was not.
2: No.
1: People hated his outfit.
2: Too much color.
1: They did not like it. They thought his style was stupid. They thought his hairstyle was stupid. What are you going to do to change your hairstyle and your look now?
0: I have no idea. Wear more hats?
1: So next event, I bet you're going to wear a hat.
0: Maybe. Probably.
1: Yeah. Because your hair got attacked.
0: I know.
1: Like, nobody liked it.
2: I just love that, like, ever since, like, you've given him permission to wear it backwards, like, he has just backwards hat it up. Like, he has not put it forward once. He's like, he's been backwards now for, like, 3 weeks straight every day.
1: He loves it.
2: He loves it.
1: He's so grateful to be able to have it backwards.
2: Yes,
1: again.
2: He is.
1: He hated wearing it forward.
2: He feels like himself again.
0: I do.
1: Immediately when he would leave here, he would move it to the back.
2: Uh-huh.
1: I guess there's a TikTok trend. What's behind the pink vagina pills flooding TikTok? Let's find out. 100,000 bottles have sold in the past month alone. Women say they are beyond impressed and their partners are reportedly obsessed. The culprit? Euro's best-selling vaginal probiotic. So I guess vaginas need probiotics to remain healthy and stuff. It's like a little aquarium. You know, you had kept a lizard in an aquarium?
2: Yep.
1: And so you had to keep the ecosystem perfect. Otherwise, your lizard would die.
2: Mm-hmm.
1: So that's essentially what this stuff does for the woman's vagina.
2: Oh, okay.
1: So it eliminates vaginal odors, restores the moisture, and even supports the gut health. Less bloating and clearer skin and things like that. That's what they're saying on TikTok. The viral pink vagina pills. So I just clicked the link, and it's telling me, here it is. It's vaginal probiotic. Look at that, Derek.
2: Wow.
1: And people are going crazy over this.
2: That's me.
1: And their partners are happy, too, because, you know, sometimes the car breaks down, if you will.
2: Uh-huh.
1: It's like, oh, we can't do it tonight. The car's, you know, she's not running real good. So it's like, oh, damn. What do you mean? What's wrong with her? Well,
2: we need to get her healthy.
1: Yeah, well, there's, you know, there's something off. It doesn't smell right.
2: There's an infection.
1: There's something wrong.
2: Yeah.
1: And so this is supposed to support all that stuff.
2: Okay.
1: Yeah. So what it does is the ingredients support healthy vaginal odor, vaginal pH levels, yeast balance, and vaginal flora. See, the yeast balance, it has to keep a healthy yeast balance down there.
2: Mm.
1: Otherwise, it messes it all up. They're swearing by it.
2: Yeah.
1: This woman, she was like, oh my gosh, my boyfriend is about to leave me because mine never worked. Thank you to this product, and now we can do it again.
2: She put that in the reviews.
1: Thank you, Euro. I was about to lose my man because it was always breaking down.
2: She wrote on Amazon in the review section.
1: Saved my whole relationship.
2: This brought my vagina back.
1: Back to life.
2: I love it. This product is great.
1: This girl, she goes, my girl down there was sad.
2: Oh.
1: Now I can't stop smiling.
2: What great reviews this has.
1: Her vagina can't stop smiling.
2: I love this.
1: How funny.
2: That's super funny. That they're like, they got all these reviews. Like, hey, my vagina is now back healthy.
1: It's healthier than ever.
2: Thank you, whatever it's called.
1: A man was arrested after he allegedly groped an influencer at Disneyland as she posed for a photo with her friends in front of Sleeping Beauty's castle.
2: Oh, wow.
1: Man.
2: That's not very Disney.
1: This is her. She's an influencer.
2: Yeah. Okay.
1: Right there. And she's very upset. This is her upset face because some creep came up and groped her.
2: I mean, of course. Like, what? Like, she would be upset.
1: She says she was so weeping, livid, and so upset.
2: Uh-huh.
1: That this man allegedly groped her.
2: Yeah.
1: Disneyland security contacted her just about an hour after the incident. And I guess he was located and arrested by Anaheim police.
2: Good. I love that. I love that he was arrested.
1: Yeah, suspicion of sexual
2: battery. Get him out of here.
1: I can't tell if he like went up there and honked on her Express.
2: Right.
1: That's crazy.
2: Yeah, Disney. Oh,
1: no,
2: for sure.
1: No, bro, no. He grabbed her ass is what he did.
2: Oh, I saw this video a couple weeks ago.
1: Yeah, the guy ended up getting arrested.
2: Uh-huh. He was, like, right next to his wife, too.
1: Yeah.
2: Like, that part was, like, kind of, that was shocking.
1: Very
2: for
1: disturbing
2: sure.
1: Yeah. That he grabbed this woman's ass and he was right next to his wife and she was an influencer.
2: Uh-huh.
1: And she has her nanas out and she's got the ears on.
2: Right.
1: Which is what influencers do.
2: That is what they do. It's like they're, yeah. I'm just surprised they're allowed to, like, stream at Disney. That's, I mean, I know you can, like,
1: publicity for them.
2: Yeah, you okay, all right.
1: Free promotion. Now, it is annoying when they're setting up all their cameras and everything, mm-hmm. and they're jumping up in the air, and they do that shot, like, 14 times.
2: Yeah.
1: Try to get it right. That is a little annoying.
2: Right.
1: But you just laugh and go about your day.
2: Can you imagine, like, you're just, like, I don't know, just with your family, just living your life, and you got to deal with, like, these, like, people that are just, like, streaming?
1: Yeah, like, it's pretty annoying.
2: I would hate that.
1: What's annoying, too, is the size of the strollers they have now.
2: Are they? Oh my God, they're massive.
1: They're the size of cars.
2: Well, they're about as expensive as cars too.
1: So they're about as wide as a car, and you know, and it takes up the whole row. And then you got to try mm-hmm. and walk around them. And some of these moms, you know, they use it as an exercise. So I'm just trying to get past them.
2: Yep.
1: But then they're hauling ass.
2: They're like, oh, this, oh, you're trying to pass me? Oh, I don't think so, buddy. I just can't believe how, like, my chick, I remember her sending me a stroller that she wanted, and I was like, oh, this is, like, okay, cool, $1,800.
1: Goodness gracious.
2: I was like, who's buying this?
1: They have strollers, Derek. People are spending upwards $5,000 to $10,000 on a stroller.
2: Who's buying this? I was like, I would never, especially because, like, I've already had one kid, and I know that those strollers go, like, it's like, boom, and they're done with them. I was just like,
1: well, you can't be seen with some trash stroller.
2: You cannot. You can't go anywhere. And if you have like a Walmart stroller,
1: yeah, you'll get stroller shamed. God.
2: I do. I don't care. I don't care. I look them right in the eyes. I'm like, I don't care. You're the moron to me.
1: You're right. You're only going to have those for such a short time.
2: I don't care. I don't care. People look at me with my Walmart stroller crazy. I look at them right back in their eyes like, you're the idiot. You're the moron. Not me. Well, I am, but just for different things. When we're having this stroller off, you're the idiot. $1,500 for a stroller.
1: $5,000, Derek. I could show you some strollers right now.
2: SMID.
1: That are expensive.
2: Ain't no way. Plus, I got a bad baby.
1: Yeah, so you're not going to spend that kind of money.
2: Yeah, she's just going to chew on it. Tear it all up.
1: You know what booze butt is?
2: Where you probably take booze to your butt.
1: Well, that could be.
2: Yeah.
1: This is a night of drinking just doesn't come with a headache and dry mouth. But now it gives you the craps, and they've dubbed it booze butt by Men's Health, and they say it's real. Alcohol can irritate your digestive tract and alter the bacteria in there, so they've given the name booze butt.
2: Yeah.
1: But women also get booze butt, and they start crapping themselves.
2: I believe that. I 100%
1: believe they were giving
2: that.
1: Tips on how to stop it.
2: This person in the chat said, you can literally have any kind of stroller. Nobody actually cares what you have. You're wrong on that one, pal. Like, they actually do judge you. Like, when you go out with your baby. People do. It's crazy. But they do.
1: Well, you just got to not worry about it.
2: You don't. But you are being judged about it. Like, I disagree with the guy on that, like, where nobody cares. Like, people care. It's honestly insane. I hate it. But they do. People are douchebags.
1: This woman, she had to stop drinking alcohol with her man because she would get loose stools, and then she would wake up and find a stool in the bed.
2: Oh,
3: damn.
2: Yeah, you would. Okay. If something hasn't made you stop drinking, that better. Like, if you have stools in your bed.
1: Yeah, she would wake up and find one just in the bed.
3: She would need to divorce him.
2: I love getting hammered just like everybody else.
1: It was her turd.
2: It was hers.
3: She still needs
2: to divorce him. Why would she divorce him when it's her turd?
3: Because she can't let him live like that.
2: Okay. So for the good, she just needs to leave?
3: Yeah.
2: Okay, all right.
1: Let me take a quick break. Our Texas Hammer Hotline, 1-855-FU-BILLY. 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
17: Construction work is up this morning on I-35 southbound, just left lane gets by between FM 3009 and Loop 1604, and a water main break has closed off the exit ramp on Wurzbach Parkway going westbound off to Blanco Road. At San Antonio Traffic, I'm Jason Fossig.
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12: Give me fuel, give me fire, give me that which I desire. Ooh.
1: Massive show. Let's see what I got coming up. Oh, this woman says that if you're... This is good advice. You guys want this. This woman says that if you're not happy in your marriage, that you should cheat on your husband.
2: Okay.
1: That's what she said.
2: Wow.
1: Yeah, if you're just not happy with the man that you picked and you're not happy in the marriage, no matter the cause, you should cheat on your husband. So that's pretty nice. See what else I have.
2: Yikes.
1: Got some great stuff here. Oh, another thing. This woman, they're just so disgusted by any sort of, you know, any sort of text that you send a woman now apparently just makes them disgusted. They get the ick. This woman says, good morning text during the talking stage is a big no-no.
2: Okay. No problem.
1: I mean, why even text a woman?
2: Yeah, I don't know. Why even talk to
1: them? Right, if it's just going to give them the ick and they're just going to be annoyed.
2: Yep. Just don't even talk to them.
1: Oh, let's see,
2: don't even
1: else.
2: Try. Just give up.
1: I like this woman's energy. So, you know, what gets her off is being the best a man has ever had.
2: Okay.
1: Much like a restaurant, they're like, we want to have the best burgers.
2: Yeah.
1: You know, we want people to have the best dining experience, the best French fries, the best taco. This woman wants her sex to be the best that a man has ever had. And so she puts her all every time she has sex with a man. She wants it to be the greatest experience.

0: The best.
1: Yeah.
0: That's what gets her going.
1: And so that's what gets me going.
0: So she puts her best effort in every single time.
1: I love that. That's all you can ask for.
0: I also have a woman claims that she's having an affair with her mom's ex-husband. So that's...
1: With her mom's ex-husband? So yeah, her stepdad?
0: I thought that was kind of gross. But then this man claims that the woman that he dated...
1: Yeah.
0: So this guy's at like a comedy show or something.
1: Uh-huh.
0: And this man was talking about how the woman that he's there with and that he's been with, mm-hmm. and that's his woman,
1: mm-hmm.
0: before they got together, she was with his dad. So, yeah, with his dad for 2 years.
1: I don't know what that is. That a weird thing, Nard? Or?
0: It feels like incest. Yeah.
1: Okay. I don't have a dad, so I don't know.
0: Nard, why? Nard's over there raging up.
2: Yeah. I'm not raging up.
1: Nard didn't really seem too bothered by it.
0: No, he's thinking. He's like, how do I get that?
1: Yeah. Following your dad, it's okay. It's not a big deal, right? Right, Nard?
2: No, that's a big deal.
1: Oh, it's a big deal?
2: Yeah.
1: You'd never follow your daddy?
2: No.
0: I thought this was very rude. So there's some guys out there that have some issue with single moms. When you shouldn't, because a lot of times they're single moms because the dude flaked out and left.
1: Mm-hmm. And they've been humbled.
0: Yeah. Well, and the man, he could have said, oh, no, we're going to be together.
1: Uh-huh.
0: Men will baby trap women also.
1: They do. They definitely do. They're like, I'm going to get this woman pregnant.
0: The dude will take off.
1: Uh-huh. Because they have the feeling like Nard, where it's like, well, I had a baby by her, so, she's mine forever.
0: I mean, that's what Nard feels.
1: Yeah, that is kind of how Nard feels. Nard's like, well, she had my baby.
2: Well, isn't that the same mindset you have?
1: No.
2: You're like, you want to impregnate every girl.
1: What?
2: Yeah.
1: No.
0: He said that back in the day, and then he's,
2: back
0: he's
2: in the day,
0: been
2: that
0: working
2: was like,
0: at that.
2: What?
1: That's not the I don't own her forever.
2: But that's what
1: just
2: you...
1: Just because I wanted to have babies.
2: You want to have babies?
1: Just because I wanted to impregnate girls, I'm not like, oh, man, that girl's nothing now that I had her, that she had my baby.
2: Yeah,
1: I own her forever.
2: Yeah, you feel empowered is what you said.
1: No. Nope.
0: I don't remember Derek saying that, Nard.
1: No, not at all. Nard's just making stuff up.
0: I don't remember him saying it how you're saying it. Yes,
1: yeah.
0: Derek did say when he meets a woman, he wants to get her pregnant immediately.
1: Yep.
0: He didn't say that it's because then I have ownership over her.
2: No, he wants to
0: her.
2: Get every girl pregnant.
0: Yeah, that's way different than how you're describing it.
1: Yes.
0: Derek wants to get every woman pregnant because he's horny.
1: Mm-hmm.
0: And he likes women.
2: But in a sense, it's like, oh, hell yeah, she's got my baby.
0: Nobody thinks that way.
1: No.
2: What? That's in a sense.
0: I know, but that's why we think you're kind of a weirdo that you feel that way.
1: Mm-hmm. Because you think that you're better than any man that gets with your ex after you because, she had your baby. I don't feel that way.
0: Yeah, it's very weird.
1: Yep.
2: No, what?
1: Well, no, what?
0: That's what you say.
1: What do you mean, no, what?
2: I didn't say that.
1: Yes, you did.
0: You have 100 times.
1: Yeah.
2: That I'm better?
1: Yes.
0: Yeah.
1: Because, no matter what, she had my baby, so, I'm the owner.
0: Well, the point of this
1: I'm
0: was,
1: the owner of that Johnner.
2: What?
0: There was this guy that said a rude thing, and there was this big debate that, how some women look at certain guys as he's recreational use only? Like the hot guy, he's not for a relationship, he's just recreation only. Well, this guy's rebuttal to that is, he goes, well, then single moms are just for recreation.
1: That's rude.
0: Yeah, that was very rude, so we'll get to that.
1: Very rude.
0: And then I saw the latest thing. You know how women love to celebrate? Everything.
1: Celebrate everything. Oh,
0: everything.
1: Yeah.
0: A cake for everything.
1: Right.
0: Well, now they're doing celibacy cakes. So whether it's 6 months, no wiener, a year, no wiener, 2 years, no wiener, 3 years, no wiener, they have a celibacy cake.
1: Yep.
0: And I've seen these popping up online where women are like, oh, I haven't got any wiener in 6 months. And then her friends will come over and then they, have a cake. And it's like, oh, she hasn't got any in 6 months.
1: Mm.
0: And they'll have 6 candles on there. Or if it's been 3 years, they'll have 3 candles.
1: Yeah.
0: So right. That's what they're doing.
1: Okay.
0: And what else did I see yesterday? This is, you might find this to be a little cute. This woman talks about how boy money

0: should pay for the boring stuff. Boy money pays for house.
1: Yes.
0: Boy money pays for electric. Mm-hmm. Boy money pays for the water. Boy money pays for the phone and the oil changes and all the dumb stuff.
1: Mm-hmm.
0: Girl money pays for shoes and dresses and purses and makeup. Fun stuff, Derek.
1: Right.
0: Boy money, boring stuff. Girl money, the fun stuff.
1: That's exactly how, yeah, my chick feels.
0: She feels that, hey, Derek money pays for boring stuff. Marissa money pays for fun stuff.
1: Yes. Yes. That is our arrangement. I really don't even mind it.
0: Oh, man. That's funny.
1: Yeah.
0: It's just, that's so cute. The girls are like, no, this is, I'm not paying for that. I have what they call girl money.
1: Mm-hmm.
0: No, that's the same American ass money that I have. No, no, no.
1: Mm-hmm.
0: This is girl money. And this is for fun stuff.
1: Right.
0: They're so silly.
1: Like, she just, oh, man, I have my fist ball up every time. She's like, when do you get paid? I'm like, you leave me alone.
0: A chunky woman does not want to date a man that goes to the gym, and she's got a great reason why. Plus, your shot at $1,000. We'll do it next.
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19: Oh, yeah. 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
0: 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Sorry, I just burped. I'm so unprofessional as a broadcaster now.
1: You're so manly.
0: I used to really care about that stuff, but now I'm just so unprofessional, which is fine. The world is just unprofessional at this point.
1: Exactly.
0: I mean, people are wearing sketty straps to, like, you know, wherever. Out to nice dinners.
1: Okay.
0: You know, I mean, sweatpants and sketty straps. Mm-hmm. I mean, I can burp then. Feel like I can let my guard down a little bit.
1: Because people are wearing spaghetti straps?
0: Yeah, I don't have to be this, like, big broadcaster.
1: Well, they're wearing spaghetti straps at dinner, so,
0: that's right.
1: You know.
0: Sweaty pants.
1: Yeah.
0: So that's why I can do that. I don't have to be this.
1: People are wondering what the keyword is.
0: Yes, aren't we all?
1: Yes, aren't we all?
0: I don't have it in front of me.
1: Oh, okay.
0: All right. If I had it, I would let you know. It's probably... probably in an email somewhere. Derek will find it for
1: I'll
0: you.
1: I'll find it for you guys. Don't worry. Just
0: all right.
1: Give me a second.
0: Derek will get it here in just a second.
1: Mm-hmm.
0: This chunky woman does not want to date a man who goes to the gym. She doesn't want a fit guy because she doesn't want to put up with his lifestyle and have to eat healthy.
1: Oh.
20: Oh, damn. She's lazy.
0: No, Nard.
1: That's rude, Nard. That's really rude.
0: There you go. That's rude for you, sir.
1: Yep.
0: Some people don't want the gym person.
1: Some
0: because
1: of them.
0: They don't want to have to deal with it.
1: Mm-hmm.
0: Right? They don't want to have to deal with, oh man, we got to eat healthy. And then she's got to sneak food. She's always going to be hungry. Listen to this.
21: Why don't you want a fit dude?
22: I don't want to put up with that lifestyle.
21: You don't want to put up with what lifestyle?
22: I'm a fit dude. Like, listening to his macros or his workout of the day. It makes me want to eat a small.
21: Okay.
0: Yeah, she says, she goes, it makes me want to eat small.
1: Huh.
0: She doesn't want to eat small. She wants to eat. Let a girl eat.
1: Let her eat.
0: What does it matter?
20: She can still eat.
0: Not every woman wants a fit dude.
1: Right.
0: Oh, I got the keyword for you.
1: Cool.
0: The keyword, describes Nard. Easy.
1: Easy.
0: Easy is the keyword.
1: Easy.
0: And then kissrocks.com, you just type in the word easy,
1: mm-hmm.
0: and then you'll have a shot at $1,000.
1: Yep.
0: Jordan in our chat says, stop eating, fat girl. She doesn't want to stop eating.
1: Damn.
0: There's got to be women listening right now that don't want a fit dude.
1: Yeah, because then they'd have to be fit, yeah.
0: Much like there's probably guys out there that also don't want a fit woman.
1: Yeah, but it's not because then we can be fat. It's just because, like, you know, we like a girl with curves. They
0: right.
1: just look better.
0: Just look better. They're supposed to have curves.
1: It's just different reasons. Like a girl, I get it. A girl doesn't want a fit man because she doesn't want to be expected to be fit. But a guy, I think, who doesn't want a fit woman, it's just because he likes the chubbier women.
0: Well, you know, a woman with bigger hips, you know your child has a better chance of surviving if she's built like a number two pencil. I mean how's
1: the
0: baby gonna
1: come out?
0: I've
1: never thought about that.
0: That's right. Well,
1: I've never been like, man, my child has a better chance of survival.
0: Well, if you don't think it, Derek,
1: but subconsciously.
0: It's part of your DNA. It's built in. it's your instincts.
20: No, I don't think so.
0: That's what when you look at a woman with a big ass.
1: Well, you
0: start
1: no,
0: thinking,
1: Nard.
20: No, you've paid for so many of those things. So
0: paid for what? Be
1: what?
0: Specific, there, buddy. You're talking about birthday parties for women with big asses.
20: Yeah,
0: because they have
20: another
0: children.
20: Thing that starts with a B.
1: It doesn't start with a B?
20: Oh, it doesn't?
0: Paid for what?
20: He pays for other stuff to get rid of.
1: You know, for a baby to be gone.
20: Yeah.
1: He thinks it starts with a B. He goes, you know that other thing that starts with a B? Of abortion.
0: People are pointing out there is something that starts with a B that will prevent child. But, you know.
1: He said it starts with a B.
0: No, he's an idiot. He's a big idiot. I don't blame a woman that doesn't want a fit guy. And as a, not that I'm a woman, but we'll just pretend that I am. As a woman, would you want a fit guy and then you feel all insecure about your own body all the time?
1: No.
0: Right?
1: No, you don't. You don't want that. That's
0: the
1: why
0: woman
1: I don't talk
0: has to
1: Nard.
0: Have the hotter body than the guy.
1: Oh, man.
0: For it to work, I feel. That's why women don't mind a dude with a gut, because then they feel better about themselves in the bedroom.
1: Yeah. Mm-hmm.
0: Right?
1: I mean, this girl's fine to me, but...
0: You start to feel a little insecure if your partner's all in shape and you're not. You're going to feel really insecure. So I...
1: Sure.
0: A lot of those don't work out.
1: The mixed-matched couples, like with weight? Yeah, right. It doesn't.
0: The
1: it really
0: mixed
1: doesn't.
0: Weight couples. Yeah, they don't work out.
1: Yeah. It's like, sometimes you see them, but you really don't see that a lot anymore.
0: You can't. When you see a... You can see a fit dude with a fat girl, and that's fine. It doesn't look that crazy.
1: I don't, man, I can't remember the last time I seen that.
0: I saw it a couple weeks ago.
1: Really?
0: Yeah, I mean, he wasn't like, you know, he had some muscle, looks like, yeah. You know, like, you know, beefy dude.
1: Mm.
0: And he had a plump ass woman, and he was holding her hand. He was happy.
1: Mm-hmm.
0: And they were going to eat.
1: Yeah. That's nice.
0: So I think it does happen.
1: But man, but I don't see the fit girls with big fat ass dudes either.
0: No, you don't see that a lot unless they're fake social media
1: influencers.
0: You used
1: to see it more, but you never see it anymore.
0: I've only seen it in sitcoms.
1: Yeah, for sure.
0: I've only seen it in fantasy.
1: I've seen it in the wild. It's just been a long time. It's been a long time.
0: I only saw it on TV.
1: You never saw it in real life?
0: Or porn. It'd be a big fat slob with an attractive woman in porn. Or a big fat slob guy on TV, and then he had this skinny wife.
1: Oh, man.
0: And he was just a bumbling idiot all the time.
1: Mm.
0: That's what you saw. That's what they tried to pitch.
1: They did pitch that. I mean, that was like a formula for sitcom for a long right. time.
0: Dude is the butt of every joke.
1: Mm-hmm.
0: They even did it with Peppa Pig.
1: Oh, I still watch Peppa Pig because I got a little baby again. But
0: everybody's smart except Dad.
1: Dad's a moron.
0: Dad's the biggest dope.
1: Yeah, and Dad doesn't even drive. A lot of times when they're going somewhere, Mom's driving the car.
0: Yeah,
1: it's insane.
0: And Dad's fat as hell, and they're always making fun of Dad's weight.
1: Mm-hmm.
0: Daddy's big tummy.
1: Yeah.
0: This one was talking about how 50-50 is a scam. Look. I think most men don't have a problem going without and getting your woman something if she's nice to you.
1: Mm-hmm.
0: You, if a dude doesn't buy you gifts or go without so that you can have something, he doesn't like you.
1: That's
0: and
1: you're so
0: probably,
1: true.
0: You're probably not that nice to him. So if you're like, I wonder if I'm nice to my man.
1: Mm-hmm.
0: Well, does he just randomly get you stuff?
1: Right. Does he just show up and just have something?
0: Does he go without so that you can have something?
1: If he doesn't ever, he does not like
0: you. Yeah, he doesn't like you.
1: I think that's a great indicator.
0: He feels stuck with you, and he feels like it's a son of a bitch to get out of that. But if he doesn't buy you anything, he doesn't really take you on dates.
1: Because he doesn't care if you're happy or not.
0: He's not planning anything. He feels that you don't care about his happiness, so then he does not care about yours. Any dude that's into his woman wants to spoil that woman.
1: I would say that's accurate.
0: Yeah. So if you're like, I wonder if my man likes me, does he mm-hmm. spoil you? If he doesn't, he probably doesn't like you.
1: Probably not.
0: But then you also got to ask, do you deserve to be spoiled?
1: Facts. I mean, that's one thing you got to look at. Like, hey, did I do something to get here? Why he doesn't want to spoil me, huh?
0: I mean,
1: huh?
0: There are some guys, if they have a woman that's way more attractive than they are,
1: yeah,
0: they will spoil them in hopes that that will keep them around. And even though they get treated like crap, they'll still spoil them.
1: Probably usually helps.
0: So, but, I mean, you got to know that you're like...
1: But they're getting what they want out of it, though.
0: Yeah.
1: Because they're with an attractive person. And to some people, like my boy Nard over here, that's the only thing in the world that matters.
0: Why is that so important?
1: That's just it. It really doesn't... Everything else outside of just their attractiveness means nothing to Nard. It's just about how good they look.
0: It's going to be real difficult for you to find a woman with that attitude.
1: Well, that's
0: Mr.
1: what
0: Norris.
1: He's finding.
0: Yeah, Mr. Norris. Mm-hmm. With that attitude, how are you ever going to find a woman?
1: He said he's not. He doesn't care.
20: What? I do care.
0: All right. How are you going to find a woman with that attitude that you place looks above all else?
20: I mean, you have to be attracted to the person.
0: I agree, but, you know,
20: I'm not going to force myself to, like.
0: I'm not saying you should force
1: Nard
0: yourself.
1: Nard doesn't know how to be a. You know how, like, people can be attracted to, like, things about a person?
0: The kindness.
1: Yes.
0: Kindness is an attractive quality.
20: What happens if you, like, work with the person for so long?
1: But Nard doesn't find those things attractive. He only finds, like, breasts and face and boobs attractive. Like, he doesn't think it's attractive. Like, anything in your personality cannot be attractive to him.
0: We've tried to... I remember there was a really nice woman. We mm-hmm. tried to set Nard up, and I was like, hey, she does charity work. She's really sweet.
20: Yeah. Who is this?
0: She's a nurturer and all that stuff. Just let me finish.
20: Yeah.
1: Just shut up for a second.
0: Let me finish.
1: Just shut up for a second.
0: You already know about her.
20: No.
0: I was like, she's a nurturer.
1: We already tried to set you up.
0: She's great and all these other things. He goes, yeah, but... She doesn't have any breasts.
1: Yes.
0: And I was like, really?
20: What?
1: No,
0: but
1: yeah.
0: She's a kind woman. Yeah, but she doesn't have any breasts.
1: She Who? Was great.
0: She
1: Who
0: had like
1: it?
0: A...
1: She had a very pretty face, too.
0: Like an A or B cup, something
20: it?
0: Like that. And he said he couldn't do it.
1: Oh, it was an A. Yeah,
20: Who
1: she
20: was
1: had
20: it?
1: Zero breasts.
0: You know that one girl.
20: No, what?
1: That's why Nard was
20: what
1: like, ew.
20: What was her name?
1: Nard said, ew.
0: I think her name was Kathy or something like that.
20: What?
1: Yeah.
0: You know, she was
1: a sweetheart.
20: But
0: a sweet woman.
20: How do we know
0: Nard,
20: her?
0: Nard wanted nothing to do with her because she didn't have boobs.
1: Because her face would hit the wall first before her chest.
20: But how do we know her?
1: We know because we know lots of people.
20: How do you guys know her?
0: You know, you remember.
20: No.
1: We've been here for a while.
20: Well, how do you guys know her?
0: You know that thing.
1: Charity work.
20: I mean, you guys know what she looks like. You got to remember
1: I met her at the food bank.
20: How do you?
1: When I was down there volunteering.
0: I met her at the blood bank.
20: And when did you guys, when this all go down?
1: When the court made me.
20: What?
0: That's right. When Derek had to do that charity work.
1: Yeah. When I had to do 40 hours of charity work.
0: Let me talk about this 50-50 scam thing.
14: I think the biggest realization that I had after my recent breakup is that I don't want to be with a 50-50 man.
0: What? After her breakup, she's like, I'm not being with a 50-50 man.
1: She not.
14: And I don't think neither should you, to be honest.
0: What?
14: My issue with 50-50 is that it basically becomes a way for men to do less for you and you end up doing more for them.
0: They hate 50-50. They really do.
1: I do too.
14: Now, before someone comes at me in the comments, I don't oppose doing something nice for your boyfriend or your husband.
0: It sounds like it.
14: Because if you love them, that will naturally come to you. I think the issue with 50-50 is that it becomes an expectation that's constantly held over your head. If they get dinner for you, then you have to get dessert. If they get you something nice, then you have to get them something nice in return. It's never something, or it's rarely something that it's done because they want you to do it.
0: Okay, so she's saying 50-50 guys don't do nice things for their woman and don't spoil their woman.
1: Mm. I think, what?
0: That's
1: I bet
0: 50-50
1: guys
0: saying.
1: Do. I bet it's the guys that don't do 50-50 that probably do less things for their woman, right?
0: Well,
1: if they're paying most of all the bills... Those are the guys that are probably doing less for their woman.
0: There was a guy on Reddit, and he said he's not going to go 50-50 anymore. And this was his reason, his rationale for not going 50-50 anymore. So mm-hmm. he had a woman, and they were 50-50. 50-50 on rent,
1: yeah.
0: bills. She paid for her own car insurance. Cars were separate. Oil changes, everything was separate.
1: Yeah.
0: They had a pot where all the bills, water, electric, you know, rent, everything was 50-50. Mm-hmm. Food was 50-50, all that. They ended up breaking up. And he said that the sex was awful.
1: The 50-50 sex then was awful?
0: Then he got with a woman who was, you know, he paid majority of all the bills. And he said the sex was insane. It was awesome. She had enthusiasm. So he will never do 50-50 again because...
1: Look at Nard, it better be.
0: The sex was so bad with the 50-50. You heard Nard. Better be damn
20: it better
0: well.
20: Be. That's like going to a music park and it not be fun.
1: A music park?
20: Yeah.
0: What's up? You need a time out there, Grandpa?
1: Bro, he's having a hell of a
0: day. You need a reset?
1: No, it's the fourth quarter of the year.
0: Oh, okay.
1: You know what I mean? So he's like,
0: we're getting there. Yeah, another week.
1: Another week. Yeah, he's cooked.
0: Okay.
1: Yeah. Like he
20: ready
1: is.
20: Vacation.
0: Yeah. You ready for a vacation?
20: Yeah.
1: Look at this guy. He's like, I need a vacation. He hasn't been present on this show in 6 months.
20: Okay, that's ridiculous.
1: And he's like, I need a vacation.
0: Man, I really need a vacation.
1: Like, dude, you come in here every day as a vacation.
20: I do not either.
1: And what is a music park?
20: Amusement.
0: What?
20: Amusement. Is it called amusement?
0: A woman says that if you are not happy in your marriage, you should cheat on your husband. We'll get to that next.
1: Have you ever thought, what if silkier hair from day one? 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
27: The right lane's blocked off by a crash going westbound on Loop 410 at Fredericksburg Road, backing up from Vance Jackson. Right around a 30-minute slowdown through a construction zone. Just left lane gets by on I-35 southbound at FM 3009. That's San Antonio Traffic. I'm Jason Fossig.
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0: 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Good luck. Still to come on the program. Good morning text during the talking stage. Apparently you're not supposed to do that. That'll turn a woman off. Jeez. Can't send that. Some of the dumbest things.
1: A lot of rules.
0: So many rules.
1: Not a lot of room for error in the dating world. One mistake, you're done.
0: The guy seemed perfect. He was really nice. Well, you're not going to believe this. What happened? He was a jerk. He had a wife. No. What? He's wanted by the cops? No. Worse. He sent me a good morning text.
1: Worse. He's wanted by the cops? No, worse.
0: He sent me a good morning text. Ugh. Oh, my gosh, girl. Ew. That's so cringe.
1: Ew.
0: Ew, I got the ick for you.
1: Ew.
0: I got secondhand ick from that. Gross.
1: Ew.
0: Are you okay?
1: Oh, my God.
0: We need to go do breakfast. That is insane.
1: Oh, my God.
0: Don't even go into work today.
1: Send me a good morning text.
0: Oh, my gosh. Are you all right? I'm coming over with mimosas. Oh,
1: I'm glad, just glad I don't have to deal with it.
0: I'll corral the rest of the gals. We'll all get together. And we can have a nice man-bashing session about how men aren't supposed to be sending good morning texts. Especially,
1: oh, they love
0: it was
1: that.
0: It was the talking stage. Ugh.
1: I mean, I see why Nard has, so much trouble because, just a normal person can't navigate this.
20: Hell
1: no. Much less Nard with all the issues that he has. He has no shot.
20: Dude, it's a war zone out there.
1: He has no chance of this.
0: Oh, he has to give women the ick immediately with the backwards
1: everything
0: hat,
1: he does.
0: The oversized. His chain looks like it should be on a church.
1: Mm-hmm. And no, then, yeah. On a church. It should be like a church building's chain.
0: Yes. And then his shirt, women hate graphic tees.
1: And he's doubling down on
0: it. Oh, I know. This dude, he's dressed like Zac Efron from 17 again.
1: No, yeah, he's basically wearing an Affliction shirt.
0: Yeah, I mean, this poor guy. Happens. And you got like some sort of cargo shorts on today. Usually wear jorts.
1: Mm-hmm.
0: No wonder you're having struggles.
1: Right.
20: Yeah, it sucks.
0: Damn, poor guy. I've given you nice clothes. Why don't you wear them?
1: Dude, and now it's like the end time, so you're just going to die alone? That sucks, man.
20: Yeah, true.
1: Because we're all about to get flooded out.
0: Oh, that's right. Let me look at the forecast here.
1: Oh, dude, you went on social, and it's like...
20: Is it raining
1: It's
20: right now?
1: Over.
0: No, it's going to rain tomorrow.
1: No, it's supposed to start like today or something.
0: I like that. Yeah, it's just...
1: And then it's like never... I guess it's never going to stop.
0: After that.
1: Yeah. Have you not seen this, Nard? You don't know that there's like a giant thing coming our way?
0: It's not a tsunami, but it's a rain.
1: That's what
0: cloud.
1: Everyone's acting. Nard is just so oblivious. Like, literally everybody...
0: Man, it's going right?
1: Yeah, right. Wait a minute.
0: What are you saying, man?
1: It's going all right. It's going all right?
20: I had a coworker yesterday saying, like, it's supposed to rain. I'm like, yeah, that's why here.
1: We are your coworkers.
0: Yeah.
1: Yeah, that's us. Why do you talk about us like that?
0: Man, I have these coworkers.
1: Yeah, I had this coworker tell me, man.
0: All right. This woman's got great information. Do you guys want to hear it?
1: Yes.
0: So, all right, ladies, you can do this in your car or where. Just keep one hand on the wheel, please. But you can do it at home. Raise your hands if you're not happy in your marriage. Go ahead. Raise your hand. All right. Nice job. Now, this woman is giving you permission to cheat on your husband.
1: Oh.
0: This woman says if you're not happy in your marriage, you should cheat on your husband.
1: Oh, wow.
0: Let me see if I can find this. Yeah, if you're not happy.
1: It's towards the bottom of one.
0: Oh, yeah, here it is. It's under not happy.
2: If you're not happy in your marriage, you should cheat on your husband.
0: All right, so that's what she's saying, if you're not happy.
1: Yeah.
0: Now, what causes that? I thought, this is what I was taught. You are in charge of your own happiness.
1: Yes.
0: If you rely on somebody else to make you happy, you're just going to be disappointed.
1: Mm-hmm.
0: So you are in charge of your own happiness.
1: Yeah.
0: But, I mean, you can be with somebody that doesn't make you happy.
1: Sure.
2: If you're not happy in your marriage, you should cheat on your husband. Cheating is not new, it's not rare, and it's not just about physical intimacy. Depending on the study, 25% of married people admit to cheating on their partner at least once. And that's just those that admit to it. That also excludes emotional affairs. We add that number in and we're going way higher. Most affairs don't start because someone wants to ruin their marriage. I don't think someone wakes up and walks out the door one day.
0: Is she saying, so, all right, so you're unhappy, go out there,
1: mm-hmm.
0: get some new doodle, cheat on your man, and then you're going to, it'll be a reawakening, you'll be happy again.
1: She's so happy.
0: You just need some new ween.
1: Oh, you think she's ugly, Nard?
20: Oh my God, her eyebrows are messed up.
0: That's not the point of the story, Nard. This woman's face. You're missing the entire point of the story.
20: She can't cheat.
0: Okay, any woman can cheat.
20: Not her.
1: It doesn't matter if she's ugly or not, buddy.
20: She looks like a dude.
0: No.
1: You know what I mean? Ugly women cheat and ugly guys. Happens
0: Nard.
1: Every day.
0: Nard, you understand that's not the point. Let me start this again.
2: Yeah. If you're not happy in your marriage, you should cheat on your husband.
0: That's the point of the
20: she's
0: story.
20: Just going to be
0: Thank
20: unhappy.
0: You. Thank you for following along.
2: And disconnection and feeling unseen and so many other reasons. And usually it's not because their partner is evil. In fact, so many people who cheat, people that I know personally, have said they are still in love with their husband. That is very uncomfortable to hear.
0: All right, so she's saying that's uncomfortable to hear, Derek, that women can cheat on you and still be very, very much into you.
1: Yeah.
0: And love you.
1: That is very uncomfortable.
0: Yeah, that's an uncomfortable thing.
1: That's scary.
0: Because I don't know about you, Derek. You get cheated on.
1: Yeah.
0: I wouldn't love them.
1: No, I wouldn't. I sure wouldn't, buddy.
0: That's it. That's all.
1: Yep.
0: That's a wrap.
1: That would be a wrap. No that's doubt it. About it.
0: You know, I guess we're starting over again.
1: Mm-hmm.
0: Because it's a very easy thing not to cheat. It's way more difficult to cheat than it is to not.
1: Oh, you know, yeah.
0: Oh, you got to go through some steps to be able to cheat.
1: Yeah.
0: There's a level of difficulty in order to cheat. So you have to really want to cheat.
1: Yeah, but sometimes it's almost irresistible.
0: Yeah, but you have to put yourself in some positions to cheat. So it takes some thought. It's premeditated, no doubt.
1: Chest.
0: It's playing chest?
20: Yeah, because you had to pay a lot of thought.
0: What's chest? I don't know that game. What's chest?
20: You don't know what chest is?
0: I don't.
20: It's a board game.
0: No, it's not. Chess is.
20: That's what I said.
0: You said chest with a T.
20: That's what I said. I literally just said that.
0: Yeah, I know. Yeah, but chest is not the name of the board game.
20: Chest?
0: Yeah, I've never seen breasts on my chess game. I've never tried to, hey, got to get this king over this breast.
20: I'm saying that.
0: You messing with me?
20: No, are you messing with me?
0: You know what you said.
20: I chess. Said chest.
0: Yeah. You said chest again.
20: Chest.
0: It's chess.
20: Chest.
0: It's just chest.
20: Okay.
0: With an S. There's no T in it. There's a T for you. You're a T.
20: It's chest.
0: No. There's no T in
20: why
0: it.
20: Why you shook your head yet? Then you went no. Like, you're messing with me.
0: There's no T, like, buddy. All right. It's C-H-E-S-S.
20: I don't care how it's spelled. I can't spell it.
0: Okay, well, I care how it sounds there, buddy.
20: I said it.
0: And in the English language, sound matters. And your sound that you're making is stupid, and it's not the right sound.
20: I said it.
0: You did.
20: Everyone knew what I was talking about.
0: No, they didn't.
1: Oh, my God.
0: Like, you're saying it like treasure chest.
1: Oh, my God.
20: Chest.
0: Yes, that's not what it is.
20: The board game, chess.
1: You're trolling.
0: Like, yeah, he is.
1: You are trolling.
0: He's trying to get under my nails.
1: Yeah, you are.
20: I'm not, Billy.
0: Yeah, you are. Yeah, you are. You're playing. You're acting dumb.
20: I've always said chess.
0: Well, then you've always been an idiot.
20: No one's never corrected me.
1: Nobody's ever known what you're talking about.
20: Yeah, because I'm like, yeah, you're playing chess instead of checkers. They know exactly what I'm talking about.
0: Nope. No, we don't.
20: Yeah. I'm not playing with boobies.
0: It says here that he's here to sabotage your radio career. It feels like it.
1: It sure does.
20: What?
0: Sure does.
1: Sure does.
0: What's up, Gabby?
7: You guys are probably going to be upset with me for saying this, but if you're a woman and you're unhappy in your marriage, it's not Stop easy it. To leave that marriage.
0: You're trolling me
7: for a
0: right
7: woman.
0: Now. You're the female nard right now is what you are. You're just you're
7: well,
0: call I know your voice.
7: Marriage.
0: You are calling in. You're trying to You know all those people that call in, they try to yank chains, and they try to, I already know what you're going to say. You're going to say that it's okay for women, if they're unhappy, to cheat. I already know.
7: Yeah, exactly. Yeah. And because it's hard for us to leave a marriage, and it's
0: She's
7: harder for
0: troll.
7: Women than men yeah, to leave
0: is.
7: A marriage.
0: No, you're what they call a rage baiter.
1: She trolls us all the time.
0: You're a rage baiter.
1: I kind of like
7: I mean,
1: her.
7: I don't... I'm not
0: any
7: trying
0: one
7: to raise
0: these,
7: it. I'm just
0: no,
7: trying
0: any
7: to
0: one of
7: up a
0: these
7: topic.
0: Cheating stories, you're the first one to call in and say that they should.
7: Yeah, because I don't see the harm in it. Because you're already done with the marriage. Why not cheat? Because you're already done with it.
0: No,
7: and
0: you're
7: both
0: still
7: of
0: in
7: you
0: your
7: are
0: marriage.
7: Yeah, but if you've made up your mind about leaving the marriage, you know, you're going to leave the marriage in 6 months, in a month, in 6 years, whatever. You're going to leave eventually. You already made the decision. They're probably unhappy too. Like, what's the big deal if you cheat? You're already essentially going to cheat because you're done with the marriage. It's already done. There's nothing more you can do to fix the marriage.
0: For women, by the time they get to the point where they during the marriage, when it's over, they've already grieved. So that's why they can just walk away and have a big grin and have a smile and like nothing happened. Because they say that women grieve during the marriage. That it's over, right? They've already had the funeral. They've already had time to grieve. So when they finally get the divorce papers and it's signed, they're off to the races. They're off to the next guy. They probably already moved on.
1: Yeah, they probably did.
7: How are you going to get your needs met?
0: Well, what you're saying is that if you're unhappy in a marriage, you should cheat on your husband because the marriage is already over.
1: Mm-hmm.
0: So why not cheat because it's already done?
7: Exactly. Like, there's no reason to suffer in the marriage. You're suffering day by day. Like, why are you suffering?
0: Well, why don't you just get out of the marriage then?
7: Because it's not as hard to get out. There's a whole process of a divorce and months of paperwork. Right.
1: No, we can't.
0: But you're saying that women out there, your advice to women would be, hey, if you know your marriage is over, why not cheat on your man? What good does that do you? That doesn't help you out being...
7: It gets your needs met. Emotionally, physically, somebody else to like live your life, be happy.
20: Yeah, they need to start that bond.
0: This is people are pointing out this is terrible advice. What do you mean, Nard? How are you on the woman's side?
20: Because like you said, like they need to find a man that will love them and put up with their crap. They gotta start it now to find out like if they work or not.
0: Okay, yeah. So
7: it's like, why are you being absolutely miserable? You're gonna leave the marriage, and it's very tough for us. Like it's tougher for us than you.
0: How it's tougher for a woman to leave a marriage than it is for a man?
7: Yes, financially, men make more, so we have to be with the man because they're making more money, and you know it's harder for us to get an apartment. It's harder.
0: I've never known a dude to leave a marriage and be better off financially.
1: God, no.
0: However, some it's women do happened. Leave marriages and they are much better off financially than when they started.
7: Because men have all the money and women don't.
0: That is absolutely not true anymore.
1: No.
7: It is true.
0: No,
7: and it's just, it's really hard for us. I mean, you put in all this work, if it's not fixable and you're you know, you have all these responsibilities, you can't leave right away, the cost, the logistics.
0: Oh, well, hang on, Sam.
7: I think it's better.
0: Sam.
7: Yeah.
0: Sam, are you there?
8: Yes, I'm here.
0: All right, go ahead, Sam.
8: Everyone listening, women, please don't listen to this woman giving you guys that advice.
0: Good. Thank you. Well, Nard was also giving the same advice.
1: He was.
20: I mean, you ladies need that.
8: But Nard's a guy, so, but like a woman to woman, like that's the worst advice he could give.
0: Okay, thank you.
7: No, I don't think so. I mean, you're already out the door. What's the big deal of cheating? You're already cheating.
8: But you're not out the door. You're not out the door, though. You're there. Like, just leave so that way you can.
7: These are made-up rules. These are made-up rules.
8: Are you married?
7: Keep us. Yeah.
8: How long have you been married?
7: 3 years.
0: 3 years.
8: Are you happy?
7: No, I'm waiting to leave. I'm sorry, but like,
8: you're already stepping out on your man. Does he know?
7: Well, he's probably doing the same thing. We're both not happy.
8: Wow, he doesn't know. That's horrible.
20: That
8: so you're no better than the men out here.
7: Well, why do we have to stay all suppressed? You know, men
8: you
7: go out there.
8: You have a choice to leave. You have a choice to leave. You made the choice to cheat. You can make the same choice to leave.
20: She is.
8: Well, you're no better.
7: Society has built it up so we actually can't leave. We have to each have an owner.
8: Wow.
7: We're women with owners.
8: I cannot believe you're using this to justify your actions. I can't believe you're a woman. There's no way. You were born a man.
20: Nope.
8: There's no way.
7: No way.
0: Well, that's
8: are
0: really
8: you enjoying your marriage? I love my marriage.
7: Really?
8: I love my marriage. I love my man. Because you're giving horrible advice and
7: wasting your time with me. Why don't you go out home with your husband?
8: I'm on my way to work. I'm in traffic. I have nothing better to do. What are you doing? What are you doing?
7: Oh, wow.
8: Are you sitting
7: nothing
8: on the
7: better to do?
8: In?
7: Why don't you look up some gifts to give your loving husband?
8: Oh, I already gave him one with my mouth this morning, sweetheart.
0: Oh,
8: worry about
0: damn.
8: Yourself.
7: That's fantastic.
8: Worry about yourself. Go cheat on your husband
0: gift,
8: again.
0: Guys.
7: Yeah. Wow, I can't believe you're like buying into this invisible sense and fake rules.
8: I'm not buying into
7: you,
8: it, honey. I'm not buying
7: owner.
8: Into it. I'm happily married. Maybe you should go figure that out and you wouldn't be calling in with this bad advice.
0: Yeah.
7: Well, I think it's great advice. I think you should go live your life no matter who you are, even you.
8: Okay, I hope you find who you're looking for and you have a great
7: Thank
8: Tuesday.
7: You.
8: Actually, it's Wednesday. My bad.
0: That's all right.
8: Have a good one.
0: Day. Thank you, Sam. What's up, Michelle?
9: Wow.
0: Hi, Michelle.
9: So I have a comment to make to the caller.
0: Yes.
20: Oh, God.
0: Go ahead.
9: I think what it is you're unhappy with yourself.
7: Oh, I think I am, too.
9: Okay. So I think what you need to do is maybe find yourself, go to church. I don't know.
0: Man, yeah, go to church.
9: She
0: sounds
9: out.
0: Like a big church person.
9: 3 years.
0: With the invisible fence and all that stuff.
9: I'm sorry?
0: Oh, just all the stuff that she was saying about the invisible fence and made up rules and all that stuff. I don't see her going to church.
1: No, I don't either.
0: Well, thank you, Michelle. What's up, Stephanie?
10: You know what the issue is? The issue is that you're sitting here telling women, oh, stay and cheat and get it use them in financially as needed. If you had your own stuff, then you wouldn't need to use them in. Just do your own thing. Have your own money, have your own car, have your own place. Because if you're not happy, you can get up and leave instead of cheating. Why would you stay and cheat?
20: Where did all these independent women come from?
1: What was it?
10: We all have jobs. 10 years, it's been 25 years for me now, but I was in a marriage back when I was 20 years old. I was married for 10 years with a son, and I was so unhappy. I met somebody.
0: Were you married while you met the somebody?
10: Yes, I was, but I wasn't cheating. And I decided I was unhappy, and I chose to leave. And I barely was still in school. I had a one-year-old son. I didn't have a lot of money, but I chose to leave and live the life that I live now. Came from Dallas to San Antonio and lived the life that I live now because that's what I chose to do.
0: Damn, how did you meet the guy?
10: Make you a good person.
0: How did you meet the dude when you didn't cheat, but you met a guy? You were kind of, you know.
10: I would see him where I worked all the time. He just was a regular where I worked all the time.
1: You've said that.
20: Yeah.
0: Yes.
1: I have said that.
10: Yes, but it did nothing ever happen. He knew I was married. He knew I had a child. We never exchanged, numbers back then. It was the big Sprint phones. Never exchanged numbers, anything like that. You know, we didn't.
0: All right, I got it quick because I only got a few seconds. Did you end up humping that man?
10: I ended up married to him 25 years, and
0: Damn.
10: We have 4 grandbabies now.
0: Wow. Okay.
1: Congratulations.
0: Yeah, it worked out. Well, thank you.
1: She's old.
0: The Texas Hammer Hotline, 1-855-FU-BILLY. We're going to take a quick break. We'll be right back.
1: Hey, what's up? 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
27: A crash blocks off the exit ramp on I-10 eastbound trying to exit off to Proban. An overnight road work is still up on I-35 northbound this morning. The right lane remains blocked off between Loop 410 over to Wiedner, causing a 30-minute slowdown from Walsum. That's San Antonio Traffic. I'm Jason Fossig.
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0: All right, welcome, Billy Madison Show. I have Joe Coy tickets to give away later on in the program. Another shot at $1,000. I have a woman that claims she's having an affair with her mom's ex-husband. I have some audio from this dude at a comedy show saying that the woman that he's dating now was with his dad for 2 years. I also got some audio of a woman saying that there's only ugly men now.
1: Like, yes. Out there?
0: Yeah, it's all just ugly men. Yeah, just ugly men.
1: Huh.
0: It's unfortunate with all these ugly kissers on these men. You know, gotcha. Ugly faces. Remember I was talking about the good morning text? And yes, we were being, you know, like, you know, silly about it when I said, you know, because this woman, she's like, oh my gosh, I had to call it off with him because we were in a talking stage, but I got the ick. Mm-hmm. You know, and I was being facetious by saying, oh, would you find out, like, the cops were after him, that he was married? No, worse. He sent me a good morning text.
1: Yeah.
0: Oh, I would have been happy if he was wanted by the cops. That would have been hot.
1: Oh, what a bad boy.
0: But no, he's like one of those goody two-shoes who sends a good morning text. Listen to this lady.
18: Oh my God. I feel like nothing drives me more crazy than a man that wakes up every single morning and is literally, this is just the talking stages, and he's saying good morning.
0: That nothing drives her more crazy than that.
1: No.
0: Not gas prices, not electric bills, not insane water bills, not traffic, No, a good morning text. A guy who's like, man, I like her and I'm thinking about her.
1: Yeah.
0: So why don't I let her know I'm thinking about her by sending her a good morning text?
1: Seems like something that would be smart to do.
18: Every morning. Good morning. How'd you sleep? How was your night? I'm like, okay, listen, I think it's different if like you're in a relationship already, but I feel like in the talking stages and you're telling me that we barely just started talking, like
0: you're an idiot. And if he's

0: Ow.
1: Yeah. So you better hope for those good morning texts.
0: If you think all of a sudden, out of the blue, you guys get in a relationship and then he's going to start doing good guy things, that's not happening.
1: No, yeah.
2: Kind of grows guy off comes as clingy. Right
0: away. She says it's clingy.
1: It's best you got to put your best representative out there.
0: She came out and said clingy.
2: Talking, yeah. Like it's kind of grows off as clingy.
0: I just say good morning.
1: All right. It's a dumbass hill to die on.
0: I saw another woman say, well, he's just checking to see if there's another man at my house by sending the good morning text.
1: What? Whatever. We're letting you know we like you.
0: Yeah, people laughed when I said getting secondhand ick. Yes, yeah. That is a real thing.
1: That is a real thing.
0: When her friends are like, oh my gosh, girl, I got secondhand ick just from your story.
1: Mm-hmm.
2: And I just can't do it. Like, I'm not really into you, and like the good morning things aren't making it better. I feel like a good night text is okay, but when you send like a good morning every morning, I don't know.
0: All right, please tell me, should men not do this? Or is it possible that only bad women don't like the good morning text?
1: I think only bad women don't like it.
0: Can I never have to discuss this again.
1: Okay.
0: Can we please just have a definitive answer?
1: One time.
0: So is it just an ick thing that women don't like it?
1: Yeah.
0: Or they're gross? Or is it the fact that it's just a bad woman that doesn't like the text?
1: Mm-hmm. I just think it's a bad woman. Because, like, we're clearly, if we send you a good morning text, we clearly like you.
0: Renee says bad women don't like it.
3: It depends on
1: what. Thank you, Renee.
0: Just a girl doing girl things says we like the text.
1: Dead Kitty says she likes it.
0: She likes it. Women out here giving other women bad advice.
1: I think so. Like, if you're getting a good morning text from a guy, that don't you like that guy likes you? Like, that guy likes you.
0: Thomas the Dummy says he is team bad women. Normal girls like the text.
1: I think that's what it is. Normal girls like it.
0: So, really, this woman is letting you know that she's a giant red flag, mm-hmm. and she's undateable.
1: I think Candace brings up a great point. You don't like the guy if you don't like the text. That's what it is right there. Boom. Nail on the head.
0: What's up, Victoria?
4: What's up, guys? How's it going?
0: Good. Is this simp behavior, sending a good morning text? Is this too eager for the beaver kind of text? Is this just turns women off? Is it a put off to send a good morning text?
4: I mean, good morning texts are super sweet, super kind. However, I can see where she says like it comes off as clingy. I personally would prefer if you text me every other day, good morning. Now, if we're texting at night and you tell me good night and then immediately the next day you text me good morning, it's kind of like, bro, chill out. Like, I get you like me, but you can chill out on that.
0: So
4: you can text me like a good afternoon text. I just think it's too close, you know, and especially if they're like only in the talking stages, like, come on, dude. Go to work.
0: Do you guys not understand when a guy really likes you, he's so excited,
1: mm-hmm.
0: right? He's so excited. And so he's going to send you good morning texts. He's probably going to want to send good night texts. He's probably going to want to move in. I mean, that's just kind of what the guy's thinking. Right? He's making space in his drawers for you if he likes you. But you just don't like him that much, because if a woman likes a guy, she's already picking out the drawer that she likes.
1: Mm-hmm.
0: She's like, all right, how do I get my stuff in that drawer? How do I get some of my things in his house so that all the other bitches, if any other bitch comes over, she's going to see that there's stuff there. And don't women also, when you go to a man's house, don't you look for other like female things that are laying around the house? Isn't that what you do? No? She hung up on me.
1: Well, that's rude.
0: I know. People are rude to me. My whole life, people have been rude. My dad was rude to me. Family was rude to me. There was a dog in the neighborhood that was rude to me.
1: The dog?
0: Yeah, it was just somebody's dog.
1: It was rude? How was it rude to you?
0: Because it peed on my bicycle all the time.
1: Oh, I got back in the day. Okay.
0: Yeah, peed on my bike. Just my bike.
1: Yeah.
0: I swear that this fat kid just trained his dog to pee on my bike.

0: He's mad.
1: Yeah.
0: And he was just always, and because, you know, he was one of those fat kids that would chase the ice cream man around.
1: Okay.
0: He would go from one block and he'd get some ice cream, and then go to the next block and get some more ice
1: Damn,
0: cream.
1: Damn, he
0: that
1: had
0: level
1: money.
0: Of fat.
1: Dude was balling.
0: Yes. So, you know, he just didn't like me.
1: Gotcha.
0: Because I rode my bike to the ice cream man.
1: Right.
0: I never got to get anything. I could just smell it.
1: Just smell the ice cream?
0: Yes.
1: Damn, dude.
0: My grandma's like, you don't need that. There's
1: what a sad life.
0: Bugs and roaches in that.
1: What a sad life.
0: Like, Grandma, I'm pretty sure there's not. I'm pretty sure. They're just fine. All right? I haven't seen one bug. All my friends are enjoying their ice cream. Not one bug. All right. Let me take a quick break. We'll be right back. Hang on.
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3: 80 starting off your morning, heating up in the afternoon with a high of 95.
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0: What up, bitches? 1 hour away from $1,000. Derek, I think you're going to like this lady. I think a lot of guys are going to like this lady.
13: Yeah.
0: This is a woman who gets off being the best that a man has ever had. Let me play this audio for you.
1: Let me hear this.
0: All right, hear this.
14: It sounds like you just like the best lay anyone's ever had. That's
15: like
14: kind of what gets
15: chatter.
14: You off.
15: There's a lot of things that get me off. I like the chatter, though. I do like the chatter.
0: She likes the chatter. She likes to be so good that there's chatter about it.
1: Yeah.
0: That guys are talking about it. They're like, no. You know how a coffee place or a restaurant.
1: Oh, they want the best, to get the people
0: they got
1: talking.
0: The best tacos. They got the best burgers, like I said earlier.
1: Uh-huh.
0: She wants people to say that she has the best taco.
1: Mm.
0: That it's the best. And you got to try it. That's what she wants.
1: Yeah.
15: I'll be honest.
14: I'm not intimidated by like how horny you are. Like, that's fine.
15: Okay.
14: Like, how sexual you are.
0: This guy was like, man, I'm going to pat my balloon for you.
1: Mm-hmm.
0: It's just too much for me.
1: Right.
0: I don't want a woman that gets off on trying to be the best.
1: Mm-hmm.
0: Like, okay.
14: I like to have sex on like a like connective level. Like, I want to be real connected with the person.
0: She's like, I like to have sex and be the best.
1: I mean, you're on a balloon show.
14: Nice. I can't just
15: slap me across the face and
14: you just missed
15: dead
14: the entire point.
0: Yeah, she says, smack me across the face and look me dead in the eyes.
14: I like this girl.
16: That's scary.
0: Yeah.
15: Sorry.
14: But like,
15: I was listening.
14: Good, better, best. That's all subjective. It's all relative to like the connection with the
0: person.
1: Man, this guy just trying too hard to sound like a good guy.
0: There's good.
1: Yeah.
0: There's bad. And there's evil.
1: Yep.
0: There's the three. Evil is, you know, she's just crazy, wants to be spanked and choked and, right, her eyeballs to roll in battery. You know, they're just evil in bed.
1: Yeah, yeah.
0: Right?
1: Yeah, yeah.
0: They want fire and, you know, all that spit in her mouth, all that crazy stuff.
1: Uh-huh.
0: Well, then there's good, where she's just good at it, and then there's just bad. And then I guess there's another category of it's like, eh. It's like, eh.
1: Well, it wasn't great, but it was the worst.
0: It got me there.
1: Yeah, right?
0: It was like...
1: It's like okay dinner.
0: A bologna sandwich.
1: Yeah, it's like, okay, it did the job, but it really wasn't
0: full,
1: what I wanted.
0: But it wasn't awesome.
1: Yep.
0: So...
1: No,
0: are there women out there that just want to be the best?
1: Like, that's what they strive for?
0: Now, Mr. in our chat, I can't say his name, but he says every female thinks she's the best that anyone's had.
1: I've never had no complaints.
0: You hear that. Nobody's ever complained.
1: Yeah.
0: I don't know.
16: I don't think girls really care.
1: If they're good or not?
16: Yeah, they don't.
0: I feel like they do. Hold on. They'll tell us, but they'll tell their girlfriends,
16: yeah, I don't care. Like, whatever.
0: I don't agree with that. Maybe back in the day, they didn't care when they had to churn butter and they were, you know, breastfeeding four kids. And they had to, you know, they had to take the rugs out and beat them.
1: Churning butter.
0: Right. So they're like, I don't care if the sex is good. Because it wasn't for their enjoyment.
1: God said, hand over the doodle and shut up.
0: Yeah. I think today's woman absolutely cares.
1: Uh-huh.
0: I think she does. 1-855-FU-BILLY. Nard has accused you women of not caring if it's good or bad.
16: No, they don't care. They care about shopping. And having some guy take care of them.
1: Dead Kitty said, yes, I want to be the best, but only for my man.
0: Yeah, of course. But you care about your performance. Nard is accusing women of not caring.
16: No.
0: Nard is saying, hey,
16: you get what you get.
0: They're not big fans.
1: John said, bro, my girl's the best. She churned my butter this morning. Damn, playa.
0: 1-855-FU-BILLY. I would like to be right on this, and I would like Nard to take it out.
1: Nard is always wrong.
0: Yeah. Can I be right on this so that we can just nail in Nard here, because it's the nail in the coffin? This dude is wrong about everything.
16: I'm not either.
1: Nard gets no bitches.
16: What? I might not get no bitches.
0: Women care about their performance.
16: And
0: you're accusing them of not caring about whether
16: they care about it that much.
0: Whether it's good or bad.
1: How has Nard been with so many women, but he doesn't understand any of them?
0: Just a girl doing girl thing says, Billy, we care.
1: Damn, dude.
0: No. 1-855-FU-BILLY.
1: These are girls, Nard, saying you're wrong.
0: Why does Nard keep licking his lips? I have no idea. I think it's a yeast.
1: Nard, I don't know how you can't just be like, okay, I'm wrong. Like, girls are telling you you're wrong.
0: Princess DeLuna says, okay. Yes, Billy, they care. Okay. All right, Amy, go ahead.
13: I don't care. I don't care.
0: All right, so all the women in our chat are lying.
16: She's on my side.
0: She is 100% on your side.
1: That's why I laughed and pointed at you.
0: That's why we have a debate.
1: Yeah.
0: So, Amy, you do not care if the guy has a good time or not.
13: No, I care if he has a good time. I don't care if I'm the best.
16: Exactly.
0: Mm. But you care about your performance.
16: Not her performance.
13: Yes. Just one. I want him to be happy and satisfied.
0: Okay, that's what I was saying. Yeah, obviously.
13: I don't care if I'm the best he's ever
1: but
13: had.
1: She doesn't care, like, if he's like, damn, that girl was the best.
16: Exactly.
0: But you do care. The point, Nard said that you guys don't care about your performance. That's the debate. Not about being the best that a guy's ever had. I don't know that women care that much about that. I do think.
13: Yeah, I don't care about that.
0: But you do care about your performance.
1: Yeah.
13: Yeah.
0: Okay. So, because you don't go into it.
13: And I also like the good morning text.
0: You do, okay. And why,
13: I drove 2,000 miles for a guy like sends those every morning, so yeah.
0: You drove 2,000 miles?
1: Wow.
13: Yeah.
1: That's badass.
0: For a wiener?
1: Well, because he put he was putting in them texts. He was letting her know he cared about her.
0: Was
1: he
0: it liked worth her. It?
13: Exactly.
0: Was it worth it?
13: Yeah.
1: Yeah.
0: Are you still with the guy?
13: I am.
1: Nice. Wow.
0: She drove, not the guy that drove.
1: What
0: think
1: a
0: about
1: love
0: this.
1: Story.
0: 2026, the women are driving 2,000 miles to get the wiener.
1: I wonder That's how many awesome. Tickets she got.
0: What a romantic story. Thank you, Amy. What's up, Jessica? Probably no tickets.
13: Hi.
1: Oh, come on. She got pulled over a lot.
0: What's up, Jessica? All right, do you care?
17: I care. I care, yeah. For just my man, though.
0: Right, but I'm
17: I
0: correct,
17: get insecure
0: right?
17: about
0: that,
17: it.
0: That women do care, and you do get insecure. You don't want it to be bad for the man.
17: Yeah, exactly.
16: It wouldn't be bad for the man, but they don't care about their performance.
0: She's saying she does. Do you care about your performance, Jessica?
17: I care more about mine. I'm trying to make sure that, you know, everything's good.
16: She's on the fence
0: ooh,
16: about it.
0: No, she's not. Ooh. There's no fence, bud.
17: Yeah. I drove from New Mexico to Nebraska in 9 hours just to
0: You drove
1: went for that Nebraska wiener, huh?
0: You drove 9 hours to get some weenie.
17: Yeah, I guess so.
1: Damn. Wow.
0: That's two, Derek.
1: Damn, dude. Had to roll into Omaha to get that thing.
0: Thank you, Jessica. I love being right. This is so fun. What's up, Ivy?
1: Well, it's 1-1.
0: No, that other lady was on my side, too. She cared about her performance. Oh. Yes, Ivy. Nard has accused all women of not caring whether or not the man has a good time.
18: And I'm sorry, Nard. I've got to disagree with you on this. I agree with Billy. I think women who actually care, honestly, I think it's a bit of that they're getting pleased by their man. Women who get pleased by their man want to please their man in return.
0: Right, so you do care about your performance. You don't want your man to have a horrible time.
18: So much.
0: She says so much, Nard.
18: Why don't
0: you suck that?
1: So much.
0: You do that, you little bitch.
1: Open your mouth and suck that, Nard.
16: I'm not doing nothing.
0: Yeah, take this phone in your mouth.
16: What?
1: Yeah.
0: Yeah, because guess what? You're wrong, bitch.
1: Damn, wrong again. Dude. You've been having a tough year.
0: Do you know what Nard doesn't know? Women. What?
16: I do know women.
1: He doesn't.
16: I do.
0: No. He knows
1: doesn't.
0: Nothing about women.
1: No.
16: They get mad that I know them so well.
1: Oh, no.
16: Yeah.
1: No.
0: They're mad
1: that you speak for them and you don't know anything about them.
0: They get mad when you speak
16: for
0: them.
16: I tell the secrets. That's why.
1: Okay.
16: They're like, wow.
0: Ivy, come on. You put in a good performance every time to make your man happy.
18: Exactly, because if I am performing, if I am the best he's ever had, he's never going to look anywhere else.
0: He won't. That is so accurate. He's never going to look anywhere else. If I go to a restaurant and I order something, and I never order anything on the restaurant. If I get the first thing that I pick is delicious, every time I go to that restaurant, I get the same thing.
1: Every time.
0: Every time. every time. Give me the same thing.
18: You may think about, oh, next time maybe I'll try something else. But then, no, you go there and you order the exact same thing.
0: I order the exact same thing. Yes. Thank you, Ivy. Thank you for making me correct today.
1: Mm-hmm.
0: And making Nard a big, giant, doesn't-know-women kind of doofus.
16: I do know women.
0: What's up, Brittany?
19: Hey, so I think there is a very strong percentage of women, at least in today's society, that do not care. But I think there's an even stronger percentage of us that actually do care. Kind of going off of what Ivy said, if I'm the best he's ever had, he's not going to go anywhere. To me, it's important for me to care. If he gets his or not, I don't care about me getting mine. So that's just kind of where I stand with that. If my man's happy, I'm happy.
0: Really? So I just, can we all say it? I was correct.
1: Yes,
0: right?
1: Billy was
0: Nard
1: correct.
0: Was wrong.
16: Right, too. Like,
0: Nard was wrong again.
16: She is pleasing him, and if he's happy, she's happy. She doesn't.
1: Nard wrong. No.
0: Can you do me a favor? Can you say Nard is wrong?
16: I'm not wrong.
0: Can you say that for me?
19: Nard is wrong.
16: Listen,
19: it's my performance that is getting him there. So yes, if he's happy, then I'm happy. Absolutely. I care about my performance. I don't care about his performance.
0: What are they saying? They're saying Nard has no dong and is always wrong.
1: Yeah, that is what they're saying now.
0: It's a catchphrase that's out there.
1: Yep.
0: Well, thank you. Appreciate that. What a great day. It's a great day to be you
1: Wonderful
0: and me, Derek.
1: Day. Yeah. Wonderful
0: to
1: day.
0: Be correct.
1: Yep.
0: I love Nard just taking L's, dude.
16: I was right.
0: Just gobble.
1: You were so wrong right there.
0: No. Lisa, go ahead.
1: You got your ass kicked.
20: Okay, what I want to say is
0: Nard is wrong. Nard's an idiot.
20: Say it with me.
0: Do me a favor, Lisa. Together we're going to say this. Nard's an idiot.
20: Hang on.
0: Three, two, one.
20: And you'll
0: Nard's
20: totally understand.
0: All right.
20: Because I concur with both you guys.
0: No, nope.
16: Thank you.
20: And here's
16: you
20: why.
0: You
16: thank
0: can't
16: you.
0: Concur with yeah, both.
20: Yes, I can. No. Oh,
0: I don't accept fence rider
16: they've
0: calls.
16: They've all been riding the fence.
0: All right,
20: this is why.
0: People are saying next caller.
20: I want, you know, of course, my man to be very pleasured, all this other kind of stuff. I was married for about almost 20 years to an alcoholic, got divorced. Back out on the scene.
0: Yeah, back out on them streets, huh?
20: When I really like a guy and I have sex with them, that's one of the things that I never even thought I would actually care about, kind of being the best. But to just enamor them more with me,
0: yeah,
20: it
0: so
20: does
0: I am correct.
20: Make a huge difference.
0: Yes.
20: And
0: just say I'm right. Just do me a favor. Just say Billy's right.
20: Well, yeah, you were. You are right.
0: Can we also together in unison say that Nard's an idiot? Yeah. If we could just do that, like in a nice chorus, a beautiful chorus.
20: Poor Nard.
16: Right, I know. Hold on. I was right.
0: I'll give you a countdown. Ready? Nard is an idiot. We'll practice
16: That's
0: this.
16: Stupid,
0: we'll see how good
16: all
0: we do.
16: Right
0: this is
16: going to
0: be beautiful music. This is going to be better than any song.
16: They don't care as long
0: ready?
16: As their man is happy.
0: Here we go. Lisa,
16: they don't care about their performance.
0: 3, 2, 1. Nard's an idiot.
20: Nard is an idiot.
16: She can't say
0: that.
16: That's the
0: all right,
16: second
0: together,
16: person
0: that
16: could say.
0: Let's try that again. Nard's an idiot. 3, 2, 1. Nard's an idiot.
16: See, she didn't want to say
20: kind
16: it.
20: Of.
16: She's
20: kind
16: see?
20: Of.
0: Yeah. No, he's a big idiot.
16: Because I know women.
20: Yes. Well, I mean, better than most or some. Or
0: Nard doesn't know anything
16: I do.
0: About women.
16: I do.
20: I don't want to bicker or start get you guys
0: do,
20: all wound
0: but
20: up.
0: But I do. I want to get all wound up and I want to bicker. So, Nard, then tell me one thing that you know about women that women don't know about themselves.
16: That they don't know about themselves is that. Oh, go ahead.
0: No, go ahead. It's Nard. The floor is yours, Nard.
16: That they don't care about anything really. Like they just care about shopping
1: okay.
16: and fancy
1: okay.
16: stuff to eat.
1: They don't care about anything
0: that's
1: really.
0: That's your champion, ladies.
20: What kind of
1: that's your guy?
20: What kind of freaking women are you with?
1: What about women?
0: They don't care about anything.
1: No.
16: Right? Like they're
0: that's it. Just
16: they're
0: shopping,
16: like low
0: man.
16: Key pansex swirls.
1: What?
20: I'm sorry.
0: Pansex squirrels.
1: They're what?
0: They're pansex squirrels.
1: What are they?
20: No. I'm sorry. I'm a woman that has a brain. I don't just care about shop and have my freaking name.
0: No, and get this. That was the guy that you were trying to defend. Can we please sing
1: it
0: again?
1: He just called you guys all pants sex squirrels.
16: Yeah.
20: Yeah, well, I guess to each its own. Hey, I did comply with you, though, Billy. I did say that Nard is an idiot. Three times.
0: I know. One more time. You know? One more time. I'll give you the countdown.
20: Yes.
0: 3, 2, 1. Nard's an idiot. I love it. That was great. Just in unison. Beautiful music we made there. That was the best.
3: They don't really care about anything.
0: They don't care about nothing but shopping.
16: Yeah.
0: That's it. I know women, man.
1: They have no interest in life. Women. They really don't.
0: All right. Women are doing celibacy cakes. This is a cake to celebrate their celibacy. We'll get to it next. Hang on. What's going on? 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
6: Construction work is up on I-35 northbound. The right lane is blocked off from Loop 410 over to Wiedner, causing a 20-minute backup. Delays start from Walsum. And a water main break blocks off all the northbound lanes on Blanco Road at Wurzbach Parkway. That's San Antonio traffic. I'm Jason Fossig.
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0: I don't smoke.
1: Oh, I think that's what you're going pee.
0: Yes, I go pee.
1: Yeah, he's not going to say, oh, man, how could he's going to smoke.
0: But he's going to have a cigarette. No, what I do is I just went and peed.
1: Yeah.
0: And then I went and had a protein shake. And then I just came back in here.
1: You hit some push-ups.
0: I hit some push-ups, did some pull-ups, came back in here.
1: Yeah.
0: That's right, to stay in shape. That's right, to stay young and youthful. Vigorous, so that I can do this job possibly as long as I can, unless I get tired of it. When everything's good, I love everything. Yep. When things are bad, I hate everything.
1: Yes.
0: So, you know, behind the scenes, they have made me upset. Mm-hmm. So now I hate everything.
1: Yeah.
0: Even though our event was fantastic.
1: Oh, our event was good, but that had nothing to do with the people behind the scenes.
0: No. Well, I mean, it does. I mean, they did.
16: Yeah, they're going to take a lot of credit for that.
0: Yeah, that's fine. But I did like the event, and I liked the people that came out and all the people that had a good time. I just wanted to once again thank all the people that were participating and made the event awesome.
1: Yep.
0: I appreciate all the wonderful stories that people shared. I couldn't believe how many women, right? How many women were there saying how much they enjoyed the smell of their own farts.
1: Yeah.
0: And how many men that actually loved the smell of their woman's farts. I thought that was pretty gross.
1: I just love that our events are not sausage fests.
0: It was pretty close. It was pretty 50-50 almost.
1: Dude, it was badass. It was like there was tons of girls.
0: Yeah, that was pretty awesome. And people, yes, Mr. Sir Dizzle said it was badass. Yeah, it was our best one yet. The next
1: by far.
0: November 20th is our next one, and then our big annual, which will be our second annual Christmas photo. It's free. We'll have candy canes. You come in, you take a photo with us. I believe that's going to be November 14th.
1: Mm-hmm.
0: The tentative time is 4 to 6. So I know that's a ways away, but start planning so that you can get your holiday photo with us.
1: Yep.
0: We're already planning on our outfits. I believe we're going to go as Harry Potter.
1: Yes. Yes, we are. I believe that's locked in.
0: And I get it. Like, tomorrow's the 1st of October.
1: It is.
0: And then, really, that's only 6 weeks, right? Till our holiday photo?
1: Yeah, really.
0: They're saying November 14th. I believe it's 4 to 6. I'll give you the location soon. Yes, Harry Potter is our
1: theme. Yeah, we had to move it because Nara had to go Kanye.
16: Yeah.
0: I voted to not move it.
1: Yeah, you did.
0: I voted to do it without Nard.
1: Mm-hmm.
0: But I vote to do everything without Nard, and I get outvoted.
1: No, you don't.
0: Oh, yeah.
1: When nobody overruled you.
0: Yeah, they did.
1: Oh.
0: Joe did. Joe's like,
1: oh,
0: no,
1: Joe
0: no.
1: Did?
0: We
1: oh,
0: got, we
1: Joe
0: gotta,
1: just, yeah, Joe did move it.
0: Yeah,
1: right.
0: I was like, no, no, we don't need Nard.
1: Yeah, yeah, that's right.
0: I said that. I was like, no, no, no, we don't need Nard.
1: Mm-hmm. You that's right, I
0: we
1: forget that.
0: We got this.
1: Yeah.
0: We could put a shoe. People would prefer to have us dress up a shoe as Harry Potter. Take
1: and
0: a photo
1: Nard
0: of
1: said
0: shoe.
1: He was cool with that.
16: What?
1: Remember you were like, I don't even care about this anymore.
16: Nope, I didn't. Never said that.
1: That was what you basically said.
16: When?
0: The other morning, live on
1: the other
0: on the
1: morning,
0: air.
1: Right? Yeah.
16: No?
1: He's like, oh, that's fine.
0: Duke the dog said Billy couldn't do it without Nard. I did it for 5 years. Geez. We were number one.
1: Oh, God, here we go. Oh, Duke knows that. Duke knows that.
0: I know he does. Duke knows. Duke but you know how to get under my nail. You're getting under my toenails.
1: They do.
0: Prove it again. That's what he wants. He wants us
1: prove
0: to
1: it again.
16: Can we block him?
1: Prove it again.
0: Without Nard was the best.
1: Yeah.
0: What do you mean that we wouldn't have heard that Nard said that a lot of women are flying sexual squirrels?
1: Yeah.
0: That they're pansexual squirrels.
1: Mm-hmm.
0: So you wouldn't have got that
1: yeah,
0: comment.
1: Yeah, he's had a lot of funny moments today.
0: You know what's crazy, though? The setup. It's in this incredible setup that we have to do to get that payoff.
16: It's called a teamwork.
1: It's called a teamwork.
0: I don't recall you preparing anything for the show.
16: The teamwork makes the dream work.
0: Mm. Okay. Oh, does it?
16: Yep.
0: Well, the dream sucks right now.
16: Well, just behind the scenes.
0: We'll talk about boy money. Women never cheat with a guy that's better than their main guy. Do you believe that? I might
1: women
0: get to that.
1: Women never
0: today.
1: Cheat with
0: they don't cheat with a guy that's better than their main guy. Meaning...
1: Well, why would she cheat?
0: So, she might have a good guy, right?
1: Yeah.
0: Who is hard worker, goes to work, but then she cheats with a guy that doesn't even have a job or lives with a friend or still lives with his mom.
1: That's the dumbest thing I've ever heard.
0: But that's what they're saying is that the women are cheating on their good dude with a guy that's trash.
1: Wow.
0: So that's according to this.
1: I now no longer respect women.
0: I never got to the audio about what this woman would do if she was a man. I thought it was pretty funny. Let's see here. I might save this for tomorrow. Are there a lot of women that have dealt with having a good friend that wanted their husband?
1: Hmm.
0: Maybe I'll save this for tomorrow. And I'll take calls. Because this woman claims that her best friend wanted her husband.
1: Damn. That's got to be badass to be that husband.
0: Right, she wanted all the things that
1: it's like
0: the husband,
1: your chick and her best friend want you. Oh man,
0: yeah, but the best friend wanted to get you out of the picture so that she could have your life.
16: I feel like that happens a lot.
0: I know, that's why I want to take calls tomorrow. I don't want to waste this today.
1: That guy would have to have such a big ego.
16: No, I don't. I mean,
0: I don't know.
1: Oh, yeah, if your wife's best friend wants you, like as a guy, your ego. Oh.
0: I wouldn't take that as a compliment.
16: No,
0: I'm
16: going to
0: tell
16: what?
0: You why. No. Because she's, it's not the you that she wants.
16: Right.
0: It's the what
1: is
0: you,
1: it?
0: It's the what you provide.
1: So that's still me.
0: I know, but
16: it's. Or it's like whatever her friend gets, she has to have too. Like if she gets a new haircut, she's got to get a new haircut. If she does something different, she's got to get it.
0: She gets a new bag, then
16: yeah.
0: Her friend needs a new bag.
16: So I think that's what it is. So then that's why the guy is shouldn't get a big ego because it's like, oh, she's just competing. Great.
0: So we'll get to that. I saw this lady, she was celebrating her celibacy. 3 years.
1: Damn.
0: 3 years of celibacy. 3 years. No weenie.
1: Congrats to her.
0: I know. Where's that at? Oh,
1: 3-1.
0: I see it. Here it is. Let me see if I can play this for you guys. This is a woman that's celebrating not getting any weenie.
9: I've been celibate for 3 years. Let's do a gender reveal to see who I haven't slept with for 3 years. Here's
1: what?
0: She's got a cake. It's a celibacy cake.
9: A close-up of the cake. Look at how cute the detailing is and the piping is. And it's in the shape of a heart. So cute! As the founder of the first ever celibacy reveal cake, let's see who I've been celibate from. Will it be women, men, or both? Yeah. Let the best gender win.
10: Get it in there. Let's go.
11: The moment of truth.
0: All right, so she has a celibacy cake, and then there's a gender reveal as to what gender she's celibate from.
11: Okay. And since I'm single, 36, and I don't have kids, might as well do some kind of gender reveal, right? There you have it, ladies and gentlemen. I haven't slept with a man in 3 years.
0: Oh, my goodness. She has not slept with a man in 3 years, Derek. Not since she was 33 years old.
12: Wow.
0: And she has the 3 year celibate cake. That's a pretty cake.
1: Yeah, it is. And now she's cooked.
11: For the lesson of the day, beautiful women that are single and childless, we don't need to sleep around with men to be happy.
10: Right, Bobby?
11: And Bobby confirms there have been no men here. Happy celibacy reveal day, and I hope you ladies do the same.
0: All right. She wants you guys to all be celibate. And I didn't know this, but why that's kind of cool. I don't know. I kind of like what she did with the glass. She used the glass to smash it in the cake, and now the cake is in the glass.
1: Yeah, that's been done.
16: Yeah.
0: Oh, I didn't know that.
1: That's how a lot of people do gender reveals. Like,
0: yeah.
1: That.
0: Oh, okay. I don't watch those videos.
1: Okay, cool guy.
0: Yeah. I watched this one video yesterday. It was AI. It was a Star Wars movie that they made, The Battle of Hoth. That was pretty fun. So
1: well,
0: yeah,
1: I don't watch those.
0: I'm probably going to skip over the gender reveal and just watch The Battle for Hoth.
1: I mean, sometimes they're just so white trash when they're doing it, I have to see it.
0: People said that they're worried for the dog.
1: Why?
0: Well, I don't know, just because she's been celibate. She just said from men.
1: Oh, okay.
16: She's having sex with women.
0: No, she's not.
16: Yeah.
1: You think this woman has sex with women?
16: Yeah, that's what I took from that video.
0: Oh, you did?
16: Yeah, because she said, we're going to see which sex I'm not having sex with.
1: I understand that.
16: And it wasn't...
1: But maybe. She used to have a lot of sex with men.
16: But if she wasn't...
0: She has no kids.
16: Right. She's having sex with women.
0: Yeah, maybe.
16: Yeah, because like there's no pink in there. Because she said, let's see which sex is in here that I'm not having sex with.
1: I know.
0: It is. It's blue in there. That is correct.
16: And there's no pink.
0: So there is a possibility that she's getting it on with women.
1: I mean, this guy highlights like why, you know, she doing that, you know. You know.
0: Okay.
1: She consumed so much.
0: That's possible that she's just getting it on with a woman. But I think she was saying that other women, right? Let me hear the end of this. See if Nard picked up on something.
16: Oh, dude. Full on lesbian.
11: That are single and childless. We don't need to sleep around with
0: her. She says she's single.
16: And childish, and it doesn't mean you have to sleep.
0: And childish.
1: And childish.
11: Beautiful women that are single and childless, we don't need to sleep around with men to be happy.
10: Right there.
11: And Bobby confirms there have been no men here. Happy celibacy reveal day, and I hope you ladies do the same.
0: All right. She hopes you ladies do the same. I don't know what her thing is, but I just know that she has, that's a great looking cake.
1: She doesn't come off lesbian.
16: Yeah, but she definitely is.
1: I don't know how you could say that.
16: Because
1: I hate when you do that.
0: Can I tell you
1: when
0: why?
1: You always do. You're like, oh, this person definitely this or that.
16: No, she is.
1: You're always like so definitive about something.
16: No, she has an underlying.
0: Why
16: message.
0: Can't you just say there's a possibility that maybe she's just getting it on with women?
16: More than
0: and then we could be like, oh, it's a possibility.
1: It's a possibility
16: because there was no pink in the cake.
1: I push back whenever you're like, oh, 100%.
0: Let me go to William real That's quick. What's up, William?
13: You know, my wife basically did that to me.
0: I'm sorry, buddy. Hold on.
1: What?
0: I've already had one idiot speaking Nard. I hope I didn't hear you wrong. Your wife did what to you?
13: We're on 2 years now of sexual abstinence in our marriage.
1: Oh, like, no.
13: And we're still going. Yeah.
0: Well,
13: we've been married 9 years.
1: Sexual Why do you stay
0: abstinence
1: married?
0: In a marriage?
13: She went to a therapist, and the therapist suggested we could reignite our marriage if we just stop having sex and just try to like reconnect on like an emotional level. And, you know, so we still cuddle and have date night and all these other things, but we just don't have sex anymore. And there's no sign of this stopping.
1: You know, the scary thing about like therapists and like, you know, people that you go see professionally like that is they're never on the same page. Cause like there's marriage counselors out there that would tell you that
0: that's
1: the only way you're
0: going
1: to connect is to have sex.
0: Yeah.
1: And this therapist is like, you guys should stop having sex and try to connect in other ways.
0: Why didn't you get a second opinion, bud?
1: I would have been out of that therapist so fast.
13: Yeah, right. There'd be another therapist to say have sex every single day to reconnect.
1: Yes.
13: No, she has to find the one that says stop having sex altogether.
1: Right.
13: And now I have like a porn addiction because... I'm just trying to.
1: Because your wife found a therapist to be like, hey, don't have sex.
0: Dude's got a porn addiction now.
1: How could he not?
16: He has a sex addiction.
1: How could he not? He hasn't had sex in 2 years. How could you say he has a sex addiction?
0: Because if he had a sex addiction, then he would be getting prostitutes and hookers and going to rub and tug places.
1: Mm-hmm.
13: Yeah, I have to fill the void. But I'm not going to cheat on her, right? So now, I never used to watch porn, really. Like, it wasn't a big thing. Now, forget it, every day.
0: Well, yeah, what else are you going to do, dude? You got that demon.
13: I have no choice.
0: Yeah, you and poor guy.
13: I asked my wife, when is this going to be over? And she says, I'll let you know.
1: I really do, like, respect people that can have moral this hard. You know what I mean? Like, there's just this thing in them where they're like, I'm not going to cheat.
0: Hang on.
16: Maybe he should just not have alone time anymore.
0: One-eyed Willie.
1: What?
3: Morning, fellas.
0: What's up,
3: hey,
0: buddy?
3: As much as I'd hate to say it, I do think Nard is right. From that video, I 100% got. I 100%.
0: I got that she could have. She
1: could be. I hate how Nard says for sure.
16: Yeah, that's for sure thing.
3: Okay, you're right. We don't know for sure.
1: Right.
3: But I do think she highlights specifically.
0: Then why wouldn't there be another woman in the video with her then?
16: Because she's celibate with guys.
3: Then it would have been other women to start trying it. That's what she's trying to say. She's trying to.
0: I mean, she could be. She could be saying women should go lesbian. That's a possibility.
3: I think it was a subtle catcall to women. Yeah. I really do.
0: It could have been.
16: It was.
1: It could.
0: I hate. He's doing that thing again, Derek, and I'm going to sock him in the face.
16: That's what it was?
0: Yeah, because you keep saying it over
1: nuh-uh.
0: And over and again.
1: But
0: you're doing it with different words.
1: You're doing the nuh-uh in a different way.
0: Yeah. You're just being argumentative.
1: Duke the Dog said Nard 3, Billy 0.
0: Let's go to David. Yes, David.
12: Hey, about the guy that just called in right now, about the therapist telling him not to have sex. Sounds like the therapist and her might be getting it on.
0: Oh, yeah, another lesbian situation. Thank you, David.
1: Could be.
0: Bro, you didn't say, hey, let's go see somebody else. Let's get another opinion because this doesn't seem very good for our relationship.
13: She won't back down on this. I mean, the one thing I'm most excited about in our relationship is when GTA 6 comes out.
0: Oh, man.
13: Something to do.
1: I can't believe as a licensed therapist, they would say stop having sex.
0: Let me do this real quick. I gotta look at something. Because
1: what?
0: I want to look up if this is even a real thing.
1: What is?
0: What do they call it? Sexual celibacy in a relationship. Abstinence. Okay. Sexual.
1: Oh, yeah. I'm sure people take breaks, I guess.
0: In a marriage.
13: But we're over 2 years now. It's crazy.
0: Temporary or long-term sexual abstinence in a marriage can be healthy. Intentional choice for specific spiritual, medical, or relation reasons. But it says here it's supposed to require explicit mutual consent to avoid damaging the relationship. Let me ask. Do therapists suggest this?
1: I mean, they should be barred if they do.
16: Not barred.
1: Therapists should not be telling married couples to stop, like,
0: Yes, marriage and family therapists often suggest temporary or structured abstinence as a strategic clinical intervention to help couples rebuild their relationship.
16: They need to do a Control-Alt-Delete and then start fresh.
0: When a therapist prescribes a pause on sexual intercourse, it is almost supposedly supposed to be a short-term tool. This your woman is taking advantage of you, sir. It's not supposed to be a two-year deal. Like 6 months, 3 month break.
1: You're serving a sentence.
16: But he's not taking a break. So he needs to take a break. And then after that 6 months, boom, they'll be back together.
13: Yeah, I mean, the second opinion I'm looking at is an attorney.
16: I just gave you a second opinion.
1: This guy can't read.
0: Okay, Nard is telling you the reason that your wife isn't engaging with you is because you are now watching the porn.
16: Exactly. If you'd stop watching the porn and just go
0: celibate with her for 6 months, and then that'll fix everything.
16: That will fix it. If it doesn't, then get a divorce.
0: Or you could take my advice. Sir, your wife has said she doesn't like you for 2 years.
1: Yeah.
0: She's not into you. She doesn't like you.
1: Mm-hmm.
0: There's no end in sight. The only thing that you can do to end it is just to end it. If she's not going to bend it, then you need to end it. That's my new slogan.
1: Hmm.
0: If she don't bend over, then it's over.
1: Yep. I like
0: that. That's it, buddy.
1: I like that.
0: If she's not into you, she's not into you, and she's already said it.
13: Yeah, it feels like it's over.
0: Yeah, it is. It was over the moment where that she took advantage of what this therapist said about abstinence, right? Taking a break, a short-term break, and she's turned it into 2 years.
13: Yeah.
0: And then this guy, he's like, now I got this porn addiction.
1: Well, Nard wants you to keep the poison in you. Yeah, you need to.
0: Don't listen to him.
1: You got to get the poison.
16: I'm trying to save his marriage.
0: Do you even want to save your marriage?
1: No, why
13: I don't
1: would
13: think
1: you?
13: I do. He's lazy. At this point.
0: I mean, why would you want to?
1: I wouldn't want to save it with a woman that doesn't want to have sex with you.
16: She does, but he obviously had a sex problem at the beginning.
1: Oh, my God.
0: See, here he goes adding stuff.
1: Yes.
0: Sir, did you watch porn before you had your abstinence break?
13: No, not really.
16: But did you want to have sex with her every day?
1: Who cares? It's his wife.
13: Yeah.
16: See, that's a sex addiction.
1: That's not a problem.
16: That's a sex addiction if you want to have sex every day.
1: It's not a sex addiction.
16: Yeah, it is.
13: Okay, 5 days a week.
0: Yeah.
16: 5 days a week.
1: You know how, like, when you miss letters, it changes words completely.
0: It changes the meaning.
1: Yeah, and what they mean.
0: He said, I'm going to put a sex edition on the house.
1: Yeah, that's what he did. I'm going to add a sex edition.
0: All right, let me take a quick break.
1: He gets
0: mad
1: at us.
0: We'll be right back. What's going on? It's Billy Madison. 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
6: On the upper level of I-10 eastbound at I-35, an accident blocks off 2 left lanes, causing about a 5-minute slowdown. And construction work is still up in the right lane on I-35 northbound from Loop 410 to Wiener, causing a 20-minute slowdown. Delays start from Walsham Road. That's San Antonio traffic. I'm Jason Fossig.
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0: $1,000. Joel Coy tickets coming up. Do you guys subscribe to Boy Money and Girl Money?
1: I do.
0: Derek does. Do you guys know what I'm talking about? I brought it up earlier on the program.
1: Yeah, boys make more than girls.
0: Boy Money is for the boring stuff.
2: The thing about men is that they really should pay for everything. Like, they should pay for all the boring that women do not want to spend their money on. You can't tell me what not to buy. If I want to go buy $2,000 shoes, I can go buy $2,000 shoes, and you can't say, don't buy that. Sometimes we'll date these guys who are like, you're going to spend that? Yeah, I am, because it brings me joy. And what is the purpose? What's the purpose of life if I can't have the shoes I want? Like, maybe that's dramatic to you, but like, life is just not worth living if I can't have new shoes. But here's the thing, Kim. People are dying. So like, you know what my money's being spent on? Spend $2,000 on a hurricane shutter repair man. Here's the thing. Do you think I want to spend $2,000? You know what I could buy with $2,000? I could buy a quarter of a new bag. But it's just like, what's the point of living if I can't have new shoes? Oh, that's so dramatic. That's so dramatic. No, boy money is for boring things. Boys should pay for a house. Boys should pay for things I don't want to pay for. And my money should be fun money.
0: Yeah, that's what she's saying. So there's boy money, which pays for all the dumb stuff, water bill, rent, mortgage, electric, all the repairs around the house, gas, oil changes, car upkeep, all the boring stuff.
1: Yes.
0: Girl money is shoes. Girl money is purses. Girl money is lunch. Girl money is makeup. Girl money is clothes.
1: What?
0: So that's what.
1: What about golf?
0: Well,
1: like, is girl money going to pay my golf since that's fun?
0: It's not. That's
1: you son of a bitch. Money. You want to get choked to death today, don't you? You do.
0: Are there, Derek, but you subscribe to this that boy money should pay for the dumb stuff and girl money is for fun.
1: I don't use girl money. Like, I don't believe
0: girl money's no good here.
1: Yeah, girl money no good here. Maybe one day girl money will be good, but for right now, I'm trying to bank as many years as I can on, you know, not using girl money. So hopefully then when I need it, the girl will take care of me.
0: Yeah, is there a...
1: I doubt it, though, because she's being a real bitch right now.
0: I mean, that's so funny. I've never heard it described as boy money and girl money.
1: Oh, man.
0: That boy money,
1: I've heard that my whole life,
0: is for all the...

0: Well, if we're all at work and we're all paying, get this. If we're all at work, we're not together, we're all paying for our own health insurance,
1: mm-hmm.
0: and we're not on family plans, it saves the health insurance company's money.
1: Yep.
0: It saves companies money.
1: So they want us all, they want men and women just to hate each other.
0: They do. They want us to be ops.
1: And it's like, I just can't stay away from boobs.
0: This is what they want, Derek. They just want us to use each other for sex, but not be together.
1: I will pay for them.
0: That's why they created Tinder, Derek, so we would just use each other for sex, but then not love each other.
1: But I love them.
0: I know, but you're not supposed to.
1: The only thing that makes me not love them is if they cheat on me.
0: Well, women never cheat with a guy that's better than their main guy. That's according to this. Let me play this audio for
1: you.
0: You
1: have to go low, then.
2: When a woman cheats, she always cheats with somebody that's less attractive, that doesn't even have any manlyhood, that doesn't even treat her right, and doesn't even take her seriously. I swear, I've never seen a woman cheat with a guy that is better than the guy that she was already with. And what always happens is she ends up getting played by the guy that she cheated on with, and trying to go back to the guy that she cheated on. But he never takes her back.
0: Yeah, I just saw this instructional video on why you should never take back a cheating woman. I watched that just last night. There was this video that I saw, it popped up, and why you shouldn't take a cheating woman back.
1: Yeah, I mean,
0: thought it was very informative.
1: She hates your guts if she cheats on you.
0: Yeah, well, sometimes she's just lustful. I know that's tough to hear, but sometimes women are just lustful, and they just want to get cracked, according to this video. And so sometimes this woman, she would go out and get cracked, and then her man would take her back.
1: That's crazy.
0: Yeah. And then there was this instructional video on how to not take your woman back.
1: Mm-hmm.
0: They say, if your woman cheats, change the locks.
1: Yeah.
0: All right, don't even, and or stay at a buddy's house, stay at a safe place so that you won't go back to it. You have to treat it like a drinking problem.
1: You do.
0: And so you don't go back to
1: her. You got to get away from it.
0: Right? Because you know what she's going to do? She's going to tempt you with that booty.
1: She is.
0: She's going to be like, no, no, no.
1: She's going to throw it at you in ways you can't imagine.
0: Everything's fine. Yeah. It was a whoopsie. Not a big deal. But there was this whole instructional video. You're supposed to get together. You're supposed to have a support system, a cheat support system when your woman cheats on you.
1: We've even had women that call in and say, yeah, don't get back with us if we cheat on you. It's like they even know it.
0: Well, Derek, there was this lady, and she was like, here's what happens. I cheat on you. I get caught.
1: Mm-hmm.
0: I want to stay with you. So when I come back to you, I'm not going to stop cheating. I'm just going to look back and go, where in the defense did I go wrong?
1: Oh, yeah.
0: So how do I cover up my tracks better?
1: Yep.
0: What do I need to, sharpen up my, skills to cover up the turds with cat litter so that you don't even suspect that I'm cheating.
1: Mm-hmm.
0: Yeah,
1: that's what they do.
0: Yeah. So it's not that she's going to stop cheating. She's just going to cheat smarter next time.
1: She does.
0: So she doesn't get caught.
1: And, I mean, we've always thought that, like, girl, she's going to cheat on you again. No doubt about it.
0: So if you were a woman for a day, the first thing you're doing, you're grabbing your boobs. I mean, you would probably just go crazy on the boobs, right? If you're a woman. Well, this is what a woman would do if she was a man.
3: You know, it's probably a good thing that I was born a girl, because if I was a man, I would be an absolute menace. I would wake up in the morning and just crank out like 150 burpees with a 22-inch vert. Just one after the other, just unbroken. I go downstairs, just helicopter that thing around in the kitchen. I got my girl cooking like bison or something on some cast iron skillet. Crack her over the sink from behind because I got that dog in me.
1: I got that dog in me.
3: Just eat meat straight out of the cast iron skillet with my hands just because I'm a man. And then I get to the gym and it's leg day and I just load up every single plate on the weight room floor just on the leg press machine, just rip that and I finish with cardio or something and I'm just running at like 19 miles an hour, like a 3:55 pace, just booking it, sweating everywhere, just grunting all over the place, just get to work.
1: Dude,
3: my boss
1: pisses
3: me off. I tell him to off. I got a client meeting on the golf course in like 20 minutes.
0: Yeah, this is what she would do if she was a man, Derek.
3: Down to the golf course and I got $100 Cuban cigar in my mouth and I'm just smashing balls down the fairway, just like catcalling cart girls and just over tipping her, closing multi-million dollar deals, having the best golf game of my life. When we get back to the clubhouse, I take a 22-minute that just sober.

0: me up.
1: Yeah, she takes a dump to sober herself
2: up.
1: Oh,
2: my God.
0: Then we go to the bar. I get a bar fight with one of my buddies. We hug it out after.
1: Yeah, so you get
2: Are
1: you
2: women do. Getting funnier?
1: Yes. $1,000 next.
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1: All right, you guys want to

0: Today.
1: Today is the key word. Nor, can you spell today?
0: Yeah. 2-T-O-D-A-Y.
1: All right.
0: Nice.
1: T-O-D-A-Y.
0: I don't know why he spelled it like that.
1: The keyword is today. KissRocks.com is a website that you need. Get your money. All right, Derek, I think I have the video, or one of the videos that I saw about the cheating.
0: Okay.
1: Why you shouldn't forgive a woman who cheats on you. I think they just learn to cheat better, according to this.
0: All right.
2: When a woman cheats, she always cheats with somebody.
1: Wait a second. That's the old one. Let me see if we can find that other one.
0: Cheats better.
1: Cheats better. It's this one. A woman who cheated on you and you forgave her is just a woman who will do better next time to hide the cheating. So she will hide the cheating.
0: I wonder if it's forgiving cheating. That was from yesterday.
1: Yeah, it probably was.
0: 4-1.
1: Let's go to 4-1. Let's see if this is it.
2: As a woman who has cheated on you, that comes back into your life begging for a second chance. Let me tell you what this is going to look like.
1: Yeah, I want to hear.
2: So listen to my words on this.
1: I'm doing that.
2: A woman knows exactly what she's doing. She will offer all of the things. I will go to therapy. You're going to go to therapy with me. We're going to do this together.
1: We're going
2: to do that together. She will give you access to whatever it is that you need. And that's part of the plan. You know why? Because she knows that if she is just good for a period of time, there's going to be a moment because she is watching you. She is reading you emotionally, and she knows the perfect time to strike. She will wait for you to finally let your guard down and to relax for a second, and that's when the old patterns start again.
1: Yeah, then she starts cheating, and then she learns how to do it better. God, oh man, they're so smart.
0: Yeah, that's why people, I mean, if you, you know, you forgive somebody that cheats on you and then they cheat on you again, like people are just like, yep, that's sounds about right.
1: Do you want to hear some Nard stuff real quick?
0: Yeah, I mean, I've been hearing it all day, but yeah.
1: All right, this is some Nard stuff. And I think, hopefully it's in there. Hopefully I sent it to you, Derek.
0: Which one is it?
1: It's these guys. So, for instance, this woman claims that she's having an affair with her mom's ex-husband.
0: I believe it is.
1: She's having an affair with her mom's ex-husband.
0: Which would be, obviously, what, her stepdad? I'm going to put it in the middle of row 4, ex-husband.
1: Then I also need the guy that claims that the woman he's with dated his dad. Yeah, listen to this.
3: I am having an affair with my mom's ex-husband.
1: Gosh. Oh.
0: How could you?
1: How could you? Nard's like, I get how he could.
0: What? Nard would say that.
1: Yeah, I get how he could, but damn, how could
0: That's
1: she?
0: That's your mom's ex?
4: She did date my dad for 2 years.
1: Oh, man. This is getting crazy.
3: I am having an affair with my mom's ex-husband. He was married to my mom for 2 years when I was already grown, so I'd known him forever. But he never really acted like my stepdad. And I want to make something very, very clear. Nothing ever happened while I was growing up. He never looked at me like that, and I never looked at him like that either. Then when they got divorced, he moved back into the city, but his new place wouldn't be ready for, like, 3 months. And at the time, I had a spare room in my apartment, and I could barely afford rent. So honestly, having him there just felt like the best option for the both of us. But since my mom was my best friend, I obviously wanted to know what she thought of it before I asked him. And she said that it was my apartment, so it was my call. And the first week he moved in was so weird. I mean, it was a stranger that I had known my entire life, but all of a sudden he was, you know, sharing an apartment with me, using my kitchen utensils, you know, sharing everything. At first, nothing strange happened, but the thing is, we both work from home. So over the next few weeks, we got really close, like very naturally.
1: Ugh. Ugh.
0: Yeah, disgusting.
1: That's sick. Nard, why are you licking your lips?
0: I'm not licking my lips. Like, is she having sex with her mom's ex-husband?
1: No, woman claims she's now getting it on. Well, she calls it an affair. Because her mother doesn't know about it. It's not technically an affair, but she's best friends with her mom. And her, I guess, ex-stepdad is living with her, so she's messing around with him, but they can't tell the mom because the mom would be upset.
0: Yeah. And she, I mean, this is, we're talking, you know, dime piece. body.
1: And now this guy, he's unreal.
0: Mm-hmm.
1: This is men are pigs. But she's also pigs? She's also a pig then, I guess.
0: I mean, you can't blame a guy for this.
1: Well, this guy claims that the woman that he's dating dated his dad for 2 years.
4: She did date my dad for 2 years prior to our relationship.
0: How could you be with her?
1: I don't know.
0: How could you follow your dad? What?
1: Yeah, how could she do that?
0: Oh, I mean, whatever, but... Dude, you're getting, like... And that's your girl?
1: Dude, you're snacking off dad's plate.
0: Your dad... That was your dad's girl?
5: You were dating his dad for 2 years before you met him.
3: Look, a little over 2 years.
5: Yeah. Did you sleep with him, like, while the relationship was still going on, or no?
3: No.
6: Yeah, no.
5: How long after it ended did you guys...
3: Honestly... Yeah, this was like a couple weeks.
1: Oh.
6: I think they connect you.
1: Oh, sick. Wow. So, sick.
0: Wow.
1: There's this Spice Girl.
0: Gross stuff.
1: And when she was with Eddie Murphy.
0: Uh-huh.
1: She had a
0: scary Spice.
1: Yes,
0: wasn't it?
1: Yeah. The scary one.
0: Mm-hmm.
1: She had her, they scraped it so that all the remnants of a man would be off.
0: Mm-hmm.
1: If you're going to do this, wouldn't you want all of the remnants of your dad to be gone? Like, if anybody needed to get it scraped, it's that lady.
0: It is that lady.
1: Two weeks.
0: I would never, like...
6: It was always there, though.
5: And what did your...
3: I feel so shameful.
5: What did your dad say when he first found out about
3: his
5: this?
3: His dad or my dad? Because my dad and his dad are best friends or close friends.
1: No, I'm sorry. I think you found the love of your dad's life.
0: Like, people are psychotic.
3: It's bizarre, but it's working. It's working.
5: What is Thanksgiving like at your house?
1: That's Skanksgiving. That's not Thanksgiving.
0: Did she get both of them plates?
6: Huh? Now it's going to be very awkward and very...
5: Oh, so this is new.
6: Yeah. Within 2 months.
1: They haven't even had a Thanksgiving. People are saying San Antonio vibes right there.
0: I don't know. People do have weird stuff like that, though.
1: They do.
0: Like, it's just, I don't know how.
1: Not sure.
0: I couldn't imagine being in that situation. But some people are just like, sex, I guess, just isn't a big deal to them.
5: You guys are a great couple. That's the weird thing.
1: I hope it works out.
6: Yes.
3: It's taboo, but we're all here, right?
1: It's not just taboo, it's doo-doo.
0: And we're all here, though, right? That's how we got here with sex, right?
1: Yeah.
0: Yep. I hate when they say that.
1: Oh.
0: Well, that's how we all got here was we had sex.
1: That is so gross.
0: Shut your dumb ass up.
1: Nard, why are you so turned on?
7: I'm not turned on.
1: He is so turned on right now. That's just bizarre.
0: Like, yeah. Out of all the people, like, there's so many people out there.
1: Yeah.
0: There's so many.
1: You don't
0: like,
1: have...
0: Like, 8 billion people, whatever it is, 7, I forget what it is. But I know it's in the billions of people on the planet.
1: Well,
0: God dang.
1: That, you know, maybe the dating world is so bad.
0: Right? It can't be that bad.
1: It's so bad. Nard's saying it's that bad.
0: Really, Nard? Because it looks like it's pretty cool.
7: It looks like it's cool?
0: Yeah, it does.
7: No,
0: it does.
7: You would cry.
0: It looks like it's pretty cool.
7: You would be coming in here crying every day.
0: I doubt it, Nard.
1: Why is it so bad?
7: It's just...
0: I don't know why you think I would be crying. Like, you think I would have the same troubles you have? I don't think so.
1: Do you think that maybe you're just bad and it's not the dating?
7: No, Derek would have a bad time.
0: I just don't know how you could say that when I've never had a bad time ever dating.
7: I know, but nowadays, like, it's way different.
0: I know, but, like, I just don't know how you say that.
7: Because you're older now. And
0: yeah, I know, but, like...
1: Well, he's not even 40.
0: My game's still strong.
7: I don't know.
0: Well...
1: All right, 1-855.
0: My DMs say different, bitch.
1: F.U. Billy. 1-855 F.U. Billy. I'm very curious. And well, at our event, did you not hear all the women when I was like, look how hot Derek is and all these women?
0: Yeah, you were trolling me. I got it.
1: No, women wanted to have sex with you at the event.
0: I know, and I wanted to have sex with them.
1: Nard, nobody wanted to have sex with you at the event.
7: No,
1: they wanted
7: I'm
1: to have sex
7: you.
1: With Derek.
0: Mm-hmm. And he just can't. He can't get over that.
7: I didn't even hear you say that at the event.
0: Yeah.
1: Oh no! And the
0: you
1: weren't
0: listening
1: cheered.
0: To our show. We were
7: I
0: doing
7: was.
0: A show.
7: Yeah.
1: Derek got hit in the face with so many panties.
0: Mm-hmm.
7: I didn't see that either.
1: Yeah, that was crazy.
0: That was cool.
1: The events get nuts.
0: That was cool.
1: Real
0: I
1: quick,
0: taking three girls home. It was badass.
7: You did not.
0: You didn't do anything. You went out back and got with that crackhead that kept asking us, hey, you got $2? You got $2?
1: Well, Amber says that Nard is better looking than Derek and Billy.
0: That's fine.
1: That's from Amber.
0: He is good looking. I don't deny
1: Amber
0: that.
1: Amber Lode saying that Nard is better looking.
0: Amber, you only have sex with guys based on their looks? I doubt it. Nard is better looking. He is. He is. Not than Billy, but than me.
7: No, not with Billy.
0: No. If Billy, you, it's not even close. You see them in person, Amber, you would
7: and if
0: you would headbutt yourself into a wall the fact that you just said that Nard is better looking than Billy.
7: You would.
0: You're an idiot.
1: Okay,
0: Nard better looking than me for sure.
7: If he would,
0: but Nard's game is so terrible.
7: What?
0: And he is such an awful person.
7: No.
0: And he doesn't know how to talk to anybody.
7: I do.
0: That he, like, it. That's why I blow him out of the water.
7: No.
0: Because he's an idiot. Can't even read.
7: Does it matter?
0: It obviously hurts you.
1: Green Goddess
0: you can't get
1: says,
0: a girl.
1: All facts.
0: All
1: Amber,
0: facts.
1: Amber says, I'm too skinny.
0: Yeah. No, he's not. You guys just got to, like, the camera doesn't do Billy justice. See Billy in person.
7: If he wore clothes that fit, then
1: I'm
7: yeah.
1: not
7: he doesn't
1: doing
7: even have
1: that.
7: To wear
1: I'm
7: clothes that fit.
1: I'm not a
0: but
1: whore.
0: But don't ever come in this chat again saying, Nard better looking than Billy. I'll ban you.
7: Yeah, that's crazy.
1: No, that's,
0: I'll ban
1: that's
0: you.
1: Fine. I like it.
0: That's not even, it's not, it's so wrong.
1: That's fine.
0: It's insufferable.
1: Let Nard get a compliment.
0: He can. He's better looking than me. That's a compliment. Okay?
1: All right.
0: He wins that one. That's fine.
1: Vicky says, I thought I heard Billy say he doesn't like to receive compliments.
0: He
1: no,
0: doesn't.
1: No,
0: nobody does. Only
1: no,
0: Nard does.
1: No.
0: Only Nard's comfortable with it. Anytime me or Billy get a compliment,
1: this guy in the chat says, Billy has the best arch.
0: He's worked hard for that bomb.
1: Bro, I don't have an arch. Men aren't supposed to have arches.
0: Mm-hmm.
1: Okay, you guys know that, right? That men aren't supposed to have an arch?
0: Yep. They're not.
1: Let me do this. Is the dating stuff that bad out there?
0: For Nard, it is.
7: No, for everybody.
0: For well, Nard.
1: What is the number one complaint that people have in the dating world?
0: That Nard's in it?
7: No.
1: Okay, all right. I accept that. That's a good one.
0: They have to, when they go scrolling, they have to scroll past a guy like Nard?
7: Okay.
0: And it's like, really? Like I got to go through this guy?
1: 1-855-FU-BILLY. Let me ask
0: Wouldn't
1: this question.
0: Wouldn't that piss you off if you were out in the dating world and you had to run into that guy?
7: Or run into Derek?
0: That can't even read?
1: What is the number one complaint? Nard, I'll go to you first because you're on the streets.
7: The rosters.
1: The rosters. You think that is the biggest complaint?
7: Yeah.
1: As far as a man out there in the dating world, you're competing against not just another man,
7: right,
1: but a roster.
7: Like, I know girls had rosters back in the day, but not like they do now. Like, and then they're pretty open about it. They're like, nah, I'm only free on Wednesdays. It's like, what? Why not the other days?
1: Can I push back, too, on something?
0: Mm.
1: There's no way that Nard is better looking than Derek.
0: He is. It's fine.
1: There's not in any world at all. There's no way. No, why'd you just do that? You are not better looking than Derek.
0: He is.
7: What?
1: There's
7: why
1: no way.
7: Why do we have to have a look off?
1: Well, because you started it.
7: I didn't start
0: it's
7: it.
0: It's fine.
7: I didn't say that's a.
1: There's
0: Nard
1: no way.
0: Is significantly better looking than me.
1: Absolutely.
0: It doesn't
1: not.
0: Matter. I run circles around Nard.
1: Absolutely not.
0: Like, it's not even close.
1: All right. All I
0: want to
1: know.
0: I do not
1: is,
0: care that Nard is better looking than
1: I
0: me.
1: I just wanted to clean that up because that is
0: he
1: not.
0: He should
1: accurate.
0: Be. It's fine.
1: That is
0: doesn't
1: not
0: matter.
1: True.
0: Doesn't matter.
1: But I'm curious about the number one complaints.
0: Couldn't help him in any world.
1: Rosters are a big complaint. Another thing is flaking out.
0: Mm-hmm.
1: That's another one. Flaking out is another big one, is that people flake too much.
0: Yeah.
1: This woman said the number one complaint that she has with men is that all men cheat.
0: I mean, I don't know if all of them do.
1: Is men are just out there just cheating like crazy? So it's hard to find a guy that'll be faithful, loyal.
0: Yeah, I bet.
1: People in the chat are saying that Chris is way better looking than Nard.
7: What?
0: Well, Chris is going through it, so yeah, sure.
1: This person also said Nard looked better before he got his boobs done and his fake abs.
7: I look terrible then.
1: What do you mean?
7: Before this?
1: Nard looked better when he had his gallbladder. That's what they're saying.
7: I don't think so.
1: Mm-hmm. Oh, yeah. Let me take a quick break because I do want to hear, like, what is the top complaint
0: okay. For
1: dating?
0: And Derek looks like he ate all his good looks.
1: Derek did not eat all his good looks. He did not. That is a horrible accusation to be making, that Derek ate all his good looks.
0: Son of a bitch.
1: Do courthouse marriages last longer than church ones? I saw this too. Plus, I got to give away Joe Coy tickets and more all next.
0: Hey, what's up? 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
1: Hey, it's Billy Madison. Ever feel like your phone plan treats you like a tourist in a place you know better than the back of your hand? Yeah, same here. Until my know-it-all Tio called me out. So I live near the border. I'm back and forth between the U.S. and Mexico all the time. Friends, family, football games, baptisms, you name it. And I used to struggle. 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
1: All right, if you know the keyword, you still have 8 minutes to get the keyword in, kissrocks.com. The keyword is today. If you put that keyword in, you can get $1,000. 8 minutes left. I still have Joe Coy tickets coming up.
0: Shit.
1: We were talking about, what is the number one complaint for people out there dating? Do people even want to find that special someone?
0: I'd imagine.
1: If you believe the internet, TikTok, Instagram, all those places, X... they don't want that. They don't want to find somebody.
0: I don't know. That would just suck to be alone.
1: That would be awful.
0: Mm-hmm.
1: Awful.
0: I think so. Some people, I guess, love it. Like, I guess it's different for everybody.
1: Derek, I want you, I want to see your reaction. I want to see the horror on your face.
0: Okay.
1: Imagine coming home and there's no boobs there.
0: I
1: think about that.
0: I would hate that.
1: Oh, my gosh.
0: I wouldn't even know how to.
1: Right? You go home and there's no boobs?
0: I've never lived alone, so I don't think I could.
1: What? I can't think of a worse situation.
0: Mm-hmm. I can't either.
1: Some people would be like, oh, it'd be sadder if I came home and I didn't have my good boy dog there. I don't know. If you had to choose between boobs and your dog, that's a tough one.
0: There's going to be a lot of people that are going to choose dog.
1: They might.
0: They are. That's just how they are.
1: But
0: it's actually insane.
1: But imagine, Derek, you go home and there's not a rack at home. There's not knockers. Right? Nothing.
0: Yeah. I couldn't imagine that.
1: Some guys are like, oh, yeah, but I got my peace and my quiet.
0: Yeah.
1: Like, no, I like left breast, right breast.
0: Uh-huh.
1: I like, you got peace, you got quiet.
0: Uh-huh.
1: Right breast, left breast.
0: Yep. Yep.
1: I can't imagine. Derek would be so sad he would have bigger boobs than his girl. Hell no. That's from Amber. Why is she being so mean today?
0: I don't know. Amber's a bitch.
1: Oh, yeah. Why is she so mean? She's the one that said that.
0: Funny, though, Amber. Funny.
1: Nard is the best looking one on the show.
0: Yep.
1: I'll go with that. I think Derek is very handsome.
0: She's funny. Like,
1: Derek
0: she is
1: very
0: funny.
1: Handsome. She is an S starter.
0: That's why I got into radio. Because it was like, oh, cool.
1: We're not supposed to be streaming.
0: Yep.
1: But aren't you glad
0: Nard,
1: we are?
0: Ask Nard why he got into radio. He got into radio. He wanted to be in film. But they're like, you can't read.
7: Wow.
0: And you're not good looking enough to be on here.
1: And his eyes are too close together.
0: He's the one over there that's like, oh, I was a hottie. Well, cool. He's a hottie on the radio. What a dumbass.
1: Big old idiot.
7: I'm not Amber. I don't know why I'm getting attacked.
0: I don't know.
1: So
0: I think you're getting attacked because I hate you.
7: All right,
1: well, check this
7: Amber
1: out.
7: Meet you then.
1: This woman,
0: see what that bitch thinks.
1: This woman says that her man likes her nasty.
20: If he's nasty, he is a keeper because I just left the gym. I am sweaty and disgusting. And tell me why my man is texting me saying, when you're done, hurry up home. And I'm like, kind of freaking out, thinking that there's something wrong. And so I FaceTime him and I'm like, what is going on? Like, is everything okay? And this man has a spicy cube in between his teeth and he just throws it back. And I was like, I need to shower and stuff when I get home. Like, he's like, no. He's like, I want you nasty. Okay, then. He's like, boy, you nasty.
1: Yeah.
20: But I'll be home in 10.
1: Nasty. So, men like their woman just the way they are.
0: Yeah, usually.
1: Really?
0: I think so.
1: Like, fresh out of the showers.
0: Yeah.
1: Better.
0: Right, yeah. Yeah. Fresh out of the shower. You're right. Fresh out of the shower, way better.
1: So the spicy cubes, a lot of people have been like, what are these spicy cubes that people are talking about?
0: Yeah, I haven't heard of these.
1: You haven't heard of the spicy cubes?
0: Uh-uh.
1: Well, let me see here. Spicy cubes. Well, I'll tell you this. Do you want the slang term?
0: Yeah, sure.
1: All right, let me give you the slang one. What is spicy cubes slang?
0: Okay.
1: It's a viral internet slang term to describe a fake, scripted, or dramatic personal confession on social media that turns out to be a hidden advertisement.
0: Okay, all right.
1: That's one definition of a spicy cube.
0: Yeah.
1: Other spicy cubes is it's like some sort of almost like a supplement.
0: Uh-huh.
1: It's an herbal aphrodisiac chewable gummy designed for adults and couples to boost intimacy, energy, and mood.
0: Okay.
1: Usually sold in hot peach or fruit flavors with a sweet and chili or Mexican candy inspired warmth.
0: Right. It almost, the one this lady's holding, it almost looks like it's got like chamoy on it.
1: Yeah. So, spicy cube. Now, she's going to have her own spicy cube.
0: Mm.
1: So, intended effects, promoters claim it enhances arousal, stamina, overall vitality within 30 minutes, lasts up to 3 hours. So, dudes are popping these spicy cubes.
7: It lasts for 3 hours?
0: Damn.
1: Yeah. I mean, your erection doesn't last for 3 hours. But your desire to want to do it can last for 3 hours.
0: Well, my desire to want to do it lasts 24 hours.
1: Yeah, because you're a dude.
0: 7 days a week.
1: Yeah, exactly.
7: I don't believe it.
1: What did you just say? You don't believe the hype?
0: You can't even read.
7: I don't believe. Like, I think he's faking.
1: Who?
7: Derek. He did not say that with confidence.
0: Yeah, I mean, it's probably over-exaggerating, but you know what I'm saying? I don't, like, my desire to do it is quite often. Maybe it's not 24 hours a day, but it's quite often.
1: Why are you picking on Derek today? Can I just ask?
0: First of all, he doesn't pick on me. I would choke him to death.
1: Okay.
0: Like, that man does not pick on me. I would make him eat a curb.
1: All right.
0: Like, he can't pick on me.
1: All right, then how do you want me to say it?
0: I don't know. Why are you talking to me?
1: All right, why are you talking to Derek?
0: Yeah.
7: Because you guys say either talk or why are you here?
0: Mm.
1: Yeah. Well, they're saying you don't have a face or a voice for radio.
7: I don't care what they have to say.
1: All right, that's just what they're saying in the chat.
0: Yeah.
1: That's a spicy cube. All right, do you want a woman with her natural aroma right out of the gym? Or do you want her to, like, hey, take a shower?
0: Shower, for sure.
1: Yeah. I think I might choose shower.
0: Shower, yeah. I'm not looking for the what?
1: I don't know if I want the natural
0: scent.
1: Because
0: girls will stink.
1: They can't.
0: Like, they will. They girls can get BO. And, like, their sweat, it smells. Like, it's not like girls just don't stink.
1: It
7: depends on what they were doing, I guess.
1: The gym rat
0: at
1: that
0: the
1: you
0: gym.
1: Are. Do you want a woman straight from the gym without a shower?
7: Hell yeah. If that's my girl, hell yeah. That's the best.
1: So you want her with all her natural sweaty scents.
7: Yeah, that's the hottest sex ever.
1: Really? When it's
7: right out of the gym.
0: You've never had it.
7: Yes, I have. It's the hottest.
1: Remember? He's been with all those women at the gym.
0: I mean, no, I've only heard about him getting banned from the gym.
7: I never got banned from the gym.
0: Okay.
7: We'd be okay. We say okay for what?
0: All right.
1: Do men really want their woman all natural? Where are our nasty dudes out there that want their woman nasty? We have to have some nasty fellas listening right now. 1-855-FU-BILLY.
0: I like thicker girls, and so they're going to need to shower.
1: Don't you like a woman that smells like the lotion and all
0: yes.
1: the scents and right out of the shower and
0: right.
1: smells pretty?
0: I don't like her smelling like the inside of a belly button.
1: Yeah, you don't want her to smell like a dude.
0: No, thank you.
1: I don't think I like that.
0: Yeah, I don't think I definitely wouldn't.
1: I'm also one of those losers that is always bathing.
0: That's true.
1: Takes a bath all the time.
0: Yeah. So, you know, you're very clean.
1: I take a shower.
0: Yeah.
1: You know, that's what I do.
0: I mean, I've heard about girls liking this from guys. Like, they like the musk of a guy. I've never heard the guys like, man, I just love when a girl's all, like, sweaty and stinky.
1: Naomi says she just left the gym, but she can't confirm if she smells or not. This dude says he's not going to lie. He kind of likes the musty scent on a woman.
0: See, I've never heard that from a guy until just now.
1: Frankie says he wants to smell her, fupa.
0: Huh.
1: Right here, Billy, there's a lot of men that like it nasty. Let me go to Jay. So you would rather the woman not shower?
2: What?
1: Mr. Jay, are you there? I'm going to have to go to the next call, Jay.
0: Jay.
1: One-Eyed Willie, do you like a woman straight from working out without showering?
2: Oh, yeah. Oh, yeah. Nasty. Go on a hike, whatever.
0: Oh, that's the best.
2: In the trail. Yeah, I want it as natural as it can be.
1: All right, and do you, because are you the kind of nasty guy that would use swamp ass as lube?
0: Okay.
2: No, but I'd use spit as lube for sure.
1: Okay. Did that gross you out, Derek?
0: It does gross me out. All right, think about using ass sweat, swamp ass as lube.
1: What's up? That's another level of nasty. What's up, Delgado?
21: Yo, what's up, man?
0: Yo.
21: Hey, I don't know what's wrong with these guys, man. That nasty nard. But I love my woman coming straight out of the shower.
1: Yeah, because you're a normal dude. You want her to smell like shampoo and conditioner.
0: Nard says that he loves to grab a woman right off the trail.
7: What?
0: That's what you said. That's what you said.
7: I thought it was with her.
0: Oh, okay.
7: Idiot.
1: He likes a woman to smell like the weight equipment.
0: I thought you just like to take a woman right off the trail.
7: No.
0: That's what you were saying.
7: No.
0: Okay.
1: He likes a woman that smells like a weight bench.
0: Okay.
1: Let me go to Anonymous.
22: Anyway, my girl has like a weird pH balance, so she's got to take a shower if I'm going to do anything with her.
1: Oh, she's got her pH balance is all weird?
22: Yeah. I mean, she could admit some things.
0: Oh my God.
7: Wow.
1: But you know, there's some foods that can throw off a woman's pH balance.
0: Sure.
1: You know, so you got to be real careful. Alexis, does your man want you straight out of, just sweat all over you after working out or doing stuff around the house?
23: Well, after if I'm doing stuff around the house, I'm out of work.
1: So he wants you. He doesn't even want you in the shower. He wants you right then and there.
23: Yeah, he says that if I get out of the shower, I mainly just taste like soap. He doesn't like it.
1: Ha ha. Ha ha ha. What's so funny, Derek?
0: A bearded broker in the chat says, Nard likes the smell of fear.
7: What?
1: Alexis, so he would rather you be all sweaty and smelly.
0: Oh, God.
1: Right?
23: Yeah.
1: Then out of the shower.
23: Yeah, for sure. That's what my husband likes. And honestly, he's told me that a lot of his friends are the same way.
1: Really?
0: Well.
1: Man, that must be something wrong with me then, because I just think they're...
0: Oh, we've always thought there's something wrong
1: with
0: us.
1: Yeah, you have, Derek. Yeah. You've always said there was something wrong with me.
0: Us.
1: Yeah, no, you have personally.
0: Us. I'm with you on this. I like the. I'd rather the clean.
1: You've also said there was something wrong with
0: you. You've always been a different cat. Yeah.
1: What's
0: for
1: up,
0: sure.
1: Ida? Yes, go ahead, Ida.
24: My husband is nasty because I'll come home after working all day in the hot sun, and he wants to like stick his face right underneath my chest.
1: Oh.
24: Sniff.
1: And he wants to sniff at right under the chest to get a whiff of that woman.
0: You have a job where you're like working all day in the hot sun?
7: Yeah, what are you doing outside?
24: Yes, sir.
0: Oh, wow.
24: I work on a maintenance crew. Wow. I'm like a handyman, janitor kind of thing. I'm the only girl on a crew of 10.
0: Badass.
7: Cleaning lady.
1: No.
0: Yeah. Okay, relax. She's not maintenance, you dumbass.
24: I'm a glorified cleaning lady, yes. But I also do, like, handyman stuff, you know, all the things you can't, Nard.
1: We
7: are all, the toolbox.
1: Don't.
7: You're done with that, Rich,
0: we're
7: right?
0: We're all in a bad mood, so we're all just, like, attacking.
1: Ida, I have your back on this. Nard can't do anything.
7: He's an
1: idiot.
0: Mm-hmm.
1: So don't worry.
24: You know.
1: You would run circles around him.
0: I respect the hell out of
24: you.
1: I do. I have mad respect for
0: Ida. Sports all day in the hot sun? Come on.
1: Thank you, Ida. What's up, Daniel?
25: Yes.
1: What's up, buddy?
3: Hey, no, I was just calling in on that one category that you're talking about, nasty men.
1: Yeah.
3: Mm-hmm.
1: Are you nasty, Daniel? Do you like your woman natural?
3: Yes. Oh, yes, I do.
1: Really?
3: I like her natural. I like her sweaty and smelling her own pheromones instead of having to smell like any kind of lotions or perfumes that she does.
1: Wow, you don't want her like...
0: There's a lot of guys that
1: like she just laid in a bed of flowers. You don't want that?
7: That's the animal in us.
3: Yeah, because, I mean, a natural pheromone is actually better than being smelling like, you know, something that she's fake. I like it all real, all natural.
1: I like
3: it all sweaty. And
1: even wow. Okay, even, like, all of it, like the everything natural, huh?
3: Everything from head to toe, nothing fake.
1: Okay.
0: Wow.
1: Oh. I wonder if he's the type of guy like, no, baby, don't whap.
0: No, oh, sick. Sick.
1: I need one person that wants to win Joe Coy. It's not Joy Coy.
0: Joy Coy.
1: It's Joe Coy tickets. Sorry, I was just laughing at my own joke. Go ahead. If you'd like to try to win, we'll hook you up. 1-855-FU-BILLY. If you've been listening to the program today. What's up, James?
4: What's going on?
1: What you got?
4: How you doing over there?
1: Good. Are you feeling nasty today, sir?
4: Well, I like your sweat at the gym. Y'all making it sound like, y'all ain't never got it on long enough where you drip a sweat anyways.
1: Yeah. So you like a woman right out. Nard likes a woman fresh off the toilet.
0: What?
4: Oh, my God. Yeah.
1: You know, that kind of must. With some stank on it. I need a woman with some stank on it. That's what Nard always says.
4: Yeah, and he goes, but no, even if she takes a shower, she can come out. I mean, you're going to just knock it out.
1: Yeah. Better out of the shower, I would imagine. Let's go to Corey. Yes, Corey.
5: Hey, how's it going?
1: What's up, bud? Are you calling about nasty men, like your woman, or are you trying to win something?
5: I'm trying to win something.
1: Oh, yeah. Joe Coy tickets. All right, let's go back. I wonder if we had any people listening today. Let me see here. Let me see. What question should I ask you, sir? How bad do you want to go to Joe Coy?
5: Pretty bad.
1: All right, pretty bad. All right. All right. I'll ask you this question. A chunky woman does not want a date that does what? Because it would put a damper on her lifestyle.
5: That works out.
1: Yes.
0: Oh, nice.
1: Hell yeah. That was a long time ago, too, sir.
0: That was a long time. This guy's been listening.
1: That was a very long time ago. This dude's been listening.
0: Yep.
1: Thank you, buddy. That's the best.
0: Mm-hmm.
1: Corey's been listening all day.
0: That's awesome.
1: That's
0: I'm glad
1: I'm
0: he's going.
1: About. I'm glad you're going. I hope you
0: I'm
1: have a good time.
0: I'm glad you won, sir.
1: You're going to get some laughs and stuff like that.
0: Because, I mean, that was like first hour.
1: Yeah, that was a long time ago.
0: Sure was.
1: All right, so those you can hang up on the rest. I don't know if the rest of these people are just trying
0: winner
1: to win
0: right away.
1: Right away. Now what do I do? Now I gotta fill time.
0: Uh-huh.
1: Do you guys want to hear about this big woman that's upset?
0: Didn't we already play her?
1: No, we didn't.
0: Oh.
6: All I want in my life is to be able to dress the way that I've always wanted, but I can't. And the reason I can't is because I'm fat, and I know people are like, fat girls come over. I'm the type of fat where it looks disgusting, and all I want, I'm clothes shopping, and I'm like, oh, that's so cute. And in my head, I'm like, should I buy it? I might be able to wear
1: yes,
6: it someday.
1: Girl, buy it.
6: You stupid bitch.
1: No, she's like yelling at herself.
0: That's good. She is.
1: Well
0: that's
1: how's
0: good.
1: That good?
7: Self-aware.
1: No, girl, you get what? Look,
7: no,
1: the body.
7: Let that belly hang.
1: Yes.
7: Let that belly
1: let it hang.
7: Hang
1: out. Yes.
7: What?
1: Yes, I
0: let
1: can.
0: Let that belly hang.
1: Wear Sketty strap, girl.
0: Let it
1: you
0: breathe,
1: get it.
0: Girl.
7: Do not let that breathe.
1: Yes,
0: everybody
1: you do.
0: Else is. Why shouldn't you?
7: God, no.
0: That's messed up.
1: At the end of the okay, if you wear that in 20 years, are you going to care what people thought?
7: Yeah.
1: No, you're not.
7: They will.
1: You won't even remember it.
0: You
1: wear
0: won't.
1: It.
7: Oh, they will remember
1: let,
7: it.
1: Let the belly out. Get
0: yeah,
1: it, girl.
0: That's
1: stop
0: what
1: it. That's what they say.
0: Let the belly out. Who? At this point, it was shocking at first.
1: It's not shocking
0: it's
1: anymore.
0: It's not. It's like you see it. Basically everywhere you go.
1: Well, this woman says that all you see is ugly dudes. Do you have that up there?
0: Oh, ugly dudes. I know I saw that.
1: Yeah.
0: Ugly dudes.
1: Apparently, That's all that's ugly out guys. There is ugly guys.
0: Okay, I'm going to put it row four towards the bottom.
1: Derek and I, both our looks were attacked today. I guess we're in the category of ugly men.
8: I don't think hot men exist anymore because I walk the streets of New York every single day for years and years and years, and I'm gobsmacked by all the beautiful women. There's beautiful women on every corner. No hot guys. Zero hot guys, actually.
1: You know what Nard said? We got to start wearing makeup. That's what Nard said.
0: Yeah.
1: Men got to rise up and be pretty, too.
0: It kind of feels like dudes are hotter than ever. You know what I mean? Like, I see hot guys every day.
1: I'm going to start looking for hot guys.
0: They're all over the place.
1: I know, but I haven't been looking. Yeah, I'm going to have to.
0: Start taking pictures.
1: Right, just to prove it. Like, look.
0: No, guys, I'm not going to start taking pictures. Why? You do it for girls?
1: Yeah, just ask a hot guy for a photo.
0: Hey, what's up? 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
17: 80 starting off your morning, heating up in the afternoon with a high of 95.
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17: All right, let's get some news. Let's go. A Florida teenager was seriously injured when he was struck by a car while getting a haircut on a highway median in an attempt to make a viral social media video.
0: I'm going to get my haircut on the highway median.
17: Yeah, watch this. This is going to be great content. Then he gets blasted by a car. Now he's seriously injured.
0: Content might be cooked.
17: Yeah. I mean, they're running out of things. Now you get haircuts on the side of the road. In the middle of the road.
0: And I mean, luckily for him, he got hit. And so, like, that made his content good. Because that's what he was looking for. He was looking for, like, you know, attention. And so, like...
17: Well, he got it.
0: I'm glad he got hit.
17: And now he's seriously injured.
0: I bet he's glad he got hit. He probably is in the hospital like, that was sick.
17: That was badass, man.
0: Yeah, couldn't have planned that better.
17: I saw this debate online yesterday. So this woman was talking about, and she, the video was so long, I don't want to play it.
0: Mm-hmm.
17: The gist of it is, she and this dude are dating.
0: Okay.
17: He has lots of miles, so he has like a nice first class seat. She doesn't. You know, she would have to sit in the other one.
0: Yeah.
17: And she is saying that sacrificing a first class seat on a flight is now an enlightening litmus test for romantic relationships, revealing whether a fella is chivalrous or selfish, warns this influencer.
0: So she wants the dude to give up his first class seat to her?
17: Yeah.
0: Okay, yeah. So she can sit in first class?
17: Yes. Now,
0: okay.
17: I'm all for that. But what you're asking for is a traditional thing.
0: Yes.
17: That's what we're women and children first.
0: Uh-huh.
17: Men were 100% fine with that until the babies started turning out not being theirs.
0: Right. Until you guys started posting your ass on the internet.
17: Right. So there's.
0: And then it's now like, it's like, well, I'm just going to sit in first class.
17: Yeah, why not? Yeah. That baby might not even be mine.
0: Right, yeah. Everybody's seen that ass.
17: Everybody's seen the ass.
0: Yeah, so. Yeah,
17: so I'm going to put my ass in first class.
0: And you wonder why it's different? Well, there's. We can point to some things.
17: I don't cook for men. I don't like to do anything nice for men.
0: Mm-hmm.
17: He better not ask me to do anything.
0: Yeah.
17: Well, that's probably why you're getting that. Because that is a traditional thing that you're asking for.
0: Mm-hmm.
17: I think if a dude has a woman
0: mm-hmm.
17: that he feels is worth it and he really likes,
1: He's going to offer up that first class seat. No, no, no. You sit up there. I'll sit back here. He's going to do that.
0: It's not like you won't see it.
1: What he's telling you is, it has nothing to do about being chivalrous or anything. What he's saying is, I don't see this as long term.
0: Yeah.
1: This is short term. So that's what he's telling you. He's saying, he's already telling you, you're not wifey material. Because if he thinks that you're wifey material, you're in first class. She got that so wrong.
0: She did. She's
1: like, oh, it's chivalrous. That has nothing.
0: It has nothing to do with chivalrous.
1: Men are chivalrous to the woman that he believes deserves it. Men break out their manners for the woman he believes deserves it.
0: Yeah.
1: Yeah, but

0: Like, that should be pretty obvious.
1: Derek, if you really like a woman, your manners come out like crazy.
0: Like crazy, brother.
1: Right? You
0: like
1: are
0: crazy.
1: On your
0: I would
1: best
0: never
1: behavior.
0: Do that. Like, if it was like, you know, you're on a flight, you're not sitting together, but you have first class. Oh, my God. Absolutely.
1: If she's still following her exes on social media, she's right. posting ass shots and things like that, you're like, nah, why don't you just sit it out and coach there, bud?
0: Yeah.
1: Right? This is short term.
0: But I also don't think that, like, I'm flying a girl anywhere that is not
1: long term.
0: Yeah, so
1: exactly,
0: I don't live that kind of life. Like, people live crazy. Like, they'll do the craziest stuff with people that they're barely like with. Like, it's almost like just like a hookup, and it's like they're taking them on trips. It's like that's badass. I mean, just be happy you're going on a trip.
1: Toddler pulls loaded gun from backpack at a daycare.
0: Damn,
1: I know. There, you see all the jokes. They're like, give me that snack pack.
0: Give me that snack pack.
1: I want that. Give me that snack pack.
0: How scary.
1: I want that juice
2: daycares
1: box.
2: Daycares are scary.
0: Daycare, I mean, and they always were. Like, I was a daycare kid, and it was. It was like being dropped off at Fight Club. It was like you knew every day what time it was.
1: I would have rather stayed home, which yeah. I did with my drunk grandmother, mm-hmm. than go to daycare. I felt safer with my drunk grandmother that would light the house on fire than I did going to a daycare.
0: I was glad I did, just because I was glad I went to daycare. Otherwise, I would have just been
1: you
0: too
1: soft.
0: You would
1: sit when you pee.
0: Yeah, I would have been too soft because only child. So, like, I needed it.
1: Right.
0: I needed that action.
1: You needed to get in there and, you know,
0: I did.
1: Put your dukes up
0: I did.
1: And fight for stuff.
0: I did. It
1: especially,
0: taught me a lot.
1: Especially if you got a mom that's also out there chasing wiener.
0: Yeah, for sure.
1: You can't then not have the daycare
0: I can't
1: experience.
0: Also be a bitch-ass baby.
1: Yeah, you can't do that.
0: No, uh-uh.
1: You had to. That's the streets for toddlers.
0: It really is.
1: Right? That's the alleys for toddlers.
0: Uh-huh.
1: That's where you go. That's where you become a man.
0: But, man, it's, some of these videos that come out like from the daycare, though, it's like, oh, my God.
1: Have you seen when they do the fight clubs
0: yes.
1: at daycares?
0: Daycares are getting shut down because
1: yeah.
0: of it.
1: They're like, oh, okay, you guys want to disagree? All right, put your dukes up.
0: Yep.
1: This fitness influencer sparks outrage after riding a sea turtle for content.
0: Mm-hmm.
1: Yeah.
0: Okay.
1: Nobody likes you messing with animals.
0: No, God, no. You can mess with basically anything but animals.
1: They lose their S.
2: You can't ride a sea turtle.
0: They don't even care if you're picking. No.
1: No, they're endangered.
0: Yeah.
1: It's just rude.
0: You can't ride a sea turtle? Well,
1: Nora, would you
2: I mean,
1: like.
2: You can ride a dolphin, but you can't ride a
1: all right,
2: sea turtle.
1: Nora, would you like to just be at Amazon and somebody just gets up there and just starts riding you?
2: No.
1: Okay, well, exactly. The sea turtle's like, hey, bitch, get off me.
0: Yeah.
1: I'm not a horse.
2: But we're all the time messing with whales and
1: no, we don't. What's a whale?
0: You're messing with, you're riding whales?
2: No,
1: oh,
2: like,
1: is that what he said? Whale? Because I heard well.
0: Yeah. Well, I think he meant whale. Yeah. But yeah, he said well. Look at that big
1: Who's
0: ass
1: messing
0: whale.
1: With whales?
2: No, we're always out there messing with like wildlife.
1: Who?
2: What?
0: Are they endangered?
2: Some of them are.
0: Okay. Well, I think that's a big difference here.
1: Derek. Who's out there just messing with all the wildlife that doesn't get in trouble?
0: I don't see it, Billy.
1: I'm not seeing it.
0: I don't see it.
1: Crazy story about this. University of Georgia student falls out of the 8th floor apartment window. She was dancing on a sofa.
0: Oh, no.
1: Flew out. Survives.
0: 8 floors?
1: Survived.
2: What
0: that's
2: did she land
0: crazy.
2: On?
0: Crazy.
1: I'm not sure.
0: That's a great question. Cause
1: she's recovering in intensive care.
2: I feel like she probably landed on a car.
1: She was talking to one of her friends saying, hey, I'm alive. I can't believe it.
0: I can't believe it either. 8 floors is high.
1: This is her.
0: That's
2: damn.
0: Insane.
1: Okay, that's her. She fell.
0: Damn, dude. Thank God.
2: Yeah.
0: Thank God she them things
2: God
0: survived.
2: Didn't want that angel yet.
0: No. God didn't want that angel yet.
1: There she
0: I
1: is.
0: I hate him.
1: I know.
0: I hate his guts. I hate everything about him.
1: No.
0: Everything he stands for, everything he
1: says.
0: He's
1: insufferable.
0: God didn't want that angel yet.
1: Dude, he's like a trash-ass Dollar Tree Hallmark card.
0: This
1: I hate that guy. You're right. That's it. We'll see you tomorrow.
0: Oh, my God.
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Hey, it's Brandy. Thanks for joining me on your Wednesday. Lots to talk about today. And today, September 30th, is National Love People Day, which is going to be rough for me because I hate people. Not you guys. I love you. I hate other people.

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0: 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As we all know, P. Diddy still in prison, but P. Diddy is claiming that his life in prison is a party, which is crazy to admit because we all learned what P. Diddy's parties were like, which definitely means someone's getting railed, and it's probably P. Diddy. He is saying other prisoners make his meals, clean his shower, make his bed, and give him massages. Okay. Diddy also says that he has contraband phones where he scrolls social media, gets nude photos from people, and drinks Hennessy. He says the guards smuggle in for him. So prison sounds great.
1: Some say the best feeling is when you tap that keg.
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8: Mostly cloudy in the afternoon with a high of 95.
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0: 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Finally, researchers say we may soon have male birth control. Things like pills, gels, longer lasting contraceptives. They're all being developed right now, which is actually news to me because I don't think males realize they already have birth control. Doing things like wearing flip-flops will keep me from sleeping with you. That will keep me from getting pregnant. You offer to split the bill, you're not splitting these legs doing things like that, okay? Male birth control exists.
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8: Mostly cloudy in the afternoon with a high of 95.
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0: 95.5 Kiss Rock San Antonio. Hey, it's Brandy. Thanks for spending some time with me on your Wednesday. And to say thank you, Mama's got a special little treat for you. Our Lady Peace tickets coming up in less than 10 minutes. Don't go anywhere.
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Welcome to the 90s Nooner. Let's kick things off with these Our Lady Peace tickets. Their 30th anniversary show, October 11th, Aztec Theater with the Verve Pipe. They're going to caller 9 844-470-KISS. And while you got your phone out, I put three songs in the Kiss Rocks app. Pick which one you want to hear. The one with the most votes, I will play right after Nirvana.

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0: You're in the 90s Nooner on 99.5 Kiss Rock San Antonio. A big star from the 80s and 90s is going to be back on our TVs. Charlie Sheen is doing a new sitcom with his dad, Martin Sheen, which is very sweet because the last time I remember Charlie and Martin Sheen being together is when Martin decided Charlie Sheen needed to lose his virginity at the age of 15. So Martin bought a hooker on his credit card just for his son. And that's how Charlie Sheen lost his virginity. You're welcome for that story.
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6: Mostly cloudy in the afternoon with a high of 95.
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I put three songs in the app. Vote on which one you want, the one with the most votes. I will play right after Space Hog.

0: is this woman? Why isn't someone shutting her up?
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0: 99.5 Kiss Rock San Antonio. It is time again to tap that cash. If you're looking for an extra $1,000, today could be your lucky day. You got another keyword that could make you a winner happening in less than 5 minutes. Don't go anywhere.
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4: Tallarico supported using taxpayer dollars for sex change surgeries on young children, claimed denying your child's gender identity is abusive, said the trans community needs abortion care too, and even called Jesus a radical feminist and said God is non-binary.
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4: But it gets worse. 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
5: Defending trans Texans is something we have to do every day.
4: Radical liberal James Tallarico. 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
7: Mostly cloudy in the afternoon with a high of 95.
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Live, Kiss Rocks, San Antonio. It was less than 2 weeks ago that we announced 99.5 Kiss presents Metallica, the M72 World Tour, coming to the Alamo Dome May 22nd with Limp Bizkit and Avatar. And you guys did the work. It is pretty much sold out. I just looked online, Ticketmaster, there are 2 seats left. So if you haven't gotten them yet, you got 2 chances right now. Go buy them.

0: 99.5 Kiss Rock San Antonio. Hey, it's Brandy. You know, I don't have any kids. I don't really have a maternal bone in my body. So when I hear stories like the one I'm about to tell you, I kind of get it. A woman's being charged with neglect because she left her four kids at home alone while she went on a cruise to the Bahamas. But in her defense, a cruise to the Bahamas is way better than parenting four kids. Can four kids serve you pina coladas and conch salad on a beach? I mean, I guess technically they can, but it's probably illegal. You know, child labor laws and all that. See, kids ruin everything.
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live. Kiss Rock, San Antonio. You guys know the actress Raven Simone? Well, this week in an interview, she shared with us that she wears an adult diaper around the house when she's on her period. Thanks, Raven. Literally none of us needed to know that. But if I had to hear it, then you did too.

0: 99.5 Kiss Rock San Antonio. Right now, the internet is mourning the loss of the Hot Pocket crisping sleeve for some reason. I kind of get it, though. I'm mourning that no one's touched my Hot Pocket in months. That's what I call my lady parts. The wildest part about this story is the crisping sleeve has been gone from the Hot Pocket for years, but this is viral online right now. It's like people just realized. What we should be mourning is the loss of our taste buds that we burned off with that extra hot filling inside those Hot Pockets.
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8: Mostly cloudy in the afternoon with a high of 95.
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0: Kiss Rock San Antonio. Hey, it's Brandy. Thanks for hanging with me today. I'm getting out here, but stick around. You got another shot at $1,000 coming up at 4 o'clock. Let's tap that cash. And in Chris's 420 ticket window, he's sending you out to SeaWorld for Hallow Scream. I'll talk to you tomorrow.
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2: Mostly cloudy in the afternoon with a high of 95.
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99.5 Kiss Rock, San Antonio. Excuse me, I'm Melanie Cruz. I was literally just talking to a bunch of you at Iron Maiden yesterday about the last time that I saw Megadeth was at Germania Insurance Amphitheater with Mudvayne, and it was a concert to remember, and so was last night. Holy hell! That was amazing! Guys, I am so happy people are coming back to San Antonio. It's making it a lot easier instead of having to drive all the way to Austin and normally drive back that night because it's expensive to stay in Austin. And then plus the ticket and the merch, it's all just cheap.

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0: The 420 ticket window today has a pair of SeaWorld Hollow Scream tickets ready for you. It's happening now, select nights through November 1st, and it's super great. This has been going on for a really long time, and if you've never done Hollow Scream, now is the time because they have new haunts and they've got a lot of actors this year, and it's super great, and they have new shows. All of it is going to be super amazing. And it's one of my favorite things to do during spooky season. I love taking my oldest. And it's so funny because you would think after a couple of years of doing it, he would learn his lesson. He has not. He has not. And he always has a good time. No matter how scared that he gets, he always has a good time. SeaWorldSanAntonio.com has tickets and passes and all the details.
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8: Mostly cloudy in the afternoon with a high of 95.
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0: tomorrow noon hour with our beautiful baby Brandy. She has a pair of tickets to Our Lady Peace 30th anniversary tour October 11th at the Aztec Theater. 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
2: Mostly cloudy in the afternoon with a high of 95.
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5: Tallarico supported using taxpayer dollars for sex change surgeries on young children, claimed denying your child's gender identity is abusive, said the trans community needs abortion care too, and even called Jesus a radical feminist and said God is non-binary.
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5: But it gets worse. James Tallarico voted to allow biological men access to women's bathrooms in schools and for biological boys to play in girls' sports, saying some things are more important than fair competition in sports.
6: Defending Trans Texas is something we have to do every day.
5: Radical liberal James Tallarico, for they, them, not you. 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

995 Kiss, Rock San Antonio. It's me, Melanie Cruz. 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G-O-A-L. 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Like set goals. Or, I don't know, your team made a goal. I don't watch soccer. 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
7: Mostly cloudy in the afternoon with a high of 95.
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13: Looks like we have a two-minute delay right now on Loop 1604 due to a disabled vehicle blocking the right shoulder and part of the right lane westbound approaching Braun Road. It's going to be a little bit of stopping the traffic back all the way to Bandera. Road construction also has right lane blocked off Loop 410 eastbound approaching Palo Alto. And San Antonio traffic. I'm William Shotwell.
12: Getting through the workday until we hit those lotto numbers.

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0: 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You know? So you want my advice? There it is. Don't take it. Take it. I don't care what you do. But don't blame me when you don't win an extra $1,000 that you could probably desperately use, like myself. Listen, if you don't take the money, it's got to go somewhere. And I might put it in my pocket. I'll get in trouble for it. But you know what? That's fine. 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
2: Mostly cloudy in the afternoon with a high of 95.
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5: We did have an accident clear a couple of minutes ago on the front road at 410 South and approaching Marbach. It looks like there could still be a break tap or two back at the Lakeside Parkway and Timber Creek Drive. You're also going to see some slow traffic as you make your way on Loop 1604 southbound between Bandera and Calabria, causing a 5-minute inconvenience. That's San Antonio traffic. I'm William Shotwell.
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8: I think today's woman,
9: yeah,
8: absolutely cares.
9: Uh-huh.
8: I think she does. 1-855-FU-BILLY. Nard has accused you women,
10: yeah,
8: of not caring if it's good or bad.
10: Nah, they don't care. They care,
8: I think,
10: shopping,
8: they care.
10: And some taking, having some guy take care of them.
9: Dead K said, yes, I want to be the best, but only for my man.
8: Yeah, of course. But you care about your performance. Nard is accusing women of not caring.
10: No.
8: Nard is saying, hey, not, you get what fan. You get. They're not big fans.
9: John said, bro, my girl's the best. She churned my butter this morning. Damn. Damn, playa.
8: 1-855-FU-BILLY. I would like to be right on this, and I would like Nard to take it out.
9: Nard is always wrong.
8: Yeah. Can I be right on this so that we can just nail in Nard here, because it's the nail in the coffin? This dude is wrong about everything.
10: I'm not either.
9: Nard gets no bitches.
10: What? I might not get no bitches.
8: Women
10: but
8: care about their performance. And you're accusing them of not caring about whether,
10: I don't think they care about it that much.
8: Whether it's good or bad.
9: How has Nard been with so many women, but he doesn't understand any of them?
8: Just a girl doing girl thing says, Billy, we care.
9: Damn, dude.
10: No.
8: 1-855-FU-BILLY.
9: These are girls, Nard, saying you're wrong.
8: Why does Nard keep licking his lips? I have no idea. I think it's a yeast.
9: Nard, I don't know how you can't just be like, okay, I'm wrong. Like, girls are telling you you're wrong.
8: Princess DeLuna says, okay. Yes, Billy, they care. Okay. All right, Amy, go ahead.
11: I don't care. I don't care.
8: All right. So all the women in our chat are lying.
10: She's on my side.
8: She is 100%
9: on your
8: side.
9: That's why I laughed and pointed at you.
8: That's why we have a debate.
9: Yeah.
8: So, Amy, you do not care if the guy has a good time or not.
11: No, I care if he has a good time. I don't care if I'm the best.
10: Exactly.
9: Mm.
8: But you care about your performance.
10: Not her performance.
11: Yes. I want him to be happy and satisfied.
8: Okay, that's what I was saying.
9: Yeah,
8: obviously.
11: I don't care if I'm the best he's ever had.
9: But she doesn't care, like, if he's like, damn, that girl was the best.
10: Exactly.
8: But you do care. The point, Nard said that you guys don't care about your performance. That's the debate. Not about being the best that a guy's ever had. I don't know that women care that much about that. I do think.
11: Yeah, I don't care about that.
8: But you do care about your performance.
9: Yeah.
11: Yeah.
8: Okay. So, because you don't go
11: and
8: into
11: I
8: it, and you're like
11: the good morning text.
8: You do, okay.

0: And
1: I drove 2,000 miles for a guy like sends those every morning. So yeah.
0: You drove 2,000 miles?
2: Wow.
1: Yeah.
2: That's badass.
0: For a wiener?
2: Well, because he put he was putting in them texts. He was letting her know he cared about her.
0: Was
2: he
0: it liked worth her. It?
1: Exactly.
0: Was it worth it?
1: Yeah.
2: Yeah.
0: Are you still with the guy?
1: I am.
2: Nice. Wow.
0: She drove, not the guy that drove.
2: What
0: Think
2: a
0: about
2: love
0: this.
2: Story.
0: 2026, the women are driving 2,000 miles to get the wiener.
2: I wonder That's how many awesome. Tickets she got.
0: What a romantic story. Thank you, Amy. What's up, Jessica? Probably no tickets.
1: Hi.
2: Oh, come on. She got pulled over a lot.
0: What's up, Jessica? All right, do you care?
3: I care. I care, yeah. For just my man, though.
0: Right, but I'm
3: I
0: correct,
3: get insecure
0: right?
3: about
0: that,
3: it.
0: That women do care, and you do get insecure. You don't want it to be bad for the man.
3: Yeah, exactly.
2: Yeah, it wouldn't be bad for the man, but they don't care about their performance.
0: She's saying she does. Do you care about your performance, Jessica?
3: I care more about mine. I'm trying to make sure that, you know, everything's good.
2: She's on the fence
0: ooh,
2: about it.
0: No, she's not. There's no fence, bud.
3: I drove from New Mexico to Nebraska in 9 hours just to
0: You drove
2: went for that Nebraska wiener, huh?
0: You drove 9 hours to get some weenie.
3: Yeah, I guess so.
2: Damn.
0: Wow. That's two, Derek.
2: Damn, dude. Had to roll into Omaha to get that thing.
0: Thank you, Jessica. I love being right. This is so fun. What's up, Ivy?
2: Well, it's 1-1.
0: No, that other lady was on my side, too. She cared about her performance. Oh. Yes, Ivy. Nard has accused all women of not caring whether or not the man has a good time.
4: And I'm sorry, Nard. I've got to disagree with you on this. I agree with Billy. I think women who actually care, honestly, I think it's a bit of that they're getting pleased by their man. Women who get pleased by their man want to please their man in return.
0: Right, so you do care about your performance. You don't want your man to have a horrible time.
4: So much.
0: She says so much, Nard.
4: So
0: you suck that.
2: So much.
0: You do that, you little bitch.
2: Yeah, open your mouth and suck that, Nard.
5: I'm not doing nothing.
0: Yeah, take this phone in your mouth.
2: What?
5: Yeah.
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995 Kiss Rock San Antonio. It's me, Melanie Cruz. It's time for 5 o'clock double shots. Woo! I'm excited. I'm ready. I love double shots. So for your drive home, I thought it'd be appropriate to start out with some Beastie Boys. Because, you know, they get me real amped. I don't know about you, but the white in me is real amped when I hear Beastie Boys. And then, of course, go into your Kiss Rocks app and vote for the next double shot you want of Offspring. No!

0: 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You know what was so awesome about last night at the show before I went in is I got to talk to a lot of you guys. And what just made me so incredibly happy is that I could say things like Dying Fetus and you weren't weirded out by it. Okay. It was awesome. I love it. And it always reminds me that the heavy metal community here in San Antonio is just above par of everywhere else I've ever been. So give yourself a round of applause. And this Friday, Midnight Metal, win a pair of tickets to go see Dying Fetus and we can go together.
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8: Some overcast going into the evening, dropping down to a low of 83.
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24: We currently have an accident being reported on I-10 westbound approaching I-37, causing a 10 to 12 minute delay. Stop the traffic is going to be backed up all the way to Roland. A left lane blocked off the loop 410 southbound approaching Valley High Drive also has a 15 minute delay. Slow traffic is going to be back to Lakeside Parkway. That's San Antonio traffic. I'm William Shotwell.
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0: tomorrow's 420 ticket window, another pair of tickets for you to go to SeaWorld's Hollow Scream, happening now, select nights through November 1st. If you've never been, this is a great time to go. Make it a date night. 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Take your date and scare the crap out of her. Him, whatever, them. It would be great. Just imagine. I promise you, it's going to be the most memorable date you will ever have. 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
2: Some overcast going into the evening, dropping down to a low of 83.
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14: We currently have an accident being reported on I-10 westbound approaching I-37, causing a 10 to 12 minute delay. Stop the traffic is good and be back to all the way to Roland. A left lane blocked off in Loop 410 southbound approaching Valley High Drive also has a 15 minute delay. Slow traffic is going to be back to Lakeside Parkway. That's San Antonio traffic. I'm William Shotwell.
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It is lame to pay for tickets. I get if you have to pay for tickets. Like, I get it. Like, I had to pay for my tickets to go see Metallica and Limp Bizkit next year. But that wasn't lame, okay? Because I was busy giving away all of our free tickets to you. Duh, silly goose. But let me give you some more free tickets. Tomorrow, noon hour with the beautiful Brandy. 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

0: 95 Kiss, Rock San Antonio. It's Home with the Billy Madison Show. Tomorrow morning at 7 a.m. and at 9 a.m., they have keywords for your Kiss Tap That Cash contest, sponsored by DJ C Law. Also, sorry, I'm going to try to get through this. Sorry, every time I read it, it's so funny to me. How to tell if a man has chlamydia. Sorry. I imagine you just like look at them and get some kind of like x-ray vision and be able to tell if they have chlamydia. I don't know. Maybe there's some real symptoms outside of, you know, the general area that you can probably tell. Or maybe he lets it slip. I don't know. I'm excited to hear how they're going to tell me to catch a man that's got the chlamydias. Tomorrow morning, Billy Madison, 6 a.m.
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7: Mostly cloudy in the afternoon with a high of 95.
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26: Taking a look right now, Loop 410 westbound approaching Fredericksburg Road. We have an accident that didn't clear a couple of minutes ago. Still going to cause a 2 to 3 minute delay back to Vance Jackson. Then as you make your way on Loop 1604 eastbound between Bitters and going to Hardy Oak Boulevard, you got a 5 minute delay. That's San Antonio traffic. I'm William Shotwell.
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0: 95 Kiss, Roxanne Antonio. I am done for the evening, afternoon. I don't know what you would call this time. I guess it's technically evening because it's after 5. Yeah, I'm going to say that. until I return, some good rock for you coming up in just a tad bit. Some good advice. Wake up tomorrow morning, Billy Madison Show, 6 a.m. And some real advice, okay? Build-A-Bear has Espeon and Umbreon stuffies to build, okay? Just letting you know. I'm just here to let you know as a Pokemon fan to another Pokemon fan. So, yes, you're welcome. I love you, too. I'm Melanie Cruz.
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2: Mostly cloudy in the afternoon with a high of 95.
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